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3: Well, it was an up and down kind of weekend for the WA AFL teams.
4: Ooh. Port Adelaide threw their best punch. An undermanned and inexperienced side, but in the end, they were no match for these rampaging Dockers.
5: It's a gallant performance by the Eagles, outclassed by the two-time reigning champs, and the win that Brisbane just needed to secure.
3: And that we all thought they'd probably get anyway.
6: Both were good games.
3: Both very good games.
6: Yeah, yeah.
3: And Barra will be here to talk about those games and a rather big game that happened this morning. You might have heard of it, the World Cup.

0: 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Good morning. It's Lisa and Russell, and at 8 past 8, somebody else.
1: When you hit off with your mates and you just crack gags,
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3: Time.
1: He went to boss level
3: for Barra's Bits.
1: Have some of this. 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
5: Good morning.
0: Happy Monday.
6: Yes, morning on my 15th coffee after getting up. Actually, I got up at 2.
5: Did you?
6: And there was so much going on. We'll get to it in a moment. It was a weird World Cup. We're talking about the FIFA World Cup final, of course. Spain are champions, as you mentioned just there. Second time, beat Argentina. And Lionel Messi, I think it's Lionel now, they go with 1-0. Could be his last ever game.
5: What? I mean, no fairy tale. He's not young.
0: He's 39.
5: Okay, yeah, that's not, you know, young in
0: which means he'd be
5: sportman years.
0: Quite a way into his 40s for the next one, which would be unheard of.
5: He was quite inconsolable after the game, which made me feel like, oh yeah, this was his last.
0: Yeah.
6: And he did give one off to a bloke who sprayed it too, so it was probably a bit flat. But that, you know, Spain only had one goal scored against them in the entire tournament.
5: Oh really?
0: Wow.
6: That's a pretty good defensive team, yeah. And Argentina only had 2 shots on goal.
5: Yeah.
6: And neither of them on target. And
5: it was a long time before anything happened.
0: Yeah, and they were down to 10 men. That didn't help.
6: The only highlight, there was no, what are those horns you don't like?
5: Vuvuzelas. No, good God.
6: They were bad. That was good. Well, that was, you know,
5: so that's
6: what?
5: Supposed that's, to be that's, a particular tune.
0: That's what was missing.
6: Oh, jeepers.
5: It
6: makes you want to throw up.
5: I did not miss 5 weeks for that.
6: And the reason they were barred was all the entertainment. The halftime show was headlined by Madonna.
5: Well, was headlined by the Muppet Band, really.
0: They were the stars.
5: They were awesome. Yeah.
6: Shakira.
5: Yeah.
6: Justin Bieber.
5: Yeah.
6: Who's BTS?
5: Oh, that's a K-pop.
6: Is that the Muppet Band?
0: No.
6: No?
5: That's a bit Freudian. That's a K-pop band,
0: boy band.
5: Yeah, it was about 27 of them. And yes.
0: Yeah.
6: And then bizarrely, there was that pre-match closing ceremony.
5: I know, that's so weird.
6: 90 minutes before kickoff.
5: And that was your mate, Posty Malone.
6: Posty Malone.
5: And so I thought that was going to be the big final ceremony thing, but that happened before the game. Then there was the halftime. You need to decide on one show.
6: You guys were in here watching it, were you? So Robbie Williams was part of that.
5: Yeah.
6: And someone called Nicole
5: Scherzinger.
6: Yeah, Scherzinger.
5: Yeah.
6: And Laura.
5: She's a pussycat doll.
6: Ah. And you know Laura Pacini?
5: Don't know who that is.
6: And Jennifer Hudson sang the national anthem.
5: Okay.
6: Then they had this weird thing where Tom Cruise came out.
5: Yeah.
6: I thought he was going to abseil down from the top of the stadium.
5: I thought he was going to do, I expected a bit of action.
6: And Russi comes down and he gives this bewildering speech about the power of football.
5: Yeah.
6: I didn't even know he knew about football or liked football, but apparently it's the greatest thing ever.
0: He would have been reading from a script, from a teleprompter in front of him.
5: Here I am defending Tom Cruise again, which is unheard of. But he actually wasn't he sort of involved in setting up football in the US? He got David Beckham to come to LA
6: and Messi
5: and to do all of that. And he was a bit of an instigator
0: He earned his spot.
5: He kind of did.
0: Yeah.
6: So you had Madonna.
5: Don't make me defend that man again. It's making me sick of myself.
6: Madonna, age 67. Tom Cruise, age 64. Robbie Williams, age 52. It was like an expensive reunion, wasn't it? From school reunion or something.
0: A bit ageist, isn't he? In his old age.
5: I don't know where he's going with
6: just
5: this.
6: Just needed Richard Wilkins or Molly Meldrum to introduce him, you know what I mean?
5: All right.
6: And then Trumpy hung around for the celebration.
0: Oh, my God.
5: I've just been looking at him photo bobbing the victory shots.
6: Yeah, with the trophy.
5: Oh, heavens above.
6: And you can. What's the dude's name who runs the show?
5: Infantino or something like that.
0: The ball guy.
6: He's trying to shepherd him off.
0: Yeah, exactly.
6: And he wasn't going.
0: And everybody's sitting there with their iPhones with that new, you know how you can edit people out of your photos now? They're all
5: Gianni Infantino
0: doing that.
5: Was right. Yes.
6: It was like a weird family Christmas photo. Anyway.
5: It was.
0: Anyway.
6: So let's get back on
0: tournament,
6: the footy.
0: Tournament to remember. Well, I think we're going to have to do that next.
5: Australia did well.
6: I will quickly mention the Dockers. Cruise to victory. Hayden Young. He's revealed that he's never felt more nervous in the lead up to a game.
5: As that one?
0: Really?
6: Yeah. Wow. When you see him, can you ask him about that for the news, please?
0: Okay. Sorry. Because you just want to leave us a list of questions there, Barrett, for, the, for Seven Nightly News. Okay. That's fine, mate.
6: As usual. Actually, you got some audio there. We'll go down this. So what happened was there was a lot of double entendres. Is that how you say it?
0: Where
6: there were two cocks playing, right?
0: Naughty meanings. A lot of double, naughty double meanings.
6: In footy, we're so juvenile. We just love cocks everywhere and all this sort of stuff. So Brennan Cox and Mason Cox are playing. Anyway, they asked Jordan Clark about Brennan Cox's 150. Then he said something beautiful and poetic.
2: As a bloke, you're probably more proud of the dad he is to his young son, Arlo, and he's got another one on the way, and obviously fiancée Kia. So, you know, me starting my own family soon, he's sort of sets a great example for, you know, the way I want to be and what I want to stand for as well. So that's probably the more the stuff I focus on Coco. I know what I'm going to get on the footy field, and, you know, I just love him as a teammate and as a person in general.
0: Next time you might want to send it to us in both channels.
6: Yeah.
0: Sorry for anybody who's left channels not working in their car stereo because you just heard nothing.
6: So you thought I was going to be crude, but that was beautiful by...
0: It was lovely.
6: ...about Coco.
5: Yeah, so you did say Coco.
6: We'll have more after this. The Eagles, it's a derby week.
0: It is. Yeah. Oh, we're getting pumped. World Cup. That's nothing. 14 past 8.
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7: Debris in Qdown, Tonkin Highway northbound at the entry to Leech Highway, wooden plank across both lanes there, and a breakdown in Mount Hawthorne Mitchell Freeway south at a Power Street. It's off in the right emergency lane and traffic there heavy back to Karen Up Road. Further back, Freeway south by Salt Warwick Road, Freeway northbound Thomas Road to Romilly Road and Farrington Road through to Leech Highway. 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It's Christy with the latest Perth traffic.
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0: 18 past 8, slowly starting to warm up. 10 degrees now on our way to 17. Shower or two on the way, as is Barra with part two of Sport. Lot to talk about. Eagles, F1, it's all ahead.

0: 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Things can only get better for, well, the Eagles, Oscar Piastri.
1: Well, the Eagles look good, didn't they, actually?
0: Yeah, they're encouraging.
2: They're showing stuff.
1: Yeah, yeah.
0: Showing
1: and
3: they've definitely turned the corner.
1: Yeah. The only problem is now is this is kind of their grand final, I guess, the Derby in some ways. But Harley Reid hurt his ankle in a very weird situation. He got taken out by a bloke who's now been fined. One of the Lions guys, and then he came off the ground and then he sort of tripped on the interchange bench and twisted his ankle. And
3: he did the injury off the...
1: He re-hurt it he sort of got up to go into the oval and fell down.
0: So, no.
1: Yeah, so that's not great. I reckon he's 50-50. Dear. And then co-captain Liam Baker got suspended for a late bump as well. So they might lose Baker and Harley Reid.
0: Not helpful.
1: Yeah, not good. So, but encouraging signs. The team that's going worse is the Giants. They lost to the bottom team, Essendon.
3: Mm.
1: Essendon haven't won. Well, it's incredible. They haven't won in Melbourne for a year.
0: They won last week, didn't they? The Giants.
1: The Giants beat the Dockers.
0: That's right.
1: So they've gone from beating the top team to
3: being
1: losing
3: by the bottom.
1: Yeah, it's a record, 15 days.
3: Funny old game,
1: footy. And then the big announcement in footy today is Ken Hinckley, the Port Adelaide, former Port Adelaide coach. Yeah, new coach of Tasmania for 2028, the AFL's 19th team.
3: Yep.
1: He beat out John Longmire and also Nathan Buckley. Yeah. So I think Bucks thought he was going to get the job and he didn't. So, yeah. So much sport on to watch overnight. So the whole, like, if you're driving now, just give yourself a bit of a slap.
3: Yeah.
1: To wake yourself up, you know what I mean? Because there's been so much of World Cup. The British Open was on as well. Oh, no, known as the Open now. And it was won by a Kiwi, Ryan Fox, and he's the son of an All Black great, Grant Fox.
0: Oh, really?
1: I don't know if you know Grant Fox, but anyway, he came through and he lifted the claret jug.
3: Safer choice of sport.
1: Yeah, well, that's right. A lot more longevity and less injuries
0: Tiger Woods
1: afterwards.
0: Beg to differ.
1: Actually, Lisa, listen, because you're a big golfer.
3: Huge. Yeah.
1: Bigger than us.
3: Yeah, okay.
1: Lucas Herbert from Australia, he shot 62 on day three, which
3: Did
1: is
3: he?
1: Unheard of, right?
3: Right.
1: But you know what he had on the front nine? 28.
0: Whoa.
1: So you normally play nine, right?
3: Yes.
1: And what would you shoot, 60, something like that? On a good day?
3: A little less, maybe 58 or something like that.
0: Lisa stops counting after 60.
3: My counter gives up. My clicker only goes up to 10.
1: He had no double figures. He had 28 on the front nine. 28 shots.
3: Wow.
1: That's how many putts I'd have on the front nine, normally, you know what I mean?
3: Yeah.
1: And the contrast, I don't know if you watched it, you probably didn't watch any of it, but it was played at Royal Birkdale. Which is a links course.
3: Mm.
1: And when you compare, or say, Augusta, the greatest course in the world, versus Royal Birkdale, it looked like Royal Birkdale had been maintained by sheep. Like my bulldust, it looked like a paddock. But that's what it is, you know.
3: Yeah.
1: It's a subtle thing. You got to be there. Belgium Grand Prix, Kimi Antonelli extended his F1 title race lead. So it's really interesting, isn't it, Lise?
3: There's been 10 races so far this year. Kimi has been on the podium for 8 of them. He's won 6 of them.
1: And he only just got his license.
0: I was just going to say, we're looking at possibly the youngest world champion ever.
3: He's a few months off his P's. And I'm not kidding.
1: And Oscar used to think he was the young boy.
0: Mm. Yeah.
1: And then he's getting pants by a really young boy. Mm. And Oscar did, fifth for Oscar, was it?
3: He was,
0: McLaren.
3: Fifth.
0: And Lando was even further down the list.
3: Yeah.
0: McLaren have got a million woes this year.
3: Yes.
1: Did Charles Leclerc or Charles Leclerc or whatever they say?
3: Yeah.
0: Charles Leclerc.
3: he
1: nearly took out Oscar, didn't he?
0: Yes, he did.
1: Yeah, so there'll be a follow-up on that as well. Rumours Justin Langer could be the new coach of the English Test team.
3: Imagine that.
0: Oh, what? No,
1: the greatest Australian ever.
3: No.
1: That'd be hard for him. I reckon it'd be hard for him. Oh, no.
3: No, can you call him? He's got some explaining to do.
0: We've spoken to him before, but we won't be talking to him again.
1: Get the great man on and just say, what's going on? Hang on. You hate England.
0: The world's lost its mind.
1: World's gone crazy. Bloody thing, Tom Cruise and now friggin' JL.
0: Can't the English get someone of their own to
3: coach
0: there?
1: And G-Man, can you have you got some audio there from a little bit self-indulgent? The Mighty Demons had a great win over Eastbourne.
3: Well, they did.
1: But it was there was a goal kicked in the final seconds by Oscar Heimbaston, a Perth young star.
3: Yeah.
1: And he was doing it for his teammate, Kane Johnson. And I tell you what, it was from 50. And just have a listen to the commentator. He thought it was pretty good too.
2: What's Heimbaston got? A 21-year-old. Only the one goal this season. To put the Demons in front. It looks good off the boot. Oscar Heimbaston might have won it for the Demons.
1: I'm not sure.
0: You guys have turned the corner.
1: Yeah.
0: The Demons.
3: Doing very well. We're
0: doing very, very well.
1: Eastbourne going all right too.
3: No, we're out of the top.
0: And
1: but you're a game in hand, I think.
0: And West Perth is in a rebuild.
3: Yeah.
1: You guys are legends. Have a great day. I'm going back to bed.
0: All right. Yes, he's been up all night. 28 past 8. Albo has 99 problems and it appears Pauline Hanson may be one of them. We'll find out why next in the 8:30 update with Gareth.
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13: Still a breakdown in Bayswater, Tonkin Highway south out of the exit to Collier Road. The left emergency lane's blocked. RAC on-site traffic is slow and the debris still there as well. And Qdow, Tonkin Highway north out of the entry to Leach Highway. Wooden plank across both lanes through there. A breakdown too in the spectacles. Quinana Freeway north by near Agatelle Road. It's in the left emergency lane, drives out of the vehicle and it is heavy on the approach, so take extra care. 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It's Christy with the latest Perth traffic.
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15: Good morning, I'm Gareth Thompson. Support for Labor has slumped to a four-year low in this morning's news poll. It shows the government's primary vote sits level with One Nation on 30%, with the coalition 11 points behind on 19. Meanwhile, One Nation will get a temperature check of how the polls translate to real-world votes when Secret Harbour locals head to the polls next month. The party selecting Rockingham small business owner Luke Hurtigan to stand for Paul Papalia's vacated seat. The state's road toll has reached a grim milestone, surpassing the number of fatalities this time last year. It comes as two men died in single-vehicle crashes on the state's roads over the weekend, a 25-year-old man when he lost control of his Land Cruiser near 2J, and a 69-year-old man at North Dandalup, inland from Mandurah. WA's road toll now sits at 122. New advice suggests up to 45% of dementia cases could be delayed or prevented by tackling smoking, inactivity, obesity and high blood pressure. The World Health Organization also suggests reducing exposure to air pollution from traffic and wood heaters. The Federal Health Minister admits there's more to be done when it comes to vaping after testing by News Corp found some vapes being sold illegally have as much nicotine as more than 600 cigarettes. And Spain has taken its second World Cup after beating Argentina 1-0 this morning. Earlier, Tom Cruise made a surprise cameo appearance.
9: Football is a language spoken without words. A force that unites people.
15: They're on SBS. 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
15: To sport, and Spain has lifted its first World Cup since 2010 and the second in history, defeating Argentina 1-0 in extra time. The Europeans managing to find the back of the net eventually. Spain rounds out the competition undefeated, conceding only one goal in all eight games, with captain Rodri named player of the tournament. It crushes Argentina's dream of becoming the first country in 64 years to go back-to-back. A couple of injury concerns for the Eagles ahead of Friday night's Western Derby. They're still sweating on the ankle injury that Harley Reid suffered in Saturday night's loss to the Lions. While it could be season over for Jack Hutchison, who suffered a hamstring strain. Over at Freo, we're still waiting to find out how back Jago O'Meara's ankle is after he rolled it in the win over Port. And long-suffering Essendon fans are cheering a 67-64 upset over the Giants at Marvel Stadium. Meanwhile, the Bulldogs have banked a 77-68 win over the Suns on the Gold Coast. The Hawks taking down Richmond in a decisive performance at the G. Shower 2 and 17 right now in Perth. It's 10 degrees and on air, online and on the go. 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
19: And happy to be doing it for Yui this morning. Lisa Shaw will have for Yui all the latest in showbiz and more shortly in the Shaw Report.
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0: FM, good morning, Lisa and Russell. And then this afternoon from 3 to drive you home, it will be Jonesy and Amanda. It's 20 to 9.
1: The Shaw Report.
2: Christopher Nolan has officially achieved his biggest global box office debut of all time with The Odyssey, and he's had some big ones. The highly anticipated film made just shy of $380 million worldwide on its opening weekend.
3: Not bad for a weekend's work.
2: That is huge, and it easily surpasses early industry projections too. The epic adventure starring Matt Damon had a production budget of about $358 million. I guess they've made that back.
0: Just about.
2: Already.
0: And it's 3 hours long.
2: Yeah.
0: A lot of people had a lot of spare time on the weekend, didn't they, around
2: the
0: world?
2: Yes, yes. Brenda Fricker, the Oscar-winning Irish actress who was in My Left Foot with Daniel Day-Lewis, has died. She was 81. Brenda was the first Irish actress to win an Oscar. She got Best Supporting Actress for playing Christy Brown's mother in My Left Foot in 1989. She went on to play supporting roles in several 90s US films, including So I Married an Axe Murderer, A Time to Kill and Home Alone 2. And you probably heard yesterday that Aussie actor Terrence Donovan, Jason Donovan's dad, died. He was 90, a legend of Division 4 and Cop Shop, and in later years in Blue Heelers and Home and Away. The Rolling Stones have drawn level with the Beatles after scoring their 15th UK number one album with Foreign Tongues, which came out just over a week ago. The difference is, of course, they could beat them because they could well have. This was their 25th studio album. There's probably another one in them.
0: Yeah. Paul McCartney would have said, "That's great, Mick, but it took you another 55 years."
2: Yes. This is
0: to
2: true.
0: To catch us up.
2: It debuted on top of the album chart and puts them alongside the Fab Four on number 15 ones each, with only Robbie Williams ahead of them on the all-time list. So it's Robbie v. the Stones. Tom Cruise has delivered a pre-final speech at the World Cup final, addressing the audience from the pitch at the stadium. And there's been a lot of negative reaction, with people questioning his relevance to football and some labelling it straight up ridiculous. In his speech, Cruise emphasised the unifying power of football, stating that 48 nations had embarked on a journey that transcended oceans, borders and cultures. Now, we all know that I am not a fan of Tom Cruise, and we all know why, but I kind of have to defend him on this one. I mean,
0: that is the message of the World Cup, though, isn't it?
2: I don't think he said anything ridiculous. I think he was just trying to promote unity.
0: Yeah.
2: I have to give him this one. But at the end of the day, I'm not sure anyone needs Tom's thoughts on anything at the World Cup final, do they?
0: Oh, he probably was reading from a script prepared anyway, wasn't
2: it? Just get Shakira to sing again and get on with it.
0: And, you know, shake her hips.
2: Yes.
0: Because hips don't lie.
2: Hips don't lie, but Tom does.
0: 18 to 9. Good morning. Welcome to Monday. It's Gold 96 FM.

0: Gold, 96 FM. Good morning, it's Lisa and Russell. Yes, it is funny how time flies. We're only about 13 minutes away from Smiley, diving head over heels into a whole lot of songs in a row. We call it Nonstop at 9.
1: Might pop in and give him a fortune cookie.
0: Oh, well,
1: it's National Fortune Cookie Day today.
0: Yeah, we've got a few left over.
1: Yeah.
0: Shall we open another one?
1: Yeah, go on. Just open one for Smiley.
0: Okay.
1: See what Smiley. Kind of day Smiley's going to have.
0: Here we go. You ready?
1: Yeah.
0: Yep. Just open that up. Again, it's stuck.
1: Yeah, it's stuck.
0: God, it's shattered everywhere. God, here we go. All right, Smiley here. Oh, this is a good one.
1: What does it say? Happy days till Christmas.
0: Smiley's Christmas countdown hasn't officially begun yet. I think that's 1st of August.
1: All right.
0: Good health will be yours for a long time.
1: Oh.
0: Good health will be yours
1: that's
0: for
1: why
0: a
1: he's
0: long
1: smiling.
0: Time.
1: That's good.
0: That's great news. Anyway, Smiley, good health and all. We'll be here after 9 to go nonstop at 9. A lot of music to start your work day. Meantime, let's hope a good drive-in will be yours for a long time. Let's check.
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3: Still that breakdown in Bayswater, Tonkin Highway south out of the exit to Collier Road. The left emergency lane is blocked and traffic slow. The debris in Cudahy, Tonkin Highway north out of the entry to Leach Highway. The planks of wood that were on the road there, they have cleared. And the breakdown in the spectacles, Quinata Freeway north and Anchortail Road has also cleared. Freeway northbound, so Farrington Road to the Leach Highway and approaching Canning Highway. 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If you said anything else, please call our traffic hotline on 9323 9696. It's Christy with the latest Perth traffic.
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0: Bang on 8 to 9, shower or two today, but not a lot. Maybe a millimetre. Might get your hair wet if you get caught out on the sidewalk. Top of 17, it is 10 right now.

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1: That's the benchmark. They should teach that.
0: That is the
1: in
0: good
1: the
0: one.
1: Course.
0: Yes. Yeah. Screaming Jets should have been at the halftime show at the World Cup. Oasis's Liam Gallagher has branded the World Cup halftime show as like a bad trip.
1: Oh,
0: and of course, he would know.
1: Yeah, but Chris Martin from Coldplay put it together, and I don't think
0: of course.
1: The Gallaghers so quite understand.
0: He was never going to give it a good rap anyway.
1: Probably not. Mm. Probably not.
0: Yeah. Harley Reid.
1: It was good to see Madonna open for the Muppets band, though.
0: The Muppets.
1: Janet rocked
0: highlight
1: it.
0: Of the show.
1: Yeah, Animal. Yeah.
0: Harley Reid had a bad trip in the in the dugout. We might find out how he's travelling tomorrow when we talk to Elliot Yeo.
1: If he's travelling tomorrow. Yeah.
0: He's coming in. That's
1: Yeo will have some insight into
0: that.
1: That's
0: our greatest moment. Hopefully it'll be one of our greatest moments tomorrow when we return. Many great moments standing by. Smiley about to kick off non-stop at 9 after the update with Gareth. Have yourself a great Monday.
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7: 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The report arrives moments before the meeting. The presentation is finished just as people are walking into the room. To some, this looks impressive. There is drama, speed, and a sense of heroic rescue. But last-minute delivery often leaves chaos in its wake. Others are left waiting, checking, chasing, or making changes under pressure. Last-minute legends are not always careless. Some thrive under pressure, while others have simply learnt that urgency gets attention. But when everything arrives at the final moment, the cost is usually carried by everyone else. So this Monday morning, remember, delivering on time matters, but leaving everyone else breathless along the way is not legend.
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2: A crash on Tonkin Highway southbound at Walter Road East in Morley, and also breakdown cleared from Tonkin Highway southbound exit to Collier Road in Bayswater. On the Mitchell Freeway, site inbound at Warwick Road and Hutton Street to Power Street. The Kwinana Freeway busy, Axtell Road to Rolly Road, South Street to Cranford Avenue and up around Canning Highway. Tonkin Highway slow southbound at Reed Highway and Morley Drive, both directions at Welsh Parade East. Pro Highway busy northbound at Nicholson Road and both directions at Grand Eastern Highway Bypass. 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
4: Good morning, I'm Gareth Thompson. The Prime Minister claims Pauline Hanson is talking down Australia on the world stage. It follows the One Nation leader slamming Australia's migration levels during a Conservative conference in London. Anthony Albanese says it's astonishing.
5: Pauline Hanson has travelled overseas to engage in various activities with fringe people and to talk Australia down. I don't think that's appropriate.
4: Meanwhile, support for Labor has crashed to a four-year low in this morning's news poll, now neck and neck with One Nation. Pauline Hanson's WA team will get a live test of that support at the end of next month with candidate Luke Hurtigan in the Secret Harbour by-election. A former senior naval officer is facing a court-martial over lucrative defence contracts in WA, according to The West. It comes after officials allegedly failed to document and investigate bribery allegations against a naval contractor. A grim milestone on the state's roads with two fatalities over the weekend. A 25-year-old man died when he lost control of his Land Cruiser before it flipped near Toojay in the Wheatbelt overnight, while a 69-year-old man was also killed in a one-car crash in North Dandalup. It brings the state's annual road toll up to 122, surpassing the number of fatalities last year. And Donald Trump has told FIFA President Gianni Infantino he wants to stage the World Cup again immediately. He's told America's Fox Sports that 2026 was possibly the biggest sporting event in the history of the world.
6: We will be requesting it again immediately, but I said to take out the shock, you could announce us and maybe then for the next one, another and even another, but we have to do this again.
4: More on this morning's final in just a moment.
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4: To sport, and after 39 days and 104 matches, the FIFA World Cup is over with Spain crowned champions. Gold's John Michael is in New Jersey with more.
7: Celebrations are underway for Spain after a brilliant performance in this morning's final. The European champions dominating possession with 20 shots on goal, defeating Argentina 1-0 in extra time. It is the second time Spain has lifted the cup and their first since 2010, while question marks are now on the future of Lionel Messi, with the 39-year-old Argentine superstar yet to reveal if this tournament will be his last.
4: A major upset last night at Marvel Stadium, with Essendon breaking their 12-game losing streak. The Bombers clinching the win against GWS with a final score of 67-64. And the Eagles are still sweating on Harley Reid's ankle, which he injured twice in the loss to the Lions. It's yet to be seen if they'll challenge Liam Baker's one-match ban.
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10: Welcome to Monday. Smiling with you. School holidays are over. Kids are back in class. And parents all over Perth have rediscovered one of life's great pleasures. Silence. Earlier this morning, Christine from Mirrabooka picked up $200 with Lisa Russell's odd one out. That means the jackpot has reset to $100 thanks to Automasters. In Free Songs time, I'll tell you exactly when to call 1355-22. Spot the odd one out and that cash could be heading your way. Right now, let's get this Monday moving non-stop at 9 and you too on Gold 96 FM.

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Gold 96 FM. G'day, Mark Pascoe here. Smiley for your Monday. If you're looking a little bleary-eyed this morning after the World Cup final, you're not alone. Plenty of Perth soccer fans were up at 3 a.m. watching Spain get the job done against Argentina. The good news, you don't need to run around for 90 minutes to be a winner today. In around 30 minutes, we'll invite you to dial 1355-22, be caller 13, and you'll score a shot at $100 cash with Lisa Russell's Odd One Out, thanks to Automasters. For now, Neil Finn and the gang with a song that'll have you sing along before the first chorus is done. Crowded House on Gold 96 FM.

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G'day, it's Smiley. As we ease into Monday morning, hopefully with a coffee in hand after that 3 a.m. World Cup final. And if you caught the closing ceremony, what a lineup. Madonna rolled in, Ronaldo popped up, Coldplay performed, and somehow Miss Piggy stole the show. Top of 17 today, shower 2 on the way in less than 10. Your next chance to get cashed up with Lisa and Russell's On One Out. And this song was AC/DC's way of saying we're back. And what a comeback it was. Gold 96 FM.

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1: Did you wake up at 3 a.m. to watch Spain beat Argentina in the World Cup?
0: No, I'm afraid not. I was snug and warm in bed.
1: Fair enough. Well, let's see if you can kick a goal and win yourself $100 cash here, Vicky.
0: Ready for it, Smiley.
1: You got 5 seconds to spot the odd one out. Are you feeling confident?
0: Sort of.
1: All right, here we go. Goal umpire, cricket bat, and tennis racket.
0: Goal umpire.
1: Goal umpire. And Vicky, you've nailed it.
0: Oh, awesome. Fantastic.
1: The cricket bat and tennis racket are both bits of sports equipment. And the goal umpire is the only one you can't buy at Rebel Sport.
0: Oh, awesome. Thanks, Smiley.
1: Hey, Vicky, that's an easy $100 cash in your pocket.
0: Oh, it certainly is.
1: Not bad for about 3 seconds of work. Good on you, Vicky.
0: Thanks, Smiley.
1: Enjoy the cash and have a fantastic Monday. And that's how easy it is to win cash. We'll do it again after 10. Another $100 up for grabs with Lisa and Russell's On One Out. 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
6: Good morning, I'm Gareth Thompson. A Perth man's facing court after apparently pointing a gun at a person during a tenancy dispute. The Tactical Response Group called in after the 34-year-old allegedly brandished a handgun in Tewart Hill last night. He's been charged with multiple offences and it's fronting court this morning. The Emergency Management Minister is shrugging off this morning's news poll that shows One Nation's now level with Labor on primary votes. Christy McBain has told Nine Pauline Hanson's party has nothing to offer.
7: One Nation has a history of stunts and silly comments, voting against workers' rights and trying to divide people. So at the end of the day, that's the choice for Australians, whether One Nation actually has any policies that can deliver anything meaningful.
6: Two fatalities on WA roads over the weekend have pushed the state's road toll into grim new territory. A 25-year-old man was killed in Hotties Well in the Wheat Belt when he lost control of his Land Cruiser late last night. Meanwhile, a 69-year-old man was killed in a one-car crash in North Dandalup. The number of fatalities now sits at 122, more than that of this time last year. A retired naval officer is up on 8 charges amid accusations of dodgy defence contracts here in WA. According to The West, officials apparently failed to document and investigate bribery allegations against a naval contractor. The accused officer will face a court-martial in September. Sir Keir Starmer's got a meeting with King Charles today where he'll offer his formal resignation as Prime Minister of the UK with Andy Burnham to take the keys to No. 10 Downing Street. And Bonnie Tyler will be farewelled with a public funeral with fans invited to pay their respects along a procession route. The 75-year-old singer passed away 2 weeks ago. She'll be laid to rest near her hometown in Wales on August 15.
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6: To sport, and former Port Adelaide coach Ken Hinckley's been confirmed as the inaugural head coach of the Tasmania Devils. Hinckley has signed a 5-year deal ahead of the club's first season in 2028. He says it's an exciting moment.
8: The opportunity to be the inaugural coach of a start-up football club, which is not just a football club, it's a football state, and it's a passionate football state, and I can't wait to make sure we lead the charge in telling the passion of this football state and bring it to life.
6: Spain is the FIFA World Cup champion once again, the European champ defeating Argentina 1-0 in extra time in this morning's final.
9: Spain are the champions! Spain have seized their second star!
6: That call on the SBS. It's Spain's second ever World Cup, their first since 2010. A 3-time Olympic gold medalist, Jess Fox, is making her world championships return in the US.
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6: A shower or two and 17 today. Right now in Perth, it's 14 degrees. 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
14: Good morning, it's Smiley. Hope you had a great weekend. And if the kids are back at school today after the holidays, I reckon the house feels a little different.
12: a bit quieter, a bit tidier. And somehow there's still a mountain of washing. Put the kettle on, make yourself a cuppa, and get ready to win some cash in around 20 minutes. I'll get you to call 1355 22, and if you call at 10, you'll have a chance to score $100 cash if you can spot the odd one out, thanks to Automasters. And last night, MJ the Musical wrapped up its Perth season. The final show had the audience on their feet singing and dancing along. Here's one that absolutely brought the house down every night. 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

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Giving the song a real Scottish flavour, perfect for Rod. He's always been proud of his Scottish heritage. Hey, happy Monday. Mark Pascoe here, smiling this morning. Day 20 of dry July. 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But before that, let's see if we can make your Monday a little richer. 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
5: G'day Smiley.
4: How's your Monday going?
5: Oh, awesome, mate, and yours?
4: Good stuff. Well, on this day back in 1969, Neil Armstrong became the first person to walk on the moon. Do you remember watching it, or are you a bit too young for that, Stefan?
5: I'm born in 71, so three years before me.
4: Well, we're hoping you can make a giant leap of your own this morning, Stefan, straight into $100 cash.
5: That will be very nice, Smiley.
4: Easy to play. I'll give you three things. You've got 5 seconds to tell me which one doesn't belong. Ready to give it a crack?
5: I'll give it a crack. Thank you.
4: Your three things are milk, cream, and croutons.
5: Croutons.
4: And croutons is absolutely spot on.
5: Oh, thanks, Smiley. Thank you very much. Beautiful.
4: Well spotted. Yeah, milk and cream are both dairy products.
5: Yep,
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5: definitely.
4: Croutons are those crunchy little things floating around in your soup.
5: Yep, that's absolutely true.
4: That's an easy $100 for you, Stefan.
5: Ooh,
4: tell
5: yeah,
4: you what, it's fun giving away the boss's money. What are you going to spend it on?
5: Don't know, maybe on a missus.
4: Sounds like a great plan. 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
4: 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It's Lisa Russell's Odd 1 Hour for Automasters. 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

0: 96 FM. Just great songs for your Monday workday. How good are the Dockers? They were down at halftime, then flicked the switch and stormed home against Port Adelaide. And the Eels gave Brizzy plenty to think about too. They led for most of the afternoon before the Lions finally got over the top. After 7:30 tomorrow, Lisa and Russell catch up with Elliot Yeo. We'll get the latest on Harley Reid's ankle injury and find out how the Eagles are shaping up for Friday night's massive Western Derby. Then after 8, we want to hear from you. What's the most random way you've hurt your ankle? 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
6: Hi, I'm Gareth Thompson. The Prime Minister claims Pauline Hanson is talking down Australia on the world stage. It follows the One Nation leader slamming Australia's migration levels during a Conservative conference in London. Anthony Albanese says it's astonishing.
7: Pauline Hanson has travelled overseas to engage in various activities with fringe people and to talk Australia down. I don't think that's appropriate.
6: Five more WA schools are joining the pilot program for full-time kindergarten. Bambara, Comet Bay and Clifton Park among those to join the trial. The schools will offer free optional full-time kindy from 2027. A British rapper and YouTuber is fronting court today amid allegations he raped a woman in a Perth hotel room in 2024. Young Philly is fronting the WA District Court relating to alleged incidents in a Hillary's hotel room after a gig at Bar One. The 31-year-old is facing multiple charges, including several counts of sex without consent and assault occasioning actual bodily harm. And a reminder, help is available at 1-800-RESPECT. Meanwhile, a Perth man is facing court after apparently pointing a gun at a person during a tenancy dispute in Tuart Hill last night. And friends and colleagues of Darren Hinch are honouring the late broadcaster and senator at a state funeral in Melbourne. The Human Headline is being remembered as someone who used his voice for those who couldn't.
8: I know what Darren will be saying now if he could, and that would be, wow, what a ride. Goodbye, my friend. That's life.
6: That's his former 10 boss, Dermot O'Brien. Darren passed away last week at 82.
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6: Gold sport, Ken Hinckley admits he has a big job ahead of him after being confirmed as the inaugural coach of the Tasmania Devils. The former Port mentor will lead the club into its maiden season in 2028. Hinckley says it's a huge honour.
9: 100 years' time when Tasmania have won so many premierships, at some point there'll be a revision moment where we look back and go, well, who was the first coach of the footy club? And my name's going to be there forever. It's something I'm going to be so proud of.
6: A couple of injury concerns for the Eagles ahead of Friday night's Western Derby. They're still sweating on the ankle injury that Harley Reid suffered in Saturday night's loss to the Lions. While it could be season over for Jack Hutchison, who's suffered a hamstring strain. Over at Freo, we're still waiting to find out how back Jager O'Mara's ankle is after he rolled it in the win over Port. And Spain has lifted the FIFA World Cup trophy for just the second time and its first since 2010. Donald Trump stayed beside the team as they were presented the cup in New Jersey after downing Argentina 1-0.
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6: A shower at 2 and 17 right now in Perth. It's 15 degrees. 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
3: G'day, it's Smiley. Coming up, Tina Turner proves she was simply the best. Here's a fun fact. Tina made it famous, but it was actually recorded a year earlier by the late Bonnie Tyler. How many songs get a second chance to become even bigger? You'll hear from Bonnie and Tina inside the next 20 minutes, plus your next chance to win $100 cash with Lisa and Russell's Odd One Out. It's coming up thanks to Automasters. Get those fingers ready for 13:55:22. You'll need to be calling 9 to play. 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

0: 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Hi, Mark Pascoe here, smiling for your Monday. Coming up at lunch, Huggy has got Totally 80s, the decade when John Farnham pulled off one of the greatest comebacks in Aussie music. And do you remember when Farnsie was interviewed by Magda Zubanski on Fast Forward?
1: Now, first of all, you were Johnny Famichon, right?
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1: What was wrong?
2: I was Johnny Farnham. No, Farnham.
1: Farmhand. Farmhand.
2: And no, Farnham.
1: Farnham. Right, and then you were John Farnham, and then you were Whispering Jack. Do you keep changing your name for tax reasons?
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5: G'day Smiley, I'm back to have another go at $100.
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5: Oh, fingers crossed.
4: Good luck. Almost time for lunch. What's on the menu today, Craig?
5: Boring old ham sandwich, mate.
4: Very fancy. We've just had some Red Rooster arrive at the station.
5: Oh, yum, Smiley.
4: Remember the old Hawaiian pack with the pineapple ring and banana fritter?
5: Oh, yeah, they were my favourite, Smiley.
4: Well, Craig, let's see if we can upgrade that ham sandwich to something a bit fancier. Are you ready?
5: I'm ready, Smiley.
4: I'll name three things and you've got 5 seconds to spot the odd one out. Your three things are Beyonce, Roger Federer, and Rihanna.
5: Ooh, that'd have to be Roger Federer.
4: Game, set, and match. You've absolutely aced us. Yay! Second time lucky. Beyonce and Rihanna are music stars while Roger Federer makes his living with a tennis racket.
5: Beautiful. Thanks, Smiley.
4: And Craig, because you've aced it, you just won $100 cash thanks to Automasters.
5: Thank you, Automasters.
4: It's lunch sorted.
5: I'm going to have a lobster roll now, mate.
4: Or you can upgrade that ham sandwich to a Hawaiian pack from Red Rooster.
5: Oh, that too, yes.
4: And don't forget the banana fritters. Good on you, Craig.
5: Cheers, matey.
4: And there's plenty more cash up for grabs this afternoon. Your next chance to play Lisa and Russell's Odd One Out is after midday with Huggy. Spot the odd one out and you could pocket some easy cash thanks to Automasters and Gold. 96 FM.
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0: 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Quick heads up for your Monday. This time next week, just after midday, don't be surprised if your phone suddenly starts blaring a loud siren. Now, the world's not ending. It's Australia testing the new Oz Alert emergency warning system. Millions of phones right across the country will go off at the same time with a test alert. So maybe give your workmates, your family, and anyone having a sneaky lunchtime nap a little warning. It'll only last a few seconds, then it'll be back to normal. Speaking of making some noise, there's $100 cash up for grabs with Lisa and Russell's Odd One Out. Missed out this morning? No worries. Your next shot at the cash is right after the midday news with Huggy.
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4: It's 16 degrees. Hello, I'm Fee Papel. The Prime Minister has criticised Pauline Hanson for the way she's bagging Australia during a tour of the UK. The One Nation leader slammed Australia's migration levels at a Conservative conference in London. Anthony Albanese says politicians need to take their responsibilities seriously.
5: When I travel overseas, and I'm sure when premiers or chief ministers of whatever political persuasion travel overseas, what they do is we talk Australia up.
4: The trial for British rapper Young Philly begins in the Perth District Court today. The 31-year-old has been charged with sexual assault following a performance in Hillary's in September 2024. The trial is set down for 10 days. Meantime, a Perth man is facing court after apparently pointing a gun at a person during a tenancy dispute in Tewart Hill last night. The situation in the Middle East continues to escalate, with the US carrying out another night of attacks on Iranian infrastructure, prompting allegations of war crimes. International humanitarian law bans the deliberate targeting of essential civilian services. And a state funeral is now underway for broadcaster Darren Hinch, who died earlier this month at the age of 82. Labor MP Danny Pearson remembering the broadcaster as a compassionate and unapologetic person.
6: He never shied away from a fight, and in so doing gave a voice to those who couldn't speak for themselves. But it was his loved ones who knew and loved him best. It is your loss that we acknowledge foremost here today.
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4: In sport, Ken Hinckley says he's ready to get back into it after being confirmed as the inaugural coach of the Tasmanian Devils. After stepping away from Port Adelaide last year, Hinckley will get down to business with the Devils pretty much straight away. Hinckley says the desire to coach never went away.
7: The burn has always been there. I've never wanted to stop in some ways, but, you know, there's always a time and there's always a right time.

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2: Perth's weather, a shower or two this afternoon as we head for 17, a shower or two and 18 tomorrow, partly cloudy 18 for Wednesday. Right now it's 16 degrees in Perth, and Gold 96 FM has got it all every day with Lisa and Russell for brekkie from 6 and Jonesy and Amanda to drive you home from 3.
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12: G'day Perth, Huggy this afternoon. Hope you had a great weekend. It's hard to believe, but today could be even better. Before a quarter to one, we'll blow away the Monday-itis with Lisa and Russell's Odd One Out. We give you three words. Now, two of them belong together. The third one is the odd one out. If you can pick it correctly, thanks to Automasters, you win the instant cash. For example, with today's big AFL news, your words could have been John Longmire, Ken Hinckley and Nathan Buckley. Well, of course, the odd one out would be Ken Hinckley, because he's the guy that did get the job to coach Tasmania moving forward. In fact, the Tasmanian Football Club made his dreams come true. We're totally 80s with your chance of the odd one out coming up soon on Gold 96 FM. Just great song.

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0: Just great songs. Gold 96 FM. It was huge in the 60s for the Animals, but even bigger here in Perth in the 80s when the Angels took We Gotta Get Out of This Place into the top 10. It's Huggy this afternoon. We are totally 80s. Over the years, there's been a lot of bands whose names suggest that they are related to each other. Most of them weren't. However, the band that we got coming up for you next were indeed siblings, and they got their start as backing singers on Sesame Street. 1, 2, 3, 4, 5, 6, 7, 8, 9, 10, 11, 12. We're going to play one of their biggest hits for you next on Totally 80s.
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5: Hi, Huggy.
2: Now, if you can pick the odd one out, you're going to win $100. Any thoughts on what you're going to do with the cash?
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2: Don't pay a bill with it. Splash out on yourself, all right? Do something good with it, all right?
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2: All right, Jess. Now, it's going to be pretty easy and painless. I'm going to give you 5 seconds, and all you've got to do is tell me which of these is the odd one out. Are you ready to play?
5: Yeah.
2: Your three items are Pilbara, Gold Coast, and the Kimberley.
5: Gold Coast.
2: The Gold Coast?
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2: Why is the Gold Coast the odd one out?
5: I'm thinking it's because it's not in WA.
2: Yeah, I mean, they're all great holiday destinations, but yeah, the GC is the one that's not here in WA, and that means you get $100.
5: Oh, thank you.
2: Nice. Hey, thank you for playing Lisa and Russell's odd one out for Automasters.
5: All right, well, thank you.
2: Great stuff. And just after the news, I'll tell you about your next chance to pick the odd one out for your shot at instant cash on Gold 96 FM.
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4: It's 17 degrees. Hello, I'm Fee Papel. The Prime Minister claims Pauline Hanson is talking down Australia on the world stage. It follows the One Nation leader slamming Australia's migration levels during a Conservative conference in London. Anthony Albanese saying it's astonishing.
5: Pauline Hanson has travelled overseas to engage in various activities with fringe people and to talk Australia down. I don't think that's appropriate.
4: Five more WA schools are joining the pilot program for full-time kindergarten. It's part of the government's $33 million investment into early childhood education. Premier Roger Cook says schools will be offered free, optional, full-time kindy from next year.
6: Free full-time kindy will help build confidence, resilience, language and social skills, the foundations that kids need for the best possible start in life.
4: A retired naval officer is facing 8 charges following accusations of dodgy defence contracts here in WA. According to reports, officials apparently failed to document and investigate bribery allegations against a naval contractor. The accused officer will face a court-martial in September. It seems Aussie families are making big sacrifices to keep their kids in private schools. New research showing more than half have saved for 3 years to cover the cost of fees, while 10% are leaning on grandparents. And the latest news poll is out. It shows Labor's primary support has dropped to its lowest level in 4 years. While Pauline Hanson leads Angus Taylor in the preferred Prime Minister stakes, although both still trail Anthony Albanese.
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4: In sport, Ken Hinckley will get to work straight away after being confirmed as the coach of the Tasmania Devils. The former Port Adelaide coach has signed a 5-year deal as the club builds toward its maiden season in the AFL for 2028. Hinckley says there's no time to waste.
7: We've got a lot to do, and we've got to attract the right people, not just people. We've got to attract the right people and bring them here for the right reasons, and that will be really, really important because this is a... You know, we're going into the AFL. It's a big competition we're going. It's a tough competition we go into, and you've got to be elite.
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4: Perth's weather, a shower or two as we reach our forecast top. A shower or two and 18 tomorrow. Partly cloudy and 18 for Wednesday. Right now it's 17 degrees in Perth and Gold 96 FM has got it all every day with Lisa and Russell for brekkie from 6 and Jonesy and Amanda to drive you home from 3.
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12: Everyone in Perth has been talking about the amount of money we're giving away here at Gold 96 FM. We decided this time round, instead of one huge cash amount for one person, we would spread the love. So each time we play the odd one out, it's worth $100, or if it's a jackpot hour, it could be $200, $300, $400, whatever it might be. So coming up again in the next 30 minutes, your chance to play Lisa and Russell's odd one out. You'll be given 3 items. 2 of them belong together. The other one is the odd one out. Correctly pick it and you get the cash. With thanks to Automasters on Gold 96 FM. 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

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Your chance at an instant $100 is coming up in the next 15 minutes with Lisa and Russell's Odd One Out. All you got to do is pick which one doesn't belong with the other two. You know who I reckon needs some instant cash? Lady with the biggest electricity bill in Perth today. She leaves the damn lights on all the time. Here's Belinda Carlisle, Gold 96FM, Just Great Songs.

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4: Righto, if you're going trampolining, why don't we bounce straight into this contest? 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
5: Damn.
4: I mean, mate. They're all about wheels, but why have you chosen Wheel of Fortune?
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4: Well, you haven't won the TV game show, but you have won the radio game show. You've got $100.
5: Thank you very much.
4: And can I just suggest, too, for the other two things, the wheel alignment and the wheel balance, maybe the best bet would be Automasters. What do you reckon?
5: Yeah, Automasters, yeah. That'd be good.
4: That's the way to go. Hey, good on you, mate. Well done, Peter. $100 is all yours, and we're going to have another go at Lisa and Russell's Odd One Out straight after the news at 2 this afternoon. 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

0: 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Gold 96 FM. Spaniards across Perth and right around the globe are quite rightly celebrating their country's 1-0 win over Argentina in the World Cup final this morning. And as you would expect, a very famous soccer personality welcomed everyone to the game.
1: Tom Cruise has delivered a pre-final speech at the World Cup final, addressing the audience from the pitch at the stadium. And there's been a lot of negative reaction, with people questioning his relevance to football and some labelling it straight up ridiculous. In his speech, Cruise emphasised the unifying power of football, stating that 48 nations had embarked on a journey that transcended oceans, borders and cultures. But I kind of have to defend him on this one.
2: That is the message of the World Cup, though,
1: isn't it? I don't think he said anything ridiculous. I think he was just trying to promote unity. I have to give him this one.
0: Yeah, and I thought the Spanish coach was inspired when he got Tom Cruise over to talk to his team before extra time started. Tom gave them the message on how they should play.
3: I feel the need for speed.
0: But even more important was the message that Tom Cruise passed on to the Spanish team from the head of FIFA.
4: Go me!
0: Anyway, congratulations to Spain, who won it in paella time this morning.
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7: It's 17 degrees. Hello, I'm Fee Papel. A Perth man has been charged with gun offences following a tenancy dispute in Tuart Hill last night. The TRG responded after the 34-year-old man allegedly made threats toward a woman he knows while pulling a gun on her around 9 o'clock at a home on Tyler Street. He's faced court and been released on bail to reappear in court again next month. The state government has added another 5 schools to the full-time kindy program. It takes the total number to 10 across the state. Premier Roger Cook says it offers teacher-led, play-based learning with 2 educational assistants.
8: Every child deserves to access quality public education, and we know that learning is a significant part of a child's development and benefits them greatly.
7: Former Attorney General Mark Dreyfus is appearing before the Royal Commission into Anti-Semitism and Social Cohesion. He's saying Australia should consider banning protests outside synagogues and Jewish schools with similar laws to those already in place outside abortion clinics. The Prime Minister has condemned Pauline Hanson's latest comments on immigration, saying political leaders should be talking Australia up rather than running it down. It comes as One Nation insists it does not support the former White Australia policy, even after Senator Hanson said the end of it caused problems with migration. And broadcaster Darren Hinch has been farewelled at a state funeral in Melbourne today. Ray Martin says he was born with a megaphone for a voice and there was nothing subtle about him.
9: Only one other thing extra, I think, that he would have demanded today, and that's a standing ovation. So let's give it to Hinch. As we say this last goodbye, please, a standing ovation for Hitch. Thank you.
7: He died earlier this month at the age of 82.
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7: In sport, Collingwood is in talks to part ways with Premiership star Bobby Hill. The Norm Smith medalist hasn't played since August last year due to personal reasons, but is reportedly open to continuing his career at another club. The Pies are tipped to tear up his current contract until 2030, which is worth around $750,000 a season.
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7: Perth's weather, a shower or two this afternoon. We've reached our forecast top. A shower or two in 18 tomorrow, partly cloudy for Wednesday. Right now it's 17 degrees in Perth, and Gold 96 FM has got it all every day with

0: Lisa and Russell for brekkie from 6, and Jonesy and Amanda to drive you home from 3. 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
5: Hey Perth, it's Huggy this afternoon. Each hour we're asking you to point out the odd one out. We give you 3 items. 2 of them should be together, but the one that you reckon is the gate crusher could earn you $100. And you know, we should point out, there's nothing wrong with being the odd one out. It isn't wrong. It's just operating on a different frequency. The odd one out is proof that conformity isn't compulsory. Now, before 12:45, we're going to give you the next chance to pick the odd one out for Automasters. And if you are on the money, you will win the money. $100 with Lisa and Russell's odd one out coming up on Gold 96 FM. 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

Knowing your barista's name, but not your neighbour's. 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And we wouldn't have it any other way. 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
1: I'm asking the first question. Let's just start with something simple. Will Kyle die before he's 20? Wait, I don't want to know that.
0: So this morning, Russell had a packet of fortune cookies. Lisa wanted answers.
2: Do you have a dilemma or a sort of that you can think of that I might be able to help you out with?
3: Yes. Will I be able to go to the grand final if Frio are in it?
2: Let me dive my hand into my box of Kung Fu Sing fortune cookies and see what your fortune is. 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
3: Oh.
2: Oh, deep.
3: That's ominous about
2: Yes.
3: Oh, that still doesn't say whether they're going to be in it or not.
2: No, that's pretty cryptic, but you can work that out. Mm.
0: Cryptic? It's like having a caveat in your fortune cookie. 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I remember Confucius once said, "You'll never find a fortune cookie that's not as hard as a rock, nor one that tastes good."
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5: Yeah, thanks, Joanna. Correct. I'm sure she's done some, yes.
4: Hey, you've got $100. You can go and buy something for some DIY of your own, eh?
5: Thank you very much. I might even go into Automasters and do a bit of shopping.
4: Yeah. A couple of spark plugs and a gasket. Nice. Great stuff.
5: Thank you. Thank you so much, Huggy.
4: Congratulations. 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
4: There's a crash in Innaloo, Karen Up Road, Westbound and Muir Street. The vehicles are in the right turn pocket. Emergency services are on site. Traffic busy there. A crash to St James, Albany Highway, Northbound and Wyndham Street is in the left lane. Emergency services on site. And a breakdown near the city on the freeway south and on the Narrows Bridge. It's blocking up the left lane. Traffic busy there. Further down, freeway south, as Obelia Drive to Russell. 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That's true power. If there's anything else, please call our traffic hotline on 923 9696. It's Christy with the latest Perth traffic on Gold 96 FM.
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6: It's 17 degrees. Hello, I'm Fee Papel. Police were called to an address in Tuart Hill last night after a man pulled a gun on a woman during a disagreement about living arrangements. Officers allege the man threatened the woman while pointing the firearm at her at the home on Tyler Street around 9. A police search of the premises allegedly finding a number of guns, a 3D printer and more than 200 rounds of ammunition. A future rollout of a full-time kindy program for WA children would require a big increase in the number of education professionals. A pilot program already underway has added another 5 schools to the list. Early Childhood Minister Sabine Winton says the pilot is being funded by a $33 million investment in early childhood education.
7: A future rollout of a statewide kindy program will require a significant investment, and that's the work that needs to happen prior to a decision being made.
6: A Victorian woman facing terrorism offences has been freed on bail. The ISIS bride has been in custody for 2 months after being charged with being a member of a number of terrorist organisations, as well as entering a declared area. A Melbourne magistrate releasing her, saying the risk to the community is low. There's been a fresh round of airstrikes in Iran following the death of another US service member. Iran has been firing on Gulf countries and tankers in the Strait of Hormuz. Donald Trump again claiming Tehran's military has been decimated.
8: We control the strait. They don't control anything. So we'll see what happens. But we hit them very hard again tonight.
6: And new advice suggests up to 45% of dementia cases could be prevented or delayed by tackling smoking, inactivity, obesity and high blood pressure. The World Health Organization also suggests reducing exposure to air pollution from traffic and wood heaters can help.
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6: In sport, West Coast co-skipper Liam Baker will miss the Western Derby on Friday night. He's been given a one-match ban after an incident with Brisbane forward Cam Rayner on Saturday. The Eagles deciding not to challenge the suspension at the tribunal, while Rhett Bazo has accepted a $1,000 fine for wrestling in the final quarter of the match.
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6: Perth's weather, showers becoming less likely as the temp drops to 7 degrees tonight, a shower or two and 18 tomorrow, partly cloudy and 18 for Wednesday. Right now it's 17 degrees in Perth, and your next chance to win cash with Lisa and Russell's Odd One Out is tomorrow morning from 6 on Gold 96 FM.
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11: 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Sorry to start the show.

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1: 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You just brought it up.
0: Lots of people have remedies. That yep. thing you squish up your nose and it comes out the other side.
1: Mm-hmm.
0: Someone today I've said, someone I said should chop up garlic, lots of garlic mm-hmm. in some butter, put that on some bread. He said it'll give you the breath of 1,000 camels, but it'll clear it up very quickly.
1: I think Robbie Williams might have had some of that up his schnoz while he was...
0: Maybe.
1: That was just like, it just came out of there, but I don't know what it was. It could have been... Tic Tac, that sometimes can get shot.
0: From years ago, they come out.
1: Sometimes, you never know. Have you seen Fantastic Voyage?
0: Speaking of showbiz.
1: Well.
0: Ryan, take a bow.
1: Give yourself a clap. You so richly
0: We went to deserve. See The Kingdom of Fools. This is your show. And yeah. I'm just going to say, we usually mock you in here, and there'll be more of that too.
2: Right.
0: But the show is so brilliant. It feels so anarchic. Things are happening. It's so slapsticky. But so much craftsmanship went into it. You wrote it, you directed it, you star in it. Congratulations.
2: Thank yep. you so much. That's really the nice. Word Thanks for coming.
1: After show was a bit of a hog. For
2: what about me?
0: A talent hog.
1: That's what I was spreading around. I was just walking past the other cast. Jeez, he couldn't hog that a bit more, couldn't he? But mate, good on you. We're very proud of you. It was so good. Oh, I laughed. Nice. I laughed.
0: And I mean, we'll talk more about it later. Yeah. I don't know how you managed all those. All the stunts, it was so physical.
2: Yeah.
0: How do you do that night after night? It's extraordinary.
2: Yeah, well, we love it. I think part of my favourite bit about this play is just how crazy everything gets. And then it's a little, the stage is a little messy at the start, but then by the end, mm-hmm. it's just wild.
0: It gave me some stress.
2: Yeah.
0: At the end, I thought, who's going to clean that up? And then I realised it was you and I was relieved.
1: And I found out he's got a secret about the eggs, which we'll unpack a bit later on. Or are we saying too
2: much? No, we can talk about that.
1: Because there was a lot of eggs being thrown around and I, you know what I thought.
0: You don't like food wastage?
1: I do not in any way, but...
0: Maybe you should throw them down your throat.
1: We'll talk about that. We can't do anything until we do the Fast Five, though. Would you like to play?
0: Give us a call.
1: 1355-22 is our number. Have a crack at the Fast Five on Gold.

0: It's anthemic.
1: Powerful.
2: Awesome.
1: Stays with you.
3: You know that song that gives you chills every time you hear it?
4: Some are born great.
5: Some are born great.
0: Just

0: gold. Hello there, it's Jonesy and Amanda driving you home this Monday afternoon. Let's get ready to rumble.
1: How fast can this thing go?
2: Faster than the speed of light.
3: Jonesy and Amanda.
4: Fast Five.
0: I don't know why I said that. I just felt that it seemed right. You know, let's get ready to rumble. This could be my new thing. Might start doing it. Might go to, like, boxing things and just stand in the middle and just go, let's get ready to rumble.
5: Is that a new thing? Because that phrase has been around for
0: has
5: some
0: it?
5: Time. I'm sorry to tell you, Brendan.
0: Since when? We have the Fast Five. Five questions. Can you go all the way and answer all five questions correctly? If you do that, Amanda will say...
5: Well, we just played Bryan Adams. If you question five correct, you will get a double pass to Bryan Adams... Mm-hmm. Roll with the Punches
0: do you think
5: tour.
0: We can get him back on the show.
5: He doesn't like fools, so I don't know if he'd choose to come in.
0: He didn't like what we played for the, you know, the Robin Hood song. We played.
5: Well, that was a famous story that the bride requested the theme from Robin Hood to go down the aisle, and they played.
0: She was hoping it was Everything I Do It For You.
5: Yeah, from the film Robin
0: Hood. The fool DJ played Robin Hood, riding through the.
5: And we put that to Bryan Adams.
0: And he was not.
5: He
0: amused.
5: Was very deadpan and said, "That's an urban myth."
0: Yep.
5: Why don't you take the other wind out of our sails?
0: Said, well,
5: play along, you fool.
0: Let me explain the business of radio. We play your fool song 1,000 times in a row and you come on the show and be charming.
5: And that's where it ended, really.
0: Michael's in Liverpool.
5: Hello, Michael.
6: How are you, Amanda Jonesy?
5: Very well, thank you. Here's question number one. How many people sit on a tandem bike?
6: Two.
5: Two people.
0: Let's play the not-so-secret sound, Michael.
5: Duh. All right, Michael, open your ears. What is this sound?
6: Can I hear it again?
5: Yep.
6: Is it a tap gun?
5: No, it's not.
0: Cap gun. Anne's in Miranda.
5: Hello, Anne.
7: Hello.
5: Hello. Have a listen to this. What is that sound?
7: I'm not sure.
5: So, little
0: Anne. Isn't she sweet?
5: We're not bullying you. You made it sound like we were phoning you up and bullying you.
0: Have you done your homework, Anne? 13:55:22. Play the Fast Five on Gold.

0: Gold, hello there. It's Jonesy and Amanda driving you home this Monday afternoon, the 20th of July.
1: How fast can this thing go?
2: Faster than the speed of light.
3: Jonesy and Amanda's
4: Fast Five.
0: We are up to question number two,
5: which has its own introduction. It is the not-so-secret sound. Duh. Well, here we are. We can use words now. We've played all our zingy intros.
0: I know you're from the ABC and you don't like entertainment.
5: I'm not from the ABC.
0: No, but it's in your DNA.
5: Ding dong, boo, rip.
0: It's, you like the whole off mic. Okay, we got Kath. Where's that? You like all that sort
5: we
0: of
5: have
0: stuff.
5: Mitch from Mitch, Upway. Hello, Mitch.
0: Hey, Mitch.
6: Hello, guys. How are you?
0: See,
5: very
0: Mitch,
5: well.
0: I'm a commercial radio being. I've been in commercial radio since 1990.
5: I have to stop him saying cash.
0: I like slick radio. I like stuff. I don't want, you know, that's what
5: you
0: I
5: want. You want frou-frou. It's not slick.
0: No, it's not frou-frou.
5: You just want frou-frou. Mitch, a few people have been struggling with this. I'm going to give you a clue. Here is the not-so-secret sound. And if you can't guess what it is, here's a clue.
7: Sorry, I've been drinking beer.
0: You know,
5: what
0: I think
5: do you now think that that sound is?
6: Is it opening a can?
5: Yes, it is.
6: A can of soft drink or a can of beer?
5: I think, judging by Brendan, it's a can
0: awesome.
5: Of beer.
0: We'll pass on Ryan for bringing that up. Thank you, Mitch. What position does Harry Potter play in Quidditch? Is it seeker, chaser or keeper? A, B or C? Seeker, chaser or keeper?
6: He's a seeker.
5: Yes,
0: he's
5: he
0: a
5: is.
0: Seeker.
5: Him and Judith Durham. Question number four.
0: If you're of a certain age, you'll appreciate that joke.
5: You're the only one laughing, Brendan. No,
0: so it's me, you, and that's
5: and
0: it.
5: Mrs. Kafoops.
0: Certainly not Mitch or Jemai Rye.
5: Christopher Nolan's The Odyssey is a blockbuster adaptation of an ancient Greek epic poem by which author? Who wrote The Odyssey? It's not Pam Ayres.
0: Come on.
6: No idea.
0: Let's go to Karen in Windermere Vale.
5: Hello, Karen.
8: Hi, team. How are you?
0: Very well. How are you?
5: Christopher Nolan's new film, The Odyssey. This is an incredible blockbuster adaptation. It's an adaptation of an ancient Greek epic poem by which...
0: There's a bit of controversy about this.
5: We'll talk about it after we've got our answer. Who wrote the poem? Straight out of The Simpsons.
8: That's it. That's The Odyssey, yeah?
0: That's The Odyssey. And what is the controversy?
5: Well, the controversy is lots of people are unhappy with the casting, which is hilarious because these are people who until 2 weeks ago didn't even know the story.
0: Right.
5: Also, Ryan, none of it's true. It's all apocryphal, isn't it?
9: Yes. Yeah. I was just looking this up. So it's a foundational work of fiction rather than a true story.
5: But how dare you not follow my idea of what it should be?
0: Yeah, but because the conjecture is that Helen of Troy is black in this particular version.
5: In this version. And if you don't like it, then just don't go and see it.
0: I was always under the impression that she was not a black-coloured person.
5: Well, because it's a documentary.
0: Well, I don't know. Like, Helen of Troy didn't exist, as you say.
5: She it's was, like Jesus with long
0: daughter.
5: Blonde hair, the Middle Eastern.
0: Does that mean that the... Yeah, but when you get your Jesus, you look at the Jesus, the anglicised version of Jesus.
5: Yeah, he's an anglicised version. Why aren't people outraged we have that?
0: I don't know.
5: No, you brought this up.
0: No, I was just saying.
5: Well, I find the conjecture. I think all these people who snoozed through history and didn't give a rat's about the story are suddenly outraged at the way the story is being told.
0: Do you think, just away from that, is the Trojan horse? That was real, though, wasn't it? Or not?
5: I would have thought so. Ryan, is the Trojan horse real?
9: From my reading here, no. That's like a myth.
0: See, I always thought of Helen of Troy, the face that would launch 1,000 ships.
5: Mm-hmm.
0: Karen.
5: Anyway, Karen, where are we? Who wrote the poem? Yeah.
8: Was it Homer?
5: It was Homer. And this is, I mean, the film is going, it's huge. The IMAX Theatre in Melbourne is the only theatre in the Southern Hemisphere and only one of 4 or 41 in the world that can screen The Odyssey in its intended 70mm IMAX format.
0: Yeah, it's true. They said the same about Smokey and the Bandit.
5: I'm going to watch The Odyssey on my phone as a protest.
0: And I'm going to watch Smokey and the Bandit on the IMAX.
5: On IMAX, oh my God.
0: As a protest.
5: As a God. Oh, dear.
0: Karen, this is question 5 for you. What was the score in the World Cup Grand Final this morning?
8: 1-0.
0: 1-0?
5: To who?
8: 1-0. 1-2 Spain.
5: Yes, to Spain.
0: Congratulations, Karen. Many a Spaniard is going crazy right now. Congratulations, you've won the jam pack, a double pass to Brian Adams. Roll with the punches tour, Karen.
8: Oh, fantastic. That's great. Thank you so much, guys.
0: Carry on.
5: I'm still shocked to think that the Trojan horse isn't real.
0: Yeah, I always thought it was real.
5: What about the Trojan you-know-whats? Are they real?
0: Well, I hope so. Or I'll have some explaining to do. If you'd like to play the Fast Five, jonesyandamanda.com.au. A full review on Gem Y Rai's show coming up next on Gold.
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10: Still a crash in St James, Albany Highway northbound at Wyndham Street. The left lane is closed by incident response. And the earlier breakdown in the city on the freeway southbound on the Narrows Bridge, that's cleared. But freeway southbound, so city to the Narrows Bridge, then Armdale Road to Russell Road. Freeway northbound at Rolley Road, Mounts Bay Road into the city, and again approaching Ocean Reef Road. 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

0: Gold. Hello there. It's Jonesy Demanda driving you home this Monday afternoon. We witnessed it on Friday, his directorial success. He stars, he acts.
1: He wrote it. He's a quadruple threat. We're talking about our very own Ryan.
0: Spends pretty much 70% of this play in stocks.
2: Yes. Yeah, well, in the pillory, because the stocks were for the feet, but the pillory is the one that you put your head and your arms through. Yeah, it's.
1: I know that can't have been comfortable for you, but let's talk about your brother who you put in a suit of armour.
2: Yes.
1: I saw the early incarnation of this show, and I saw this recent one. You make him wear the armour for longer this time.
2: Yeah, he's in the suit of armour for the entire play. So 90 minutes he's in there, and it is really genuinely heavy. Like, I feel quite
0: heavy.
2: Sorry.
1: Yeah, and he falls over in it. He does all kinds of pratfalls and things.
0: Looking at that suit of armour, it's genuine. It's not one of those plastic ones.
2: No, no. Yeah,
0: and you didn't hire. That would be, like, worth upwards of $2,000, surely.
2: Yeah, it was about $2,000.
0: $2,000 bucks.
2: Yeah.
1: And this play is, it's set in medieval times. It's called A Kingdom of Fools.
0: Is it a medieval farce?
2: Yeah.
0: Or is that what you get when you go to a theatre restaurant?
1: Yes, actually, you could have included some food, right?
0: What about some wine, women and song
2: like
0: all
2: dirty,
0: night long?
2: Dirty dicks?
0: Dicks, bucks me wenches, serving us tankards of beer.
1: Wow, wouldn't that be incredible? It was so anarchic. I feel like your mum when I was watching it, because I got stressed at the end because of the mess the set was in. But the physicality of it's quite extraordinary.
2: Yeah.
1: People fall through walls. People fall over and bits of set fall on top of them. You pelt your brother with eggs.
2: Yeah, that's one of my favourite bits in the whole
1: play. How could it not be?
2: Yeah, that's right.
0: You seem to aim a lot of those eggs at his groin.
2: Yeah.
0: It was with unerring aim. I will say this, I'm not a fan of food fights. And
1: no, Jonesy scooped it up for an omelette. not from the groin.
0: Least of all egg fights, because the smell of egg.
1: You've had to think of that, Ryan.
0: And I discussed this after the show. I said to you, I said, man, what about all those crazy eggs?
2: Yeah.
0: How do you get the smell out of the joint?
2: Yeah, well.
0: And then you drop
2: They're not
0: news.
2: Real eggs, funnily enough. Well, the eggshell is real, but we have to try and get the contents of the egg, like the egg yolk and white, out of the egg. Because when we did this show for the very first time, we used real eggs and they're just impossible to clean up. And also the theatre just stinks after a couple of shows. So
1: everyone's nerves.
2: Yeah. Like we were backstage, it was like after three shows when we first did it, and we could hear the audience walking in going, oh, what stinks? So we had to try and...
0: And that wasn't critics.
1: That's at the beginning of the show.
0: Yeah, the only thing that stinks more.
1: So you had to actually drain eggs.
2: Yeah, so we syringe about 30 eggs for each show and get all the egg white out, and then we have paint that we... kids paint, like paint that you can just really easily clean up. We then have to syringe that back into the egg, and then I get to throw that at my brother's... during the show, which is great.
1: And clean it up afterwards.
2: Yeah. I got Brendan, who plays the knight. I got him with 3 headshots the other night.
1: Mm. So what a dream.
2: Yeah, and a crutch shot too.
1: But also there's paintings that fall off walls. Mm. There are people backstage pulling out nails. I mean, the stagecraft is extraordinary.
2: Yeah. No, we tried to take it up a notch, so.
0: I involuntarily just broke out in laughter because I thought either the show's going to hell and this is the worst thing for Ryan ever, or it's going exactly to plan.
2: Yeah.
0: And it was going exactly to plan. And it started when the curtain fell off the wall. I went, oh, no, that's no good. That wasn't meant to happen. And then it all just went to pack after that.
1: It's hilarious going to pack.
0: It was really good, mate.
1: And if you'd like to get tickets, go to A Kingdom of Fools Tickets. Is that right?
2: Yeah, if you just Google A Kingdom of Fools Tickets.
1: It's on next weekend, Thursday, Friday, Saturday, and a matinee on Sunday.
2: Yeah, that's right. Yep, at the Eternity Playhouse in Darlinghurst.
0: Okay.
2: Yeah.
1: And then obviously you'll collapse in a heap after that.
2: Absolutely will, yeah.
0: And if you're wearing that pillory, I wish I just had some rotten tomatoes and cabbage heads to throw at you.
1: Only fake ones, Brendan.
0: When in medieval times, that's what you do.
1: Oh, and also people drink tankards of vomit and wee and all kinds of things.
2: Yeah.
1: I know it's everything that we dream of on this show.
0: Have we sold this show well? Because I think it's pretty good.
1: It's excellent. It is excellent.
0: Good on you, Rhino.
2: Check it out.
0: Kingdom of Fools Tickets.
1: Well, coming up next, first we've had the earworm of Puerto Rico. You know the song?
0: Yeah,
1: I know. You know the one. Well, first time in
0: San Juan. Thanks to you.
1: I'm still obsessed with that. But we have an Australian version, a song by a little kid that I think you probably have heard this week. Let's talk about it next.
0: On Gold.
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1: The
4: crash in St James, Albany Highway North, at Wyndham Street. That has been cleared away. Freeway northbound, so Thomas Road to Angertown Road. Narrows Bridge to the city, then Caranup Road to Reed Highway and at Shenton Avenue. And freeway southbound, Sydney to Millpoint Road, then Armidale Road through to Russell Road as well. Ficar's Row Highway northbound at Tonkin Highway. 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It's Christy with the latest Perth traffic on Gold 96FM.
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16: Don't tell me how to retire. 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
1: It's because we wanted a name that says, this is where the great songs live.
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0: Gold. Hello there. It's Jonesy Demanda driving you home this Monday afternoon.
1: Just a couple of weeks ago, a song went viral. It was written by someone who'd been on holidays to Puerto Rico, but it was AI that came up with the music, and people all over TikTok, all over socials have gone crazy miming and dancing to this. First time in San Juan, mi hijo. It's very catchy, isn't it? Capital of Puerto Rico. Well, move over, Mr. Soulless AI.
0: Yeah, I forgot he's AI.
1: The song that has gone viral this week in Australia is so fabulously charming. It's a song by a young boy. I think he's like 8 years old. His name is Miles Phillips. And he has written a song about the bird, the Eastern Rosella. So have a listen. This is the first bit that he went social with. This got over 500,000 hits on Insta for his very first post. This is him singing the raw version of Eastern Rosella.
2: Okay. Miles, you got a song? What's it called?
3: It's called Eastern Rosellas.
2: Eastern Rosellas. Is that a bird?
3: Yes, it's about a bird I saw at Raymond Island and I really liked it.
2: Here we go. This is your song.

0: So this is the making of.
1: That was the making of. Well, that was his first post.
0: Yeah.
1: And then he put it together with a band, and this has gone absolutely ballistic this week. Close to a million views just on Instagram alone. It's now available on Spotify. How fabulous is this? This is Miles Phillips and Easton Rosellas.
2: Hey, everybody. This is Easton Rosellas' full band version.

0: so catchy.
1: I love it. I love it. So good.
0: There's something about the purity of that that's so beautiful.
1: As someone that's been at the coalface of music, I know a hit. And that's got hit all over.
0: It absolutely does. Now without an adenoids of an 8-year-old. It is absolutely brilliant. Miles Phillips is his name, and he plays alongside with his dad. It is just brilliant.
1: It reminds me of a young Jonesy Jones many years ago in Bad Element, all those years ago.
0: Oh, no. And, please. And that was... lies, you're telling me what to do. No lies, you're telling me where to be. No lies. And well, you've ruined the dream.
1: A lot of people at the time said that ad hit all over it.
0: Well, we'll hear more from Miles, I'm sure.
1: You know what I'm thinking? Am I being too cavalier about this? But it could be an FFS.
0: Friday Feel Sessions.
1: What do you reckon there?
0: Absolutely.
1: I know it's Monday, but just...
0: Sure. I think that he captures
1: this could be something.
0: The spirit of something wonderful right at the moment. We've had the World Cup. There's a lot of joy in the air. He's really capitalising on a mood. I think it's wonderful.
1: Coming up behind the scenes of the World Cup closing ceremony with M. Gillespie and The Download on Gold.
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5: There is a rollover in Wattleup. Rockingham Road south out of Wattleup Road is reduced to a single lane. Emergency services are on site. Traffic pretty busy there. A breakdown too in Jandakot. Quinana Freeway south out of Armidale Road. It's off in the left emergency lane. And Freeway north outside Thomas Road to Anchortail Road. Narrows Bridge to the city. And Caranup Road to the Reed Highway. And again, approaching Shenton Avenue. 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It's Christy with the latest Perth traffic on Gold 96 FM.
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7: It's 17 degrees. Hello, I'm Fee Papel. The Premier says he's committed to giving young WA kids the best start in life. He's rolled out full-time kidney to more communities in the state. Roger Cook saying the Kindy pilot program offers play-based learning with two educational assistants at an additional five schools.
8: They are Bambara Primary School in Padbury, Clifton Park Primary School in Australind, One Arm Point Remote Community School on the Dampier Peninsula, Pegs Creek Primary School in Karratha, and Comet Bay Primary School in Secret Harbour.
7: Detectives have seized a number of guns, replicas, a 3D printer and more than 200 rounds of ammo after a search of a Tuart Hill home overnight. Officers called after a 34-year-old man allegedly pointed a gun at a woman known to him during a disturbance at a home on Tyler Street around 9. The man's been charged with a number of offences. He was given bail in court today to reappear in August. An ISIS bride facing terrorism offences has been freed on bail, with the magistrate saying the risk to the community is low. The 34-year-old Victorian woman has been in custody for 2 months after being charged with being a member of a terrorist organisation. Multicultural Affairs Minister Anne Ali telling the ABC it's a difficult case.
9: I want to just assure all Australians that we have really good security agencies who undertake really thorough checks, but this particular case is a matter for the courts.
7: Iran says not a single drop of oil or gas will pass through the Strait of Hormuz if American aggression towards it continues. The Revolutionary Guard says the pathway will continue to be unsafe, while it's also warning the US military to prepare for what it calls a punitive operation. And Darren Hinch has been remembered as the man who gave a voice to the voiceless at a state funeral in Victoria today. In sport, the AFL Tribunal will sit tonight to hear Adelaide's challenge against Darcy Fogarty's 3-match suspension. He's been rubbed out for striking after a tackle on Sydney's Harry Cunningham. Crows teammate Tex Walker telling Seven he feels for him.
10: As a tall forward, you get told to assert yourself on the game, and I know there was no intention, no malice in that tackle.
7: Perth's weather, showers becoming less likely as the temp drops to 7 degrees tonight. A shower or two and 18 tomorrow, partly cloudy and 18 for Wednesday. Right now it's 17 degrees in Perth, and your next chance to win cash with Lisa and Russell's Odd One Out is tomorrow morning from 6 on Gold 96 FM.
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14: Jonesy's always knocking Amanda.
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14: Amanda's always knocking Jonesy.
15: I'm done.
16: Stick it in the guts, Barry.
17: Uno momento, por favor. We have won the World Cup.
18: We have. We are all Spaniards today, unless you're Argentinian, but we're all Spaniards.
17: I'm a big fan of Spain. I've always identified with the Spaniards. I like Cholito. I like Spain.
18: Qué sorpresa. What a surprise. Look, I'm actually speaking
17: Spanish. I like
18: Spanish.
17: Their work ethic, working 9 till 11.
18: A.M. or P.M.
17: Doesn't matter.
18: I walked past the pub this morning, just walking the dog, but our local
17: seems
18: pub.
17: Seems to happen to you a lot. You're
18: I'm
17: just walking
18: past the dog
17: pub
18: early in the morning, but that's where they've

0: been playing the games from like 4 or 5 a.m. And when the game was over, and it was a really long one, as you know, that the young people that spilled out, smiles on their faces, yeah. I think Spain was such a popular...
1: Yes.
0: A popular team. And every single game that Spain won along the way, I thought of my mate Miguel Maestre. Miguel is flying...
1: I'd like to be a part of this mate business as well.
0: Well, he's flying to Perth today. He's part of the Good Food Wine Show. If you get a chance to see him, please do.
1: He's bringing the fiesta.
0: He sure is, but he recorded this for us before he got on the plane.
2: Hello, Jonsi and Amanda, my favorite radio show in the world. We are campeones del mundo. I thought for 1 second in that 90 minute that Messi was going to take the title for second time consecutively, but Spain finally has got the second star in our t-shirt with the champions of the world again. And yep, still didn't go to bed. Lots of margaritas, lots of sangria. Viva España. Mwah.
0: You can hear his voice. He's been shouting at the screen. Oh, congratulations.
1: Yeah, good on you.
0: Good on
1: you. Espanola, that is big, big news.
0: We're going to be talking to Emma Gillespie next. She's the features editor of the Daily Oz. She's going to give us the lowdown of all the Americanness of the World Cup final.
1: That's coming up on Gold.

0: Bold. It's Jonesy and Amanda driving you home. The download is here, and Emma Gillespie, birthday girl, is here as well.
1: Was there big celebrations in LA for your birthday? I saw something with musicians. Was that for you?
2: Yes, it was very kind of FIFA to put that together for me.
0: Yep.
2: Spain have won the World Cup. Mm-hmm. They defeated Argentina 1-0. Who cares? That's not why I'm here to talk to you. I respect this is the world's game, but I am excited to talk to you about the celebrities and the fanfare. It all kicked off pre-game with this elaborate closing ceremony led by none other than Tom Cruise, of course. He gave an impassioned opening statement on celebrating greatness.
3: More than 30 days ago, 48 nations began a journey. They crossed oceans. They crossed borders. They crossed cultures. And together, they showed us why this game belongs to the world.
0: Okay, thanks, Tom.
2: So we had Tom. Thanks, Tom.
0: Thanks, Tom.
2: That was followed up by Jennifer Hudson on anthem duties, who obviously killed it. Yes. Post Malone performed. Oh. Robbie Williams performed a new song with Nicole Scherzinger of the Pussycat Dolls fame. But it was really the halftime
0: show. A lot of people
2: show.
0: Are talking about Robbie Williams with something that fell out of his schnoz. Yeah. That was on the internet.
1: Have you seen that footage?
0: There was.
2: I unfortunately haven't.
1: Well, we'll say no more because it's probably litigious.
0: Yeah, well, it could have been anything.
2: Hasn't had anything in his schnoz for decades, but there was a halftime show.
1: Yes, and normally there's not halftime, is there?
0: From Robbie Schnoz.
1: This is new, isn't it? FIFA doesn't normally do this.
2: The first ever World Cup final halftime show, and I think speaks to the host nation, or one of the three host nations, the US, of course. Hopefully a bit of a teaser of what we can expect from the LA Olympics in 2028. They put this whole thing together. It was curated by Coldplay's Chris Martin. Mm. He called up his friends Justin Bieber, Madonna, Shakira, and BTS, and they all performed. We had several Muppets who were on stage as well, playing all sorts of instruments, but it kicked off with Madonna, who arrived in a June buggy alongside Brazilian soccer legends Ronaldo and Ronaldinho. She opened with a funk DJ version of her 2000s hit Music. Of course, she wasn't singing live, but here's what it sounded like.
0: Yeah. So that's not live.
2: Oh, I don't think anyone's heard Madonna sing live since the 80s, Jonesy.
0: Elton John will be just throwing stuff at his TV.
2: Well, she looked good and that's all that matters. Mm-hmm. But then we did have some live vocals from Justin Bieber. He was introduced by Ted Lasso. Jason Sudeikis dressed up the part and did a little bit.
4: Now listen to me. Go out there. Don't be nervous. Nobody's watching. All right? Make us proud.

0: Wow, it's very Super Bowl, bringing everyone out.
1: Want a bit more Tom Cruise in there.
2: They crossed oceans. They crossed borders.
3: Hera. Yeah. Then we got a choir from a school that was conducted by the director of the LA Philharmonic. Then Chris Martin came on. There was this 11-minute fanfare, pyrotechnics, you name it. It was all going on and watched by none other than Jay-Z and Beyonce in the crowd, Matt Damon, John Hamm, Timothy Chalamet, Kylie Jenner, David Beckham, Donald Trump. They were all there. And to finish up, I wanted to tell you that we should be thinking of Drake today, not just the Argentinians, because Drake lost $2.5 million after betting on Argentina in the final.
0: Oh, he started from the bottom and now he's nowhere.
3: That was good, Amanda.
1: Now he's on skid row. Em, thank you and happy birthday.
3: Thank you, my friends.
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5: There's a breakdown in Victoria Park, Shepton Road South at Duncan Street. It's in the right turn lane. A rollover in Watluck, Rockingham Road South at Watluck Road. It's reduced to a single lane. Traffic is heavy there. A breakdown in Duncraig, Mitchell Freeway North at the exit to Warwick Road. It's in the left turn lane. And a breakdown in Jandakot, Kwinana Freeway South at Armidale Road off in the left emergency lane. 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

0: Gold. Hello there. It's Jonesy Demander driving you home. I must say, FFS, the Friday Feel sessions are fantastic. Team success there.
1: Well, it's a nice thing. We get someone in on a Friday. Mm-hmm. It's a nice mood setter for the weekend.
0: Yeah, yeah. Jeremiah Rye came up with an intro. How much did this cost us again?
2: I think I billed $5,000 for this.
1: All right. I feel. Has it finished? Feeling groovy. It sounds like one of those radio competitions. You have to guess who's singing each of those. So last Friday, we had Alex Lloyd.
0: Yeah.
1: And his song, Amazing, is celebrating its 25th anniversary. In the interview we did with him, he spoke very openly about his opioid addiction, addiction to painkillers that really...
0: He was on the oxy.
1: Yeah.
0: It was not good.
1: And how hard that was for him, how great he felt when he was on it, but you can't live like that. And he knew he had to, he couldn't sustain it. And how much better he feels now that he's got those demons behind him. But him having told us that story made the singing of that song so much more poignant, didn't you think?
0: I think so. And I think we should, because I opined last week that it is 25 years old. It's now eligible almost for cheap insurance.
1: Maybe you shouldn't opine so much.
0: Or at least midway through going on a Kentucky tour.
1: But so many people spoke to me about that song and how moved they were by his rendition.
0: So due by popular demand, FFS comes on a Monday.
1: Yeah.
0: Alex Lloyd and Amazing.
3: All right, let's get a drink, everybody. Here we go.

0: Gold. Oh. Jonesy the Man of Driving You Home. That was Friday Feels.
1: Thank you.
2: That's heartbreakingly beautiful, isn't
0: so
2: it?
0: So good, so good.
2: So raw.
0: Alex Lloyd, thank you so much for us for that. And you know what, who I reckon we need for our next Friday Feels?
2: Tell me.
0: You brought it to the table just an hour
2: yes.
0: ago.
2: And it starts like this. The Rosellas are the twist in the border. What miles into singers like Eastern Rosellas?
0: Miles of smiles. He'd be back at school, though, wouldn't he? We'll have to get him on after he finishes school.
2: Of course.
0: Right, yeah, we'll work on that.
2: Also, when we were talking to Alex Lloyd on Friday, he name-dropped something about one of his songs, and I think we can explore it further. We'll do that next.
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4: Still that breakdown in Victoria Park, Shepton Road South at Duncan Street is in the right turn lane. A breakdown in Duncraig, Mitchell Freeway North, but at the exit to Warwick Road, the left lanes are closed by instant response traffic. Busy. A breakdown in Janicott, Quinana Freeway South at Armidale Road. The little rollover in Watlap, Rockingham Road South at Watlap Road is reduced to a single lane and traffic is heavy on the approach. 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If there's anything else, please call our traffic hotline on line 323 9696. It's Christy with the latest Perth traffic on Gold 96 FM.
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0: Gold. Hello there. It's Jonesy and Amanda driving you home this Monday afternoon.
1: So when we spoke to Alex Lloyd on Friday, he said he's not a name dropper or a blow his own trumpeter, but he did share something that I thought was fascinating.
2: I'm going to name drop, but you know, like the prince or now the king and queen of Denmark, they came to me at a Red Cross event and said, "Oh, we fell in love to Black the Sun." And I was like, "Oh, well, I wrote
1: wow.
2: that. That's a breakup song, right, to me, you know."
0: Yeah.
1: So and Fred
0: Black
1: and
0: the
1: Mary.
0: Sun, if you're not familiar with the song. It's not really a romantic song.
1: Well, it's not your classic romance. As he said, it was a breakup song. I'm looking at the lyrics. So we're talking about Fred and Mary here. On the silent road, dream of me, I wish you would black the sun. Dream of me, I wish you would black the sun. I wonder if, because it talks about going down the road, think of me.
0: Mm-hmm.
1: I wonder if it was when they first met and fell in love, they wondered if they could, I'm just speculating, make a go of it. Because they came from such different worlds, the expectation of him
0: yep.
1: to become king.
0: She's a real estate agent
1: from Tasmania. Could she make that leap to be the first lady of Denmark, which she has done so brilliantly.
0: Yeah.
1: So it ended up being a love song for them. But as he said, he wrote it as a breakup song. Not every love song is your classic love song. It can't all be Shania Twain.
0: It's true. I used to do weddings, parties, anything as a DJ. And the amount of people used to request U2s, I still haven't found what I'm looking for.
1: For a wedding?
0: Yeah, at a wedding. You're thinking, well, you do know
1: you do know what
0: about.
1: That song is saying.
0: Also, do you remember I Don't Know How to Love Him? Do you remember this song?
3: I don't know.
0: From JC Superstar.
1: Yeah, love that song.
0: Yeah, yeah, everyone loves that, but this one bride wanted that. And I said, well, you know, you do realise what the song is about if you go into the lyric. Like, there's one thing to play the hook of a song, which is that bit, but when you get into the nexus of the song.
3: He's just a man, and I've had so many men before.
0: There's slow dancing.
3: In very
0: There's grandma.
1: That's your best man's speech right there.
0: She's a trumpet, that girl.
1: Just one
0: She's
1: more.
0: She's had it off with everyone.
1: He's just one more. Oh, that's lovely. Yeah. I wish them well. So why don't we do this? The tribal drum is going to beat for my unlikely love song.
0: Yeah.
4: Love stinks.
5: Love stinks.
0: Right on.
1: Not everyone's love song is the mushy Hallmark card. What was it?
0: 13 55 22. 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
7: So the breakdown in Victoria Park, Shepton Road South out of Duncan Street, the right turn lane closed by incident response, people out of their cars. Rollover still in Watlap, Rockingham Road South out of Watlap Road is reduced to a single lane and it's heavy. At a breakdown in Duncraig, Mitchell Freeway North, but at the exit to Warwick Road, the left lanes are closed. Oz Alert, Australia's new emergency messaging system, will send a test alert to compatible mobile devices around 12 noon on Monday, 27 July. 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It's Christy with the latest Perth traffic on Gold 96 FM.
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Now you don't

0: Gold, hello there. It's Jonesy Demander driving you home this Monday afternoon. We had Alex Lloyd on the show for the Friday Feel session, and it was a great story that he told about Princess Mary and Prince Frederick, about how
1: the Queen now. Queen Mary and King Frederick.
0: Yeah, okay. I'm off with his Danish head then, and huge. It'd be a big Danish head. Actually, it'd be my head.
1: So, well, yeah, for having said exactly
0: this. Might just be a small colonial head. But he did say about...
1: Luckily, you're not writing the songs. He said this.
2: I'm going to name drop, but you know, like the prince, or now the king and queen of Denmark, they came to me at a Red Cross event and said, "Oh, we fell in love to Black the Sun," and I was like, "Oh, well, I wrote
1: wow.
2: that. That was that's a breakup song, right?" To me.
0: Yeah, and Black the Sun, it's not what you'd call romance. But I will say this: I've had experience hosting weddings many years ago, and you know. I still haven't found what I'm looking for, you too, mm-hmm. or I don't know how to love him, which sounds like a nice song from Jesus Christ Superstar.
1: But then you get to this bit.
0: Yeah. He's just a man. So the couple are dancing together.
3: And I've had so many.
0: And the groom's going, righto.
1: Or maybe the bride's going, righto. It could be either way.
0: Many people coughing nervously.
1: So not all songs can be love songs. My unlikely love song.
4: Love stings.
0: Jill has joined us.
1: Jill, what was the song?
5: I can't beat that last one. I'm talking many moons ago. My husband got everybody to sing, plus the pianist and everybody there. It was called All the Girls I've Loved Before.
1: Oh, Julio Iglesias.
0: Was it Julio and Willie?
5: And... Willie Nelson.
0: Oh.
5: We were great Willie Nelson fans back in the day. I think he's dead now.
0: But no,
1: Willie's still with us. Willie's still alive.
5: Well, that's good.
1: I'd be thrilled to hear.
0: What a great song.
1: This one.
0: Yeah. To all the girls
1: I've loved. But it's not a song you want to hear at your wedding, Jill, is it?
0: Yeah.
5: Well, at the time I was so in love, I guess I didn't care. It's only 50 years down the track, I think.
0: Hang on a minute. Tell me about these girls that you were loving.
1: Thank you, Jill.
0: And he says that was before. Thanks, Jill. Mitch has joined us.
1: Hello, Mitch. What was the song?
6: Both of us come out of bad relationships, and we found a song called Follow Me by Uncle Cracker.
0: Mm-hmm.
6: And we loved it. We thought it was so good. And then one night we sang it karaoke and actually got to the chorus and then the second verse and decided, ooh, this isn't the song we thought it was.
1: What? Tell
6: and,
1: me what
6: realized
1: the, yeah.
6: The real, a song about being unfaithful.
1: Oh, I didn't know that either.
0: No, I didn't
1: this
0: know
1: song.
0: That.
1: Follow me, everything is all right.
0: I'll be the one to tuck you in at night. Sounds good.
7: If you want to leave, I can guarantee you won't find nobody else like me.
0: Right.
1: Still your favourite love song, even though it had a bit of a sting in the tail.
6: Well, the second verse says, I'm not worried about the ring you wear, because as long as no one knows, nobody can care.
1: Oh, I didn't know that.
0: Wow.
1: Booyah.
0: That's
1: they,
0: a bit you, Jesus Christ Superstar,
1: yes.
0: isn't it?
1: See, yeah. Not all songs can be love songs.
0: Mm, thank you, Mitch.
1: Thank you.
0: And thank you for all your calls. It's coming up next hour. We've got to Instagram. Looking forward to that. If you'd like to play, jonesyandamanda.com.au on Gold.
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5: There's a serious crash in Naval Base, Rockingham Road, in both directions near Hope Valley Road. Now, there are various lane closures in place. Emergency services are also pretty heavy there. Breakdown in Palmyra, linked Highway West, but after Stock Road, the left lane's blocked. Breakdown still in Vic Park, Shepton Road South, out of Duncan Street. And a breakdown in Duncraig, Mitchell Freeway North, but at the exit to Warwick Road. 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It's Christy with the latest Perth traffic on Gold 96 FM.
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8: It's 16 degrees. Hello, I'm Fee Papel. A Geraldton man has been sentenced to 3 years behind bars for distributing child abuse material. Sean Henry Ronan was arrested by federal police last year after a tip-off from American authorities, a raid on his home finding a computer used to transmit and solicit abuse material. A future rollout of a full-time kindy program for WA children would require a big increase in the number of education professionals. A pilot program already underway has added another 5 schools to the list. Early Childhood Minister Sabine Winton says the pilot is being funded by a $33 million investment in early childhood education.
9: A future rollout of a statewide kindy program will require a significant investment, and that's the work that needs to happen prior to a decision being made.
8: Police were called to an address in Tewett Hill last night after a man pulled a gun on a woman during a disagreement about living arrangements. Officers allege the man threatened the woman while pointing the firearm at her at the home on Tyler Street around 9. A police search of the premises allegedly finding a number of guns, a 3D printer and more than 200 rounds of ammunition. There's been a fresh round of airstrikes in Iran following the death of another US service member. Iran has been firing on Gulf countries and tankers in the Strait of Hormuz. Donald Trump again claiming Tehran's military has been decimated.
10: We control the strait. They don't control anything. So we'll see what happens. But we hit them very hard again tonight.
8: And new advice suggests up to 45% of dementia cases could be prevented or delayed by tackling smoking, inactivity, obesity and high blood pressure. The World Health Organization also suggests reducing exposure to air pollution from traffic and wood heaters can help.
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8: In sport, West Coast co-skipper Liam Baker will miss the Western Derby on Friday night. He's been given a one-match ban after an incident with Brisbane forward Cam Rayner on Saturday. The Eagles deciding not to challenge the suspension at the tribunal, while Rhett Bazo has accepted a $1,000 fine for wrestling in the final quarter of the match. Perth's weather, showers becoming less likely as the temp drops to 7 degrees tonight. A shower or two and 18 tomorrow, partly cloudy for Wednesday. Right now it's 16 degrees in Perth, and your next chance to win cash with Lisa and Russell's Odd One Out is tomorrow morning from 6 on Gold 96 FM.
11: Yeah, it's only a request for them to do it again.
12: Jonesy and Amanda.
13: Man, I hate this. Cracks me up.
14: Maybe you should lay off the moonshine.
15: Jonesy's always knocking Amanda.
16: It's so weak.
15: Amanda always knocking Jonesy.
16: I'm done.
17: Stick it in the guts, Barry.
18: TV's Night of Night is coming up. The TV Week Logie Awards. And guess who's going to be front and centre there?
14: Who's that?
18: You, my friend. Yeah.
12: I'm, you know, it's such a privilege to be nominated at my age.
18: Hey, don't do your speech.
12: No, no, no.

0: say, you know, I'm allowed to ask me about it. I'm allowed to talk. Look at the face you're pulling. Would you rather I didn't? Am I ruining your bit, Brendan, by being human and talking through it?
1: I think this is too much human these days. Can't we just get back?
0: Well, why don't you just talk about me then? I'll see if you
1: talk about your feelings.
0: It's not my feelings.
1: Everyone
0: it's just Brendan, let me say, and this is the truth of it. I've been working in television since I was in my early 20s, and what a thrill to be working on a show that is nominated now in my 60s, and such a show that has touched so many people. This is The Piano. The piano itself is nominated, meaning the show, not the instrument. Andrea Lamb is nominated for Best Talent. Yeah. I'm nominated for Best Presenter. It's just such a thrill. It's such a thrill. Yeah. I never take it for granted. And feelings over, you can talk.
1: You have been nominated for Best Bert Newton Bloody TV Presenter. And it's not about how often you've been on TV. It's about how well you do the job. And I think what we have to look at here, how well you do the job. And I have been going through your back catalogue, looking at your huge body of work. And we've just been playing a little game, just you and me and Ryan, just about the shows that you've been on. And like last week, you failed to remember this TV show.
2: Hi, I'm Amanda Keller. The 3 long months of torture are nearly over.
1: Do you remember
0: that
1: show?
0: It was House from Hell.
1: Yeah.
0: I feel like I'm living in it now.
1: This is how versatile you are. Can you guess this show?
3: We all had the 1610, which was just as well. Otherwise, this video wouldn't make much sense.
1: Mm. What do you think?
0: Well, 1610 is a Nokia phone. I did the information video. It was a VHS that came when you bought the brick of a phone.
1: That's true.
3: So you see, the job was a complete success, thanks to my foolproof plan and the Nokia 1610. Better go. But before I do, if you've enjoyed this film, then you really should read the book it's based on. The Nokia 1610 User's Guide.
1: You know, that video went for 17 minutes.
0: It did, and there was no auto cue. I had to go through reams of information and there was no auto cue.
1: This, and you know, I was talking to Scott Cam about this. You and he are king and queen of the beast camera. I've seen Scott Cam just remember details and just spew them out. Which you do.
0: Did he love this conversation as well?
1: Nobody spews like you.
0: Thank you.
1: I've seen you. We've done stuff together. And you are a savant. So, get the music on, Ryan.
0: Brendan, thank you for the accolade.
1: I'll be there with tears streaming down my face.
0: What would be useful is if you could tell people how to vote. Yeah, don't make me do that.
1: To vote for Amanda, head to tvweeklogies.com.au.
0: Thank you very much.
1: It's going to happen for you, friend.
0: Thank you very much.
1: Instagram is coming up. Will that happen for you? I hope so. Jonesy and Amanda.com.au to be a part on Gold.

0: Gold, hello there. It's Jonesy and Amanda driving you home this Monday afternoon. I didn't know if this was local news or that's un-Australian, but at the end of the day, $5 for chicken salt, that's un-Australian, surely.
1: On what?
0: On just chicken salt on anything.
1: On chips. So if you go to order some chips.
0: Yep.
1: Who's charging this?
0: This is the Social House in Kirrawee in Sydney. They're on their menu there. As you can see, I've got a handout for you. You've got the chicken salt, $5 for non-members, $3 for members. So I would argue that a container of chicken salt would not be over $5, surely. The whole container.
1: I've never bought a container of chicken salt, have you? Does it come in a salt shaker?
0: Yeah, it's like a bigger, not a grinder. It's in a shaker.
1: Right.
0: Yeah.
1: But like table salt.
0: I'm not a big fan of chicken salt. I'm sorry.
1: I like chicken salt.
0: It's as far as condiments go for me, it's like barbecue sauce.
1: You think that's punching above its weight?
0: Barbecue sauce, they're not for me.
1: But do you think chicken salt should be free?
0: Well, yes, salt largely. When you go and get salt on your chips, that's for free.
1: What about where do you draw the? I'm just playing it devil's advocate here.
0: With the people?
1: I'm right at being salt into the wound. I'm just being devil's advocate. Salt. Would you expect to pay for tomato sauce?
0: There was a time when we didn't pay for tomato sauce.
1: What about vinegar?
0: There was a time. Well, no one pays for vinegar. Well,
1: does anyone? So you don't pay for vinegar?
0: I don't pay for vinegar. When you go to the fish and chip shop and you get a salt and vinegar, no one charges for the vinegar.
1: Mm.
0: But I blame the sauce people when they took it away from the bottle and they put it in the little individual sachets.
1: Yeah.
0: And then I was saying, well, now packaging, you're ruining the environment.
1: So is it weird that chicken salt gets paid for? I don't know. I don't normally buy chips with chicken salt. I love it when they arrive at a table, but I haven't gone to buy some.
0: Sounds to me that you're defending big chicken salt. Sounds to me.
1: I don't know what you're talking about.
0: That's
1: how many chickens are killed for the salt, you think?
0: Let's remind.
1: Not a one.
0: Right. Let's remind.
1: Chemical 587.
0: Let's remind everyone on where we live. Right.

0: You're taking a bow or feeding a cow? Is it a cockatoo? Matter of fact, I got it now.
1: Oh, my God. How long is that going to go for? That's un-Australian.
2: You're going to run off and join ISIS. Just so we're on the same page.
1: Is this the $3 or the $5? Just so we're clear. Have you finished?
2: Yes.
1: Okay, great.
2: Thank you.
1: Can we move on now? 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
4: There is a serious crash in Naval Base on Rockingham Road in both directions near Hope Valley Road. Now, various lanes are closed through there. Emergency services are on site. Traffic very heavy. Please take care. A breakdown too in Palmyra, Leach Highway westbound after Stock Road. The left lane is blocked. And the early breakdown in Duncraig, Mitchell Freeway northbound at the exit to Warwick Road. That has cleared. 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It's Christy with the latest Perth traffic on Gold 96FM.

0: Gold. Hello there. It's Jonesy Demander driving you home this Monday afternoon. We have big issues to fry. I was just talking about it's un-Australian to charge $3 to $5 for chicken salt. And then you and I were just talking.
1: Well, we thought maybe this is a discussion point. Well, so
0: I don't know. What, have you got a deal with the chicken salt people?
1: No, I'm just playing devil's advocate. If I owned, for example, a fish and chip emporium, maybe I don't want to give it away for free. Some people, I've seen the comments here, someone's saying you can buy it at a servo for a whole container for $2.50.
0: Yep.
1: But if you're running a chip emporium and you're charging through all that chicken salt, it looks like tomato sauce, at what point do you start charging?
0: Let's go down to the Jonesy Demander Arms.
2: The pub test.
3: Pub test.
2: Does not pass the pub test.
3: Pub test.
2: Pub test. Does it pass the pub test?
3: Pub test.
4: Yeah, the pub test.
2: Doesn't pass the sniff test. Stop it. It's not helpful.
0: Where we don't charge for chicken salt.
1: Well, you have said here that there's a place in the Shire in Sydney that does exactly that. At the Social House in Kirrawee.
0: I just, to me, you've got chicken gravy at the same price. There's more to chicken gravy than chicken salt.
1: What's T-O-U-M?
0: T-O-U-M.
1: What's that? Ryan, what's that?
0: What's T-O-U-M?
5: Looking it up.
0: Because you've got tartare, you've got spicy mayo.
1: Sauce verde.
5: It's like a garlic sauce.
1: And you've got to charge for all of them.
0: T-O-U-M.
1: So you think a sauce you charge for, but not chicken
0: salt.
1: They've
0: got a Tim Tam sundae there that looks pretty good.
1: Well, hopefully not on your chips.
0: But look at that, the price variant. That is $12 to $14, a member or non-member, compared to the chicken salt. I'm just saying.
1: My point of difference here is,
0: what is this stuff, gold?
1: Will you pay for a sauce but not for salt?
0: Yes. I will pay for sauce but not the salt.
1: You would pay for mustard but not salt?
0: Mustard is free.
1: Well, no. Don't you pay when it comes in little packets?
0: If you get a little individual Master Foods one, yeah. But if you're at a place, you know, one of those places with a mustard with a dubious spoon in it. A crack at.
1: Who's going to have that?
0: You'll pay for it later, but I'm not paying for that.
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0: Mm-hmm.
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7: Serious crash remains in Naval Base, Rockingham Road in both directions near Hope Valley Road. Right lane is closed in both directions there. Emergency services on site. A breakdown still at Palmyra, Leach Highway westbound after Stock Road. The left lane's closed by incident response. At Freeway North, as a narrow bridge to the city, Stevenson Avenue to Warwick Road, then Whitfords Avenue to Ocean Reef Road. 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It's Christy with the latest Perth traffic on Gold 96 FM.
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0: Gold, hello there. It's Jonesy and Amanda across Australia driving you home.
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0: Here it is. 10 questions, 60 seconds on the clock. You could pass if you don't know an answer. We'll come back to that question if time permits. You get all the questions right, $1,000.
4: You can make it $2,000 by answering a bonus question, but here's the trick. It's double or nothing.
0: I was just saying to my learned colleague, Dee of Ballarat, that's Amanda sitting over there because she was had a perplexed face.
4: Hi, Dee.
0: I was just saying more people win this on a Monday than any other day.
4: But then I know that, I hope that makes you feel better, but it's not true.
5: Amazing.
0: Dee.
4: You take the good news where you get it.
0: Let me tell you a story about Ballarat, Dee. I busted my hump to get into 3BA.
4: You're still in with a chance. You're still waiting to hear.
0: Do you think I'll get into 3BA? I tried and tried.
5: Yeah. Unbelievable.
0: Why did you put in a word with management?
5: Give it a go for you.
0: Yeah. Just, you know,
4: see what you can do, Dee. I'd be happy if
0: as a young kid, give him a go.
4: Well, Dee, we have 10. See how you go on Jonesy's behalf. We've got 10 questions. We've got 60 seconds. If you're not sure, say pass. That is the key to this. You might buy yourself some time if we can come back, okay?
5: I won't. Yep.
4: All right, Dee, good luck because here we go. Here comes question number one. What's two times two?
5: Four.
4: Question two. Roma, cherry and Campari are varieties of what?
5: Tomatoes.
4: Question three. Social media platform X was previously named what?
5: Pass.
4: Question four. S on a compass stands for what?
5: South.
4: Question five. What piece of jewellery is formed in an oyster?
5: Pass.
4: Question six. In which sport would you use a fly and rod?
5: Fishing.
4: Question seven. Who sings the hit song Iris?
5: Pass.
4: Question eight. Which country is most famous for the flamenco dance?
5: Spain.
4: Question nine. What type of animal is a black mamba?
5: Pass.
4: Question 10. What's the colour of a beginner's belt in karate?
5: White.
4: Yes. Back to question three. Social media platform X was called what? Oh.
5: Dang.
4: Yeah. I reckon you knew some of these. Twitter was what X
0: used to be. How soon we forget.
4: And you'll know this one. What piece of jewellery is formed in an oyster?
5: Yes, I know. It's a pearl.
4: Yes, it is.
0: And
5: I knew that. Oh.
0: And Iris, who sung that?
5: I'm going to say NXS.
4: No, it was a Goo Goo Dolls, so that's fair enough.
0: Mm.
4: And a black mamba is a snake.
5: Yeah, no, I didn't know that.
0: Oh.
4: Well, Dee, thank you for playing and see if you can put in a word with Jonesy.
0: Put in a word.
5: I will. Thank you so much for having me.
0: He's just got to shake his co-host.
4: Yeah, she's happy to be shaken.
0: Once that happens, thank you.
4: Well, coming up next, we are going to go down to the pub to see your thoughts on paying for chicken salt.
0: On the pub test, on Gold.
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7: Still a serious crash in Naval Base, Rockingham Road in both directions near Hope Valley Road. The right lanes are closed in both directions. Traffic busy through there. And a rollover now in Bibra Lake. Quinana Freeway northbound before Rogue Highway. The left lane's blocked. Ambulance and towing services are on site. Traffic is busy on the approach. And Freeway southbound, so Loftus to Millpoint, then Russell to Anchortel. Freedom's flash sale is on now. 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If you're sending else, please call our traffic hotline on line 323-9696. It's Christy with the latest Perth traffic on Gold 96 FM.
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0: Gold, hello there. It's Jonesy Demander driving you home this Monday afternoon. Let's get on down to the Jonesy Demander Arms for the pub test. A hell of a week.
1: Pub test.
2: Does not pass the pub test.
1: Pub test.
3: Pub test.
2: Does it pass the pub test?
1: Pub test.
3: Yeah, the pub test.
2: Doesn't pass the sniff test. Stop it. It's not helpful.
0: This started at the start of this hour as un-Australian, charging money, cash money for chicken salt.
4: This happened at a place in the Shire here in Sydney, being charged $3 for chicken salt if you're a member. If you're a non-member, $5 for the chicken salt.
0: I don't understand. Chicken gravy is $3 and $5 there.
4: So you accept paying for gravy but not salt?
0: Look, you know, it's one of those things you just accept that you're paying for gravy. There was a time kids sauce? Gather around while Uncle Jonesy tells you their sauce was free. Mm. And then they started putting in those little packets and then it became you had to pay for it because they'd argue, oh, we had to put it in the package. So that's what you had to deal with. But chicken salt.
4: Well, I'm only playing devil's advocate. If you run a chicken shop, maybe you think, well, yep, fair enough. It's costing me. Why shouldn't I pass on that cost?
0: Yeah, because they're shredding up the chickens, putting it into the salt. I suppose they cost money.
4: How many chickens go into the chicken salt, you think?
0: How many?
4: I think the chickens are safe.
0: I think it's
4: number 528.
0: I think it's un-Australian. Well, you seem to be in with big chicken
4: salt. No, I'm just playing devil's advocate. Maybe it's okay.
0: Sure.
4: I don't know. Charging for chicken salt, does it pass the pub test?
5: Absolutely not. That is outrageous. That is free.
6: No, I would not. I expect salt to be free, so why not chicken salt? Well, it's not even real chicken.
7: Well, it's not worth it for a start because it's horrible stuff. But no, if you're getting it as a condiment at the table, like your salt and pepper, then no.
8: Every salt shall be free. Free to salt is what I reckon.
9: Chicken salt forever.
10: I'm actually outraged. How dare someone charge for chicken salt? I have a food ban over the weekend, and you know what? I wouldn't even think about charging for chicken salt. That's un-Australian.
0: It is, and just a reminder as to where we live.
11: 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Hey, True Blue.
0: Just in case.
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0: That's un-Australian.
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29: Please factor in the serious crash in Naval Base, Rockingham Road, southbound after Hope Valley Road. The right lane is closed for instant response. Emergency services on site traffic. A little busy there. Lots of flashing lights with the vehicle rollover still in Bibra Lake. Quinana Freeway northbound before Roe Highway. Now the left lanes are blocked. Emergency and towing services are on site. And traffic is busy on the approach back to around Berrigan Drive. KFC have just wrapped up a new Christmas in July daily deal. 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If you see anything else, please call our traffic hotline on 9323 9696. It's Christy with the latest Perth traffic on Gold 96FM.
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31: It's 15 degrees. Hello, I'm Fee Papel. A three-year sentence for a Geraldton man who pleaded guilty to possessing and distributing child abuse material. Sean Henry Ronan arrested and charged with 11 offences last year after federal police were tipped off by American authorities. The Premier says he's committed to giving young WA kids the best start in life. He's rolled out full-time kidney to more communities in the state. Roger Cook saying the Kindy pilot program offers play-based learning with two educational assistants at an additional five schools.
32: They are Bambara Primary School in Padbury, Clifton Park Primary School in Australind, One Arm Point Remote Community School on the Dampier Peninsula, Pegs Creek Primary School in Karratha, and Comet Bay Primary School in Secret Harbour.
31: Detectives have seized a number of guns, replicas, a 3D printer and more than 200 rounds of ammo after a search of a Tewart Hill home overnight. Officers called after a 34-year-old man allegedly pointed a gun at a woman known to him during a disturbance at a home on Tyler Street around 9. The man's been charged with a number of offences. He was given bail in court today to reappear in August. Iran says not a single drop of oil or gas will pass through the Strait of Hormuz if American aggression towards it continues. The Revolutionary Guard says the pathway will continue to be unsafe, while it's also warning the US military to prepare for what it calls a punitive operation. And Darren Hinch has been remembered as the man who gave a voice to the voiceless at a state funeral in Victoria today.
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31: 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It means he'll miss this weekend's Western Derby.
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31: In sport, the Eagles have accepted Liam Baker's one-game ban for rough conduct, the club deciding against taking the matter to the tribunal.

0: Perth's weather. Showers becoming less likely tonight as the temp drops to 7 degrees. A shower or two in 18 tomorrow. Partly cloudy in 18 for Wednesday. Right now it's 15 degrees in Perth, and your next chance to win cash with Lisa and Russell's Odd One Out is tomorrow morning from 6 on Gold 96 FM.
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3: 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On today's show, then, we got brilliant brand new misheard lyrics. I'm having a book launch. My book, Unscript, comes out next week, and next Monday night, I'm having a party, and you can come along. And also, have you got a personal best? Your personal record for something? We want to hear all about that today. Misheard lyrics coming up next.

0: 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All right, let's get into today's misheard lyrics.
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0: Every Monday on the show, we play back your misheard lyrics. If we agree with what you are mishearing, you'll hear this. If we don't hear it, you'll hear this. And for the really great ones,
2: Instant Hall of Famer.
0: Last Monday, two great Hall of Famers. We had, there's some James Rain, Fall of Rome. Sorry, listen, Sean, not listen, James Rain. I mean, you may listen. Fall of Rome, every morning when I'm wetting my bed.
3: Every morning when I'm wetting my bed.
0: Trisha had Wuthering Heights, Kate Bush. I don't know why we didn't get a divorce. All right, brand new ones. Let's get into them. Nicole, Christian, I heard you were talking about classic 90s foods the other day, so I had to send this in. Tiny Dancer, Elton John, The Boulevard Is Not That Bad.
4: The Boulevard Is Not That Bad.
0: Or is it The Vol-au-Vent? The Vol-au-Vent. Talk about 90s food. The Vol-au-Vent Is Not That Bad.
4: The Boulevard Is Not That Bad.
0: Wow. Great ears, Nicole. Yes.
2: Instant Hall of Famer.
0: That's a great spot. The Vol-au-Vent Is Not That Bad.
4: The Vol-au-Vent Is Not That Bad.
0: All right, Amanda Pfaff.
5: Great name.
0: Great surname. It's a Heartache. Bonnie Tyler. It's a Heartache, Nothing But a Heartache.
6: It's a Heartache, Nothing But a Heartache.
0: Or is it, it's a hard egg, nothing but a hard egg.
6: It's a hard egg, nothing but a hard egg.
0: No faff, it's there. Thank you. Josh has got Let's Get Married. Jagged Edge, the original line is, see, first of all, I know these so-called players wouldn't tell you this. What? Or is it, see, first of all, I know these soccer players wouldn't tell you this.
7: See, first of all, I know these soccer players wouldn't tell you this.
0: Very, very good. Emma Hollows has got Honeybee by Olivia Rodrigo. And I hope I never see what your face looks like going.
8: I hope I never see what your face looks like.
0: Or is it a stronger line? I hope I never see that your face looks like Gollum.
8: I hope I never see what your face looks like Gollum.
5: Gollum?
0: Does anyone like how they look? You know when you actually put on FaceTime, when you're just sort of slumped in a chair and you meant to call somebody but it goes in the phone, you're like, my God, no, I'm not on this angle. Stuart, Christian, I'm new, listen to the show here in Sydney. Got misheard, father figure, George Michael. I will be your father figure. All right, he's got two possibles here.
5: Okay.
0: The original line is obviously, I will be your father figure.
9: I will be your father figure.
0: He's either hearing, I will be your bottom feeder.
9: I will be your father figure.
0: Or I will be your creature feeder.
9: I will be your father figure.
0: No.
5: I hear bottom feeder.
0: I hear bottom feeder. Never thought I'd say that on the radio. Saturday evening in Woolies, your correspondent, I heard this one. They were playing in Woodies. They were playing Choir Girl. Good tune by Carl Chisholm. Loves Me Like a Sister is the original line.
10: Loves me like a sister. Mm-hmm.
0: As they're playing the song and I'm trying to work out what cheese is to get on Saturday night. Tough choice, actually. They were playing the song and I was so, oh my God, he's not really saying that. I actually Googled the actual lyrics because I could have sworn he was saying, loves me like a sea slug. It sounds like, and they're playing again, loves me like a sea slug. Very different lyric.
10: Loves me like a sea slug.
0: Sea slug.
5: Sea slug.
0: Sea slug. Loves me like a sea slug.
10: Loves me like a sea slug.
0: That's all I get here. It loves me like a sea slug.
10: Loves me like a sea slug.
0: All right, that's this week's misheard lyrics. As always, whenever you mishear them, when you're buying your cheese or wherever you are, email them through christian@christianoconnell.com.au. Thank you very much.
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11: Gold 96 FM. through Bibra Lake, there's vehicle rollover on Kwinana Freeway northbound before Roe Highway, blocking the left lane. Emergency services and towies are on site there, so we'll allow for a safe merge. Very heavy through Naval Base with a serious crash on Rockingham Road southbound after Hope Valley Road. Instant response have shut the right lane there. So avoid the area altogether if you can. Freedom's flash sale is on now. 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If you see anything else, please call our traffic hotline on 9323 9696. It's Dylan with the latest Perth traffic on Gold 96 FM.
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1: No, next week, next Wednesday, my book finally comes out, Unscript. And next Monday night, I'm having a book launch party. Amazing venue in Melbourne, Strato Melbourne. Elevated dining with stunning 360-degree panoramic views from the iconic Level 40. There's going to be drinks there. And I've just heard from producer Caitlin, canapes.
2: Whoa.
1: Fancy books, literature, publishing. Canapes.
2: Tiny quiches.
1: Vol-au-vents. Chopped up Viennetta. We can't get rid of these Viennettas. All right, so, and also Rio is going to be running the Q&A.
2: I know, I'm excited. I'll be the one asking you questions.
1: Oh, tables reversed. And that and canapes. A night to remember. All right now, we're going to give away tickets to come to book launch next week. Let's take some calls right now. Who we got here? Welcome to the show, Vanessa. Now, Vanessa, you fancy coming down plus one next Monday night?
3: I would love to, Christian. That'd be amazing. Thank you.
1: Brilliant. Look forward to meeting you and sharing a glass of wine with you next Monday night. See you then, Vanessa.
3: Thank you. See you.
1: Let's now go to Mick.
4: How are you?
1: I'm good, Mick. Hope you had a lovely weekend. So, you fancy coming next Monday night?
4: Oh, look, Christian, I'd love to come. I read the article on the paper on the weekend, and you're just truly inspiring person. I'd love to meet you, that'd be fantastic. Thanks.
1: Yeah, Mick, I look forward to meeting you, and thank you very much for your kind words. I'll see you next Monday night, mate.
4: Great. Thanks, Christian.
1: Thank you. Who else have we got here? Tanya, welcome to the show.
5: Christian, please, I need tickets to come and see you. I'm fangirling a little bit, and I need to come and listen to all your wonderful stories.
1: All right, I'll try and find some during the next 7 days. I will have canapes. I'll have canapes for you.
5: I'm there, mate. You got food, I'm there.
1: Lovely. That's my kind of book launch, people.
2: Is there food? Yeah, okay.
1: No one's mentioning the book. They're just talking about the food. Listen, fangirl Tanya, I'll see you next Monday night, okay? Elevated.
5: I look forward to it.
1: That sounded a bit sort of creepy, actually. I'm not elevating Tanya, okay? I'm just saying it's elevated because it's very high up. Have we established that? It's a mile up in the air. Thank you very much for your messages. People want to come to the book launch party next Monday night. Christian, this is Louise, the voice lady from Friday.
2: Yes.
1: Can I come to the elevated canapé-laden event? 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Christian, I'd love to come and meet you Monday night. Really looking forward to meeting you and the cones. We won't be doing cones. I think you mean, is that a typo for canapés?
2: Different type of event.
1: Very different type of book launch. I don't know whose book launch that is, but it's not my one.
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8: Through Naval Base, there's a serious crash along Rockingham Road southbound after Hope Valley Road. Incident response have shut the right lane. Emergency services are there. Traffic is flowing a little better, but you'll need to allow for a safe merge. Also in Bibra Lake, a vehicle rollover. Kwinana Freeway northbound before Roe Highway. The left lanes are blocked and it's still pretty heavy. Emergency and towing services are on site. 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

0: Christian O'Connell's show. Over the weekend, the world record was smashed for the quickest mile. It's been, I think, the record has been intact for about 27 years. And a Scottish athlete, Josh Kerr, has set a new world record. He announced in March that he was going to do this, to break the record for the mile. And he called the project 222, because that's how many seconds he had to run it in. And he did it over the weekend.
1: Incredible.
0: When someone actually says they're going to do something and then actually backs themselves and nails it. It was an impressive new world record.
1: Yeah.
0: An amazing, amazing an achievement. However, obviously the people that listen to the show are athletes in their own special way with equally impressive records.
1: Of course.
0: Personal best. This one here. Christian, my record is 11 small party dim sims in my mouth all at one time. Vaughn. He's our Josh Kerr.
1: That is incredible.
0: You know, he needs to be on a podium.
1: Project 11.
0: And this is well, it's something. Santo, Christian, I once ate $60 worth of Maccas on my own.
1: Oh.
0: Didn't eat all day to achieve this. Well, you're training, I guess, aren't you? You're peaking. You know, you're on intermittent. You have a meal there for $5. What are you eating?
1: Yeah,
0: that entire menu. Wow,
1: that's very impressive.
0: What about this, Edwina? Personal best for me at my local gym: 5,000 medicine ball sit-ups, non-stop.
1: No way!
0: Come on, Rocky.
1: No
0: Edwina,
1: way.
0: Are you joking? With a partner, took us over 2 hours. We still hold the record.
1: Wow!
0: We set it around 30 years ago.
1: And still standing.
0: Yes.
1: Incredible.
0: Yes. Edwina, that's fantastic. Now, let's go to the Karate Kid. Chris, Densi, you've broken boards with those weapons of yours, your hands.
2: Yes, my hand weapon, yes. Yeah, last November, did an upgrade to another grading, became sensei, and decided to do four unspaced boards.
0: You broke four boards?
2: Yeah, unspaced. Yep.
0: Unspaced boards. Wow.
1: So weird. Mean they're stacked on top of each other?
0: Yeah.
2: Wow. Yeah. Yeah.
1: Wow. What?
0: And what do you do that? What do you do that? Punch, elbow?
2: No, just a normal knife hand strike.
0: A knife hand? So that's like that.
1: Your classic shooter. Karate chop.
0: Yes.
2: Yeah. Yeah.
1: Does it hurt?
2: Just only if you do it wrong, then it hurts a lot. But no, it's a good challenge and I've tried before, and I'm going to try for a few more shortly, but I'll probably end up in hospital, but I'll have a crack at
0: it. Take it easy, mate. Yeah.
1: How many are you trying for? Eight, seven?
2: Six. There's not a lot of records for unspaced boards. It's like chopping a bit of timber, solid timber. So.
0: Chris, how about this? You come and do it in front of us on the show.
1: Yes.
0: I'm always looking for any way to elevate the viewing figures. If I could host such an event, I think we'd have a highest ever rating.
1: 100%.
0: Who doesn't want to hear a man break through six boards?
1: I want to hear it more than anything.
0: Shooto, knife edge.
2: Christian, I can end up in a hospital before I do it, but I'll try. If I succeed, I'll come and repeat it with you.
0: Brilliant.
1: Great.
0: Okay, lovely. Chris, it's a deal. Chris, thank you very much for calling in, Karate Kid.
2: Thanks so much, Christian. Enjoy the show.
0: Thank
2: Bye.
0: You. Ben.
3: How are we?
0: I'm good, Ben. I hope you had a lovely weekend. Now, thanks for calling the show. What is your personal record, Benny boy?
3: 27 pieces of KFC in under an hour.
0: We're back to food. 98% of our athletes are food-related. I did this. So, that's so much KFC.
3: Yeah,
0: the Colonel is proud of you
3: chickens,
0: right now.
3: I think.
1: What are we talking? Wicked wings, original piece? What are you polishing?
3: No, original pieces, four pieces.
1: That's a lot.
3: Wait, I went to KFC, all you can eat, and they asked me to leave, and I said, no, I haven't finished eating yet.
0: they said,
3: how many more pieces would you like? And 14 came out of my mouth, so they went and cooked me another 14 pieces.
0: Incredible.
3: After already eating like 13 pieces, and then they sat there and watched me consume them all.
1: It's like Homer Simpson, when they have to shut down the circus.
0: Asked me to leave. We got to do that as a phone on tomorrow's show. Why were you asked to leave? I was eating too much KFC.
1: Wow.
3: That's correct.
1: Because they don't have it anymore. Maybe, Ben, you're the reason they shut it down.
0: It only takes one loon.
3: It could have been. This was over in Brisbane at the time, but yes.
0: Ben, it's impressive. You're my kind of athlete.
3: Thank you very much.
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5: Gold 96 FM. A final check of your roads across Perth this evening. There's a breakdown along Kwinana Freeway northbound after Mill Point Road, blocking at the left lane. Towies are on site. The vehicle's on a bend, so approach with caution, but traffic is flowing okay. Vehicle rollover in Beaver Lake, Kwinana Freeway northbound before Mill Point Road, affecting the left lanes, and a serious crash still through Naval Base. Allow for a safe merge, Rockingham Road southbound after Hope Valley Road. 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

0: Christian O'Connell Show. All right, time waster today is Make a Movie 90s. All right, Men in Blackberry.
1: Silver.
0: Oh, I still love my Blackberry.
1: Still. Is that the one with the full keyboard?
0: Yes, I love that. The Matrix printer.
1: It's gold.
0: You weren't there, man. Oh, it's all dot matrix. Top Grunge.
1: Silver.
0: Bill Clinton and Ted's Excellent Adventure. And he had a whale of a time.
1: Elephant.
0: Under the desk.
1: Gold.
0: Monsters and Sync.
1: Oh, that's very good. Gold.
0: And Oasis Stirrer. Oasis Gold, you want it? It's on the tip of your tongue.
1: Silver.
0: It doesn't sound like gold. Oasis Direct. Whoopi Goldberg and the Gallaghers.
1: Real mouthful, that is.
0: Oasis Direct. Scans. Oasis Direct. All right, what have you got, Rio? Make your movie 90s.
1: Ferris Bueller's Big Day Out. The festival.
0: Oh, yeah. Silver.
1: Tupac Too Furious.
0: Oh, that's clever. Gold.
1: Backstreet Boys in the Hood.
0: Yeah, silver.
1: And the Pokemon Rings Twice.
0: Oh, Pokemon Rings Twice, silver. Okay, what have you got then? Make a movie 90s. The Spice Girl with a pearl earring.
1: Silver.
0: Dude, Where's My Cowbunga?
1: Gold.
0: Nokia Country for Old Men.
1: Silver.
0: Seinfeld versus Batman.
1: It's funny, gold.
0: It is. Three Men and a Furby.
1: Silver.
0: The Hypercolor Purple.
1: Ah, silver plus.
0: Well done, Paul. Tie-dye hard.
1: Gold.
0: Good old tie-dye. Bring it back. Sisters of the Traveling Parachute Pants.
1: Silver.
0: The Facts and the Furious.
1: Silver plus.
0: Fraser with love. Sir with love. Fraser with love.
1: Gold.
0: Girls just want to have internet.
1: So true. Gold.
0: So true. Cameron's got Yo-Yo What You Did Last Summer.
1: Gold.
0: Well done, Cam. Cassette Blanca.
1: Cassette Blanca.
0: Oh, that's very good.
1: Gold.
0: Michael, well done. Seinfeld of Dreams.
1: Gold.
0: That's from Nate. Dirty Harry Connick Jr.
1: Gold blood.
0: A singing detective. Dirty Harry Connick Jr. is very good. Andrew Mansell did that one. Thighmaster and Commander. Russell Crowe. Working on those adductors.
1: Gold blood.
0: Thighmaster and Commander is brilliant. I've just got this image of the movie poster. You know, him and his captain's car, but then those huge thighs. That's how he got them, Crow-Man.
1: You're right. He's got big thighs.
0: Big thighs because he's got the thigh master and commander. Cameron Barber, very good. And he's just not into YK2. Just not that into you. YQ.
1: Okay.
0: Yeah, year 2000. You have to be there, man. Everything was going to fall out of the sky on our head. I'm guessing.
1: Yep.
0: It has to be. The image that's burned into our minds all day today. Thighmaster and Commander. That's the Christian O'Connell Show for today. 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

0: Yes, it is Will and Woody. I hope you're having a brilliant drive home. I'm still broadcasting from Corsica Woods over in Europe for another week, visiting my partner's family, which is just lovely. Until a spate of gastro swept through the house.
1: I've got to say, none of us feel any pity for you. Like, we've just seen shots of you totally at the beach, shots of the pool, the beautiful weather. Suffering your jocks over there going through the gastro outbreak, my friend, because we are back here and we are working like dogs for this national tour for you, DJ Will. So many questions I need to ask you, actually, just about the logistics of the national tour. But if you do want DJ Will to DJ at your event or your celebration, head to willandwoody.com, hit the win button, register your event, and I'm going to be honest, get in quick. We have had thousands of registrations, and I wish we could make them all, Will.
0: I don't.
1: Right.
0: Given some of them, some of them are horrific suggestions.
1: We got an offer. We got an offer for a dog shelter the other day. Dog shelter would have been good. Someone got in touch and said perform for the puppies. I was for that one. We're not sure if we can make that one. But look, keep your events coming, but get in quick because we are going to have to choose the stop-offs on the tour very, very shortly. But we're going to talk about
0: today.
1: We are really starting to lock them in today. So we'll talk about it more later in the show.
0: With my consent. Yeah.
1: The consent thing, not a huge issue. I think legally, because I'm your manager and I speak for you, I can just choose whatever I want. And that is what I'm going to do. So up next, though, DJ Tour later. Up next, imagine walking into an Airbnb, Will, and seeing a photo of yourself hanging on the wall.
0: Terrifying.
1: Terrifying? It's happened to two women in real life. I'll explain why

0: It is Will and Woody here for Yui. I hope you're having a wonderful drive home. Woods, I don't quite know how this story works.
1: It's a horror movie. It's like the start of a horror movie, Will. So Libby and Aubrey Burrell, two sisters from Utah, they're on a family holiday. They walk into an Airbnb and they're looking at, it's a huge photo of a beach. It's like a big print on the wall of the Airbnb. And as they look closer, they start seeing some people who look a little familiar. Here's some audio of them that they posted on socials.
2: The weirdest thing happened. We get to our Airbnb in San Diego. No connections to it. We're looking at this picture and my dad is like, this looks like me. No, this is my dad. That's my sister 10 years ago. And that's Brady, my brother. It's the craziest thing.
3: We are on our Airbnb wall.
1: Pretty rattling for them. You'd obviously start overthinking
0: it. I think I was about to get killed.
1: Yeah. I'd be like, how?
0: I think they're like profile. It's like a horror film. It's like, all yes. Right, I know who you are.
1: You'd be here's thinking your to yourself.
0: I've been following you for the last 10 years.
1: Right. And I've been tricking you. I've been setting this trap for you to stay in this Airbnb and now I'm coming for you. That's definitely what I'd be thinking. Turns out this is like it's a popular print. Which they just happen to be. Oh,
0: they're a stock photo.
1: It's a stock photo. So a photographer on that day. It's just, I mean, it's a crazy coincidence as well. There's a photographer who takes a photo of that beach. Okay. It's a stock photo that's being used in the Airbnb. But they have the moment where they look at the photo and they're like, hooly dooly, we're in that.
0: Wow.
1: Like, so take horror out of it. Still a crazy moment when you look at a random photo and have that moment where you go, I cannot believe that somehow I'm in that photo and I had no idea. And
0: I think the bigger horror story for me though, Woods, is also the fact that I would realize that I've missed out on 10 years of royalties.
1: It stinks. It absolutely stinks.
0: Yeah, that's the real horror show. I'd be like, oh my God, how many times has someone used this photo of me? Yeah, I'd be going straight to the courts.
1: It's a big topless shot of Dad as well. Any swimmers, you think you get double money for that, no doubt. It looks good. It looks very good. But Wilbur, I personally love that moment where you see a photo and you say, hooly dooly, I'm in that. I'm in that photo. And I'm one of the lucky few that this has happened to. I know it's rare, but if it has happened to you, give us a call. But as you know, there were some paparazzi photos of Timothy Chalamet that were taken in Rodeo Drive.
0: Oh, my God. This was,
1: Well, I'm forced to bring it. I don't like bringing it up.
0: You love bringing it up.
1: It's perfectly on topic. There are these paparazzi photos of Timothy Chalamet, and in the background is me in full loser tourist dad mode with my baby strapped to my chest right next to Timothy Chalamet. You can see those photos online, right? The other one for me is also...
0: You have to dig pretty deep to find him.
1: Oh, they're great photos of Timothy. They're great photos. He's got some bagels. The other one for me was Hamish Blake was papped at the beach. This was around the Logies. And I was also in that photo. So I just clicked on an article. It was not about me at all. I was actually just mentioned as random friend, which hurt because I'm in the industry. But I was in those photos with Hamish on the beach. And the first time I saw them was when I clicked on that article, not expecting to see myself. So I know
0: sounds like an accessible phone topic for everyone.
1: It's hard. It's so rare. It's so incredibly rare. But I'm bold, Will. I'm a bold rogue taker.
0: Your examples are Hamish Blake and Timothy Chalamet.
1: But I'm not the famous one. Great. I'm just in the background. Because the thing is, there's backgrounds of photos. So I know they're rare. Will doesn't think we're going to hear anything here. Have you ever had a moment where you've gone, hooly dooly, I'm in that photo?
0: Okay.
1: Where did you see it?
0: I'll have an emergency topic up next, obviously.
1: No, you won't need it, mate. You won't need it. You won't need it.
0: The producers.
1: Phone lines are lighting up. They're absolutely ringing off the... Oh, they're all for DJ Will.
0: Thrilling Woody.
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5: And then they had this weird thing where Tom Cruise came out. 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

0: It is Will and Woody. I hope you guys are having a wonderful drive home. Woods, you got some phones. Unbelievable. We're here for Yui, the Savo.
1: Bloody oath, full bag. It's because when this moment happens to you, you absolutely remember it. And I just hope it can happen to everyone listening because it's beautiful. It's the moment where you look at a photo and you go, holy dooly, I'm in that photo.
2: Look at this photograph.
1: So the perfect example of this.
0: My God, who has isolated that piece of audio?
1: That is Mark, the man, Daniel. He's doing his best work from the dungeon.
0: So mine,
1: and I hate to bring it up again, Will. I hate bringing it up, but I was in the background of a paparazzi shot of Timothy Chalamet when he was walking down Rodeo Drive. You can still see that online. It's a very popular photo. Alana, you've had the moment of hooly dooly. I'm in that photo.
3: I have. Yes, I did childhood modelling, missed out on the position during a casting. Uh-huh. And then 20 years later, my mum found out that I was the baby still on the Huggies packet.
1: No way.
3: Yep.
1: Did you make the claim?
3: I missed the job. Yep, we got royalties. But unfortunately, I didn't get a discount code for when I had my own kids. That's the part that really sucks.
1: Alana, what are we talking there? Like, can you tell us how much cash you got there? Because that is wild that they were using baby photos of you for 20 years and didn't tell you.
3: I mean, it's probably a crime, really. Look, it wasn't a lot. But
1: Alana, I wish it
3: was helpful, but it wasn't a lot and probably not what I would have fought for now that I'm a little bit older.
1: We love Huggies on this show, but geez, I would have fought for you. The weird thing is everyone listening right now, we know exactly what you look like as a baby. We've all seen it. You're adorable. Alana, you're adorable.
3: Oh, so cute.
0: Yeah, you're a cute baby.
1: Very cute.
0: You're a cute baby,
1: very
0: Alana. Cute. And you might be a cute woman. That might be inappropriate.
1: Didn't need to go there.
0: No, well, I didn't want to make her feel like, you know, she'd grown out of her good looks.
1: You peaked.
3: Sure, no, definitely haven't. Still just as good looking.
1: Oh, great to hear, Alana. Good for you.
0: It reminds me a little bit of that story that I think was either this year or last year about the guy who sued the estate for Nirvana because they used his photo on the cover of their record.
1: Yes.
0: When he was, you know, the photo is the baby in the pool.
1: Yes.
0: Yeah,
1: yes.
0: And he basically said that they didn't fully consent to them using that photo.
1: Wild.
0: Which is crazy.
1: Got a bit of coin, no doubt. Let's go to Jody.
0: That's one of the most famous album covers of all time.
1: Yeah, and I'm pretty sure...
0: Alana was right, though, when she said, like, it would be illegal. It's a different time when you... Like, imagine a band putting a baby on it. Like, the hoops to jump through.
1: No doubt. Putting a nude
0: baby on an album cover.
1: No doubt. Oh, apparently he lost, I'm just being told, from outside. That guy who tried to sue Nirvana, he lost. Don't know why. Jody, this happened to your friend's parents at a moment where they went, hooly dooly. I'm in that photo.
4: Well, it was my friend whose 70th birthday. We bought her just a jigsaw puzzle, 1,000-piece. It was an Italian street scene from the 70s. And when she put it together, her parents were in the photo. They passed.
0: Wow.
4: But it was a really old photo of them in the street.
1: What?
0: Wow.
1: That is crazy.
4: Yeah.
0: What are the chances?
4: Wow. Random.
0: What are the chances?
1: Did that? Yeah, crazy, Jody. I have no further questions, Your Honor. Let's go to...
0: That's a great story. Wow.
1: Great story. We've got Lexi here now. Lexi, this has happened to your husband.
5: Yeah, so my husband, when I first met him, when I first took him home, I grabbed out the baby album because I actually enjoy my baby album, unlike a lot of people, and we were flicking through it, and we happened to have both of our families have a mutual family friend, and one of the photos, I'm feeding a lamb at this mutual friend's place, and he points at this kid behind me and says, that's me. So I joke that he's been stalking me for 20-odd years.
1: Hang on. Slow. You're going through a baby album with your now husband. He sees a baby photo of you, points at a baby behind you and says, that's me.
5: Yeah, so I was probably about maybe 5 or 6 and he about the same age. And yeah, he was behind me feeding lambs. We were on this property, I was feeding lambs and he was just behind me as well feeding lambs.
1: Holy. And you had no idea that you'd been friends at all until that moment?
5: No.
1: That is madness. No. That's extraordinary.
0: When how much later did you meet Lexi? Like, how much later in life did you cross paths again?
5: So we went to the same station in the Northern Territory after high school.
0: Okay, so probably like another 15 years later?
5: Yeah, 10, 11 years maybe.
1: How did your parents tell you, though? Like, as if your parents didn't say, like, when you were hooking up with this guy, we knew that family.
5: Well, funny story, he partnered a friend of mine to my formal, and my dad recognised him because my dad and his dad used to play football together. That's how he found out he was going to the same station as I was, and we sort of just started talking and then got together. So, yeah, went 36,000 Ks away to meet someone who was only 45 minutes down the road.
1: Bloody hell. Do you reckon your dads, like, worked together to try and hook you guys up so then they could be mates for longer?
5: Oh, look, it wouldn't surprise me. Liam is like the son he never had.
1: Yeah. What are your thoughts on getting our kids together, Wilbur?
0: Our girls?
1: No, you've got a boy now.
0: Yeah, they're into it. Well, no, if the girls are into it,
1: that's true. No, that's true. What are your thoughts?
0: No.
1: Fair enough.

0: It is Will and Woody for Yui. I hope you're having a wonderful drive home, Woods. I think you can generally tell by what happens at the stag do and or hens do as to whether or not the marriage will survive. Whoa. I think there are some, I reckon there are just some line items which go over the threshold, which are like, ooh,
1: okay.
0: Not sure how healthy that relationship is. Mm. So what I'd like to know, because I think this can be fun stories as well, is I'd like you guys to tell us what happened at the Bucks and or Hens do. And then we will tell you, I think Woods, you and I can try and guess whether or not the marriage is still on foot. Now, the reason that we're talking about this is because Matt Healy, the singer from the 1977, great band.
1: I think it's five.
0: Give me some of those
1: guys. I can't be 100% sure, but I think it's five, 75.
0: Well, I think that's just a pitfall of naming your band after a year. Some people are going to get it wrong. Anyway.
1: Got to call yourself DJ Will. Name on the tin. I like that, my brother.
0: Name on the tin.
1: Yeah.
0: Name on the tin. That's it. Everyone knows what you're talking about.
1: Just call your band name your name. Keep it simple.
0: Anyway, he plays horrific cock rock, and he's one of Taylor Swift's exes, along with half of
1: William.
0: Sorry, I'll write that.
1: We've all had exes.
0: She's a married woman. Anyway, he's also getting married to a model. Surprise, surprise. Gabriette Becquetel. I hope I've pronounced that correctly. And she, anyway, he goes on this stag do in Hollywood. By the way, they get married in Hollywood. They do their vows under the Hollywood sign. Big flags. It gets better. So at the Bucks party, and I can't tell whether this is really either like really funny from his mates or just the most narcissistic thing I think you've ever seen. But so he's the lead singer of this band, 1976. And at the Bucks party, they organize a 1976 tribute band. So like a band that only plays covers of his songs. And then he gets up and performs a full set with a tribute band of his own band.
1: I think that's pretty funny. Like again, if he didn't organize, as long as he didn't organize it, that's hilarious because he would have hated that. Wouldn't
0: sure,
1: he?
0: I think if he got up and did a song, I'd be like, really funny, great. They got the tribute band in, but they had like he did the full set list. He did 15 songs, had an intermission. He had a rider out the back.
1: Encore. All right, I'll do one more.
0: Oh, mate, we just want to go to the next pub on the pub crawl. No, guys, I've got the B-siders for you. Here's some audio of him singing. Have a listen.
1: He's trying. It all of a sudden got lame because really he's trying really hard.
0: So, everyone in the back. He said everyone in the back.
1: Oh, dear. I don't know anything about Matt Healy, but that's super lame. Me, on the other hand, I mean, I had a super cool Bucks. You were one of the people who organized my Bucks party, and how cool is this, guys? Because I was referred to as Big Dog when I was at school. Disgusting, I know. I didn't give myself that nickname. You decided to get I did actually name myself Big Dog. Sorry, I forgot I gave myself that nickname. So you organized a dog washing service to come and wash me like a dog during my Bucks.
0: Yeah.
1: That's pretty cool.
0: And we're all surprised that you and Mim are still together. Because as I said before, I think there are things that happen at stag do's and at hens parties that you look at and you're like, wow, that's over the line. Now, obviously, there's a whole genre of things here that we are not touching on that involves some of the entertainment that might come along to these parties, which I'm sure some of these stories will involve. But what I would like you guys to do now, what happened at the stag do or the hens party, let us know. And then Woods and I are going to try and guess whether or not that relationship is still on foot.
1: Mm. Do you think this was a flag? So my wife at her hens, she got made for her by her bridal party a life-size cutout as of me as Sexy Woody from Toy Story. And then they revealed that to her. And then she she took it out on the dance floor. But long story short, I got decapitated. Like I
0: oh, like it, an omen. There's an omen that you're on the way out.
1: It came home without a head.
0: Wow.
1: Which for me was a little like, were you not taking care of me on the dance floor kind of thing? Like if I was under
0: so,
1: your...
0: Don't be so sensitive. Don't be so sensitive. It's a cardboard cutout. God, you'd be hard to date. Hey, the reason we're talking about this is Matt Healy, the frontman from the band 1975. He performed in front of his own tribute band, like a tribute band for the 1975. He performed with them, did the full set list, did the full 20 songs, intermission, did the encore. Everyone was like, all right, mate, it's not just about you. And funnily enough, Woods, because we are sort of sitting here, you know, throwing a bit of shade at Matt Healy and the 1976, but what I find, I just had a moment then, right before we went on air, and I remembered, we set up a mock radio show for you. At your Bucks.
1: No, we did.
0: Where you interviewed people.
1: I hated that. I hated that.
0: Brother. That's awful.
1: That's not my fault. That's not my fault.
0: I apologize to everyone that went along.
1: It was an absolute lead balloon. It was an absolute lead balloon in the night. Everyone was having a good time. And then all of a sudden it was the late show with Woody. And I was like, why? So you threw a microphone in my hands and put a jacket on me. And then I had to interview my dad, and I was like, I don't know, why do I want to ask these questions? And then you made, I don't know how this happened, but you made me sing the Backstreet Boys as well. So that is not on me. That is not on me.
0: The Backstreet Boy thing was good gear.
1: Everyone got involved there. Everyone got involved there.
0: Everyone loves the Backstreet Boys at a certain point. We've got, is it Cheyenne?
1: Cheyenne. Hi, Cheyenne. So this happened. Okay, so we are deciding now, Cheyenne, when you tell us what happened at your husband's Bucks party, we are going to be trying to figure out if you guys are still together. So, Cheyenne, what happened at your partner's Bucks?
2: So he went out with his mates and it was like 11 o'clock at night. I got a phone call off my friend and she was like, I've been trying to put this off for a while. We didn't want to call you, but... we cannot find your husband and nobody knows where he is.
1: No.
2: And then I was ringing around for about an hour. He wasn't answering his phone call.
1: No.
2: I rang a lot of people in his Bucks party. No one knew where he was. I got hold of my brother-in-law and my brother-in-law goes, did he tell you what happened? I was like, no, what happened? He goes, oh, never mind. Hung up the phone.
1: Oh.
2: And then about... an hour later, he finally rings me back and he was in the town back away from everyone else, asleep on the bench at the train station by himself.
0: Oh, he's probably just trying to run away because it was all a bit intense for him. That's sad.
2: The worst part was my brother-in-law saying, do you know what happened? And then hang up the phone.
0: Leaving you in the dark. That's terrifying. So I suppose we're guessing now whether you're still together with this guy.
1: That's right. Train Bucks, weird one. I don't know who has a Bucks on a train, but it could be a good one for you, Will.
2: They'd come back from the city, so.
1: Okay. My God, imagine a Bucks party on a train. Okay, Cheyenne, we are now trying to guess if you two are still together. I can hear the care in your voice.
0: Yeah, I agree.
1: As soon as you said, he was asleep on a bench by himself. Yeah. There's no way that you would talk about an ex-husband like that. You are still with that great man who had a sleep at a train platform.
2: Well, he tried to get into another pub, but I didn't let him.
1: Did he? Good on him for trying. So are you still with him, Cheyenne?
2: Yes, I am.
1: Oh, great. Yeah.
0: Of course you are. Of course you are.
1: Now, Wilbur, are you still up for the idea for your Bucks party where we're going to go to Ibiza and you're going to DJ for us all? You said that to me. You suggested that to me.
0: I didn't suggest that to you.
1: Did you send me a text?
0: I've got to get a gig in Ibiza first, mate. I've got to get a gig in Ibiza first. Right now, the only gig you've got for me is a 3-year-old birthday party and a 7-year-old party at an RSL in Blacktown. No, so
1: Plenty more. The national tour of DJ Will. It kicks off, we think, maybe next week. If you want more details or you want Will to DJ for you, you could get in touch with us right now on willandwoody.com, hit the win button and just say, do you know what? I get really bored during halftime of the footy. I'd love DJ Will to come over to my house and just DJ to me alone for 20 minutes. We might do it if you provide snacks. We might.
0: We might.
1: We might. More details very, very shortly on Will and Woody.

0: Will and Woody for Yui. Hope you're having a wonderful drive home. The quiz just around the corner, Woodrow.
1: Right now, it's Woody's Reddit.
2: Woody's Reddit.
3: Beware of the blobby creep.
1: Now, our keen listeners will know that usually it's Will's Reddit, but I have taken over because I've been moved, Will, by all these amazing things that happened at the World Cup final this morning that have nothing to do with the game itself. I know most people listening to us, oof. First comment, Shakira, she did the halftime show. No notes. Phenomenal. Hit it out of the park.
0: Didn't like Coldplay do it as well? They was the first ever half-hour halftime show.
1: Coldplay was so crap. Chris Martin just brought out a whole bunch of children to sing for him effectively, and then he was just in the background. And it was almost as if he was like, I don't think I'm vocally up to it, so I'll just get kids to sing for me. That's what it felt like.
0: Oh, right. Okay.
1: Bieber really brought the vibe down. He came out with a ripped T-shirt on top of a normal T-shirt and then just sang like a slow acoustic song saying like, World Cup, hallelujah. It was awful, brought the vibe right down. Madonna dominated early, I want to say. Yeah. So she brought it early. But hilariously, she was pre-recorded. So the camera went into like a tunnel. And then maybe it's just because I'm in the industry, but I realized pretty quickly that the whole thing was pre-recorded. And then she just she walked out of the tunnel and just did 5 seconds live. That was it.
0: Oh, God.
1: And she was standing next to Ronaldinho and Ronaldo, who are famous older Brazilian soccer players. Someone gave Ronaldo a tracksuit that was far too small for him. I felt for the guy, bursting at the seams. Okay.
0: Oh, God.
1: But those are just my honorable mentions, Bill. Those are my honourable mentions. God. Let's get to my top three. So, number three. And this was phenomenal. So, obviously, the World Cup, it's in America. It's all about Hollywood, right? So, they decide to wheel out Tom Cruise to do to do a speech before the World Cup final. Now, this is a guy who clearly has never watched a game of soccer in his life, probably doesn't follow the game of soccer. And he said a whole lot of stuff without saying anything. Anything at all. Have a listen to Tom.
4: So as we gather for one final chapter, let us celebrate a tournament that brought the world together. Let us celebrate each other. This is football. This is unity. And this is greatness.
1: Said nothing. Said absolutely nothing, Tom.
5: What?
1: Could have been talking about anything. He of it like he might have said afterwards, what was I actually talking about there? Because I certainly don't know. Number two.
0: Just a script from the new Mission Impossible. He was just do you mind if I just read from my new movie?
1: Yeah.
0: Sure, mate. Just get out there. We need someone out there. It can't be Trump. By the way, Trump has already been removed from the Spanish football team's official photo.
1: This is number two, Will.
0: Photoshopped him out.
1: The whole World Cup is in America. Trump doesn't attend one game, but he does rock up to the final. He's in the box there at the final.
0: Well, they took him out of the English-speaking games because he would have understood a lot of the chants that the people were yelling. So they were like, oh, we can't have him hearing what people are saying about him. So they allowed him at the Spanish-speaking game because they were like, well, he wouldn't understand any of the chants.
1: Funny. And so what Will's referring to is that the Spaniards had just won the World Cup. They were handed the trophy by Trump. He was supposed to exit stage left and let the Spaniards have their photos celebrating with the cup, but he refused. He awkwardly stood to the right like a substitute teacher in one of those school photos. And it was like, you have nothing to do with this photo. They tried to drag him off. He stayed there. But your update is they have edited him out of the photo.
0: They took him out of the actual photo. So that's great to hear. They just want to wipe him completely from it.
1: That's great to hear. Okay.
0: Insane.
1: My number one moment.
0: That is madness.
1: Absolute madness.
0: That you're removing the President of the United States from the, like, that would be a glorious moment ordinarily.
1: No, but no president should stand with the team that's won. Like,
0: no, he probably shouldn't be.
1: And like, he quite clearly was trying. The FIFA Federation, whatever that dude's name is, was trying to drag him off the stage.
0: Yes,
1: Trump just refused. He was just doing that fist pumpy thing that he does, and just stayed there and tried to stay with the team. My number one thing from the World Cup that has nothing to do with the game. I just love it when sports commentators. When the camera pans to famous celebrities in the crowd, you know, pop culture isn't their bag or celebrity isn't their bag, but they shoot from the hip and they try and nail the name of the person who the camera pans to. So here's the first one the camera panned to.
5: Brad Pitt also among the fans here.
1: That was Matt Damon that the camera panned to. Not Brad Pitt. I mean, let's be honest, Damon would be pumped about that. He's like, I just got mistaken for Brad Pitt. That's great. But this is my favourite. So the camera then pans to another gentleman, another clearly famous person in the crowd, and this is what the commentator says.
6: I think that's AKA Rocky, or ASAP Rocky, sorry.
1: AKA Rocky. So the camera was actually looking at... The camera was looking at, though, Pharrell Williams.
7: No.
1: We love it. Love it. That audio, thanks to Fox Sports. That was John Strong who shot with that one. Well done, Johnny.
7: AKA Rocky. AKA just lost his job. It's Will and Woody. The quiz is up next.
8: 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It can unlock.

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0: Quiz.
1: Tell us money, let's play. All righty, playing the quiz today, we have got Claire. Hello, Claire.
2: Hi.
1: Hi. Claire, really quickly before we get to the quiz, we're going to be continuing to talk about the national tour that DJ Will, my good friend DJ Will, is going to be going on. Are you feeling that hype here in Australia about DJ Will?
2: It's all everyone's talking about at work.
1: Huge. That's just great to get confirmation there. And dare I say it, as his manager, I'm doing an incredible job. Claire, let's get
3: work
1: to...
3: at the you don't work at the dog shelter that Woody tried to get me to DJ at, do you, Claire?
2: No, I don't.
1: No.
3: Okay.
1: It's hard to pick them, Will, because, yeah, dog shelters want you, but every business wants you. Staff meetings, they want you. Claire, I could go on, but we are running a bit late. I am just being informed, Claire, sorry. I'm doing it after. Can't write to Woody while he's talking. He gets distracted. Claire, 30 seconds on the clock. Got to get 10 questions right. You can pass. Are you ready to go?
2: Yep.
1: Okay. What is 5 times 3?
2: 15.
1: What accent does Shrek have?
2: Scottish.
1: Name a soccer player.
2: Pelé.
1: Who wrote Romeo and Juliet?
2: Shakespeare.
1: What material are jeans made out of?
2: Denim.
1: How many is in a dozen?
2: 12.
1: What is something you hit with a hammer?
2: Nail.
1: How many sizes does a triangle have?
2: 3.
1: What is the name of Harry Potter's owl?
2: Oh, I don't know.
1: What's the longest river in the world?
2: Hedwig.
1: Oh!
4: Oh no!
5: You
1: Claire. I'm so sorry, Claire. Everything was right. Everything was right. Yes, the name of Harry Potter's owl is Hedwig. Did you know the longest river in the world?
2: Amazon or Nile, but I wouldn't have got that.
1: Nile. Yeah, you bloody would have got it. Amazon's pretty long too. Hey, you're not going to go home empty-handed, Claire, because Louis Tomlinson tickets are yours. You're going to go and see Louis.
2: Oh, wow. That's crazy. Thank you.
1: No dramas at all. No dramas at all. We love Louis. Of course, from 1D. Anyway, another huge artist is DJ Will. Claire, as you said, your office is talking about him. We're going to talk about him more. Right up next, the man's in the studio with me, obviously. He's here with me always. We're going to start going over logistics of the national tour. When's it going to kick off? If you want him, start calling or go to willandwoody.com. Register your event.

0: It is Will and Woody. Hope you're having a wonderful drive home. We're here for Yui Woods.
1: DJ Will is having a national tour.
2: Will's national DJ tour.
1: Okay, if you haven't heard this, I'm shocked because everyone's talking about it. Will is an incredible DJ. Unfortunately, he's never had a good manager guiding him. He only does gigs in saunas. It's creepy. It's weird. It's not a
3: That's
1: real
3: not
1: gig.
3: True.
1: Finally, I've That's taken control. I have taken the reins and I'm
3: done
1: organizing.
3: One sauna gig.
1: And one is enough to do damage to your reputation. And right now,
3: I'm doing another one soon.
1: No, cancel it. Will, please. I can't work with this. Anyway, I'm organizing a national tour. I've got to go through some logistics with you of the tour, and you guys can all listen in on that on when the tour is actually starting. If you want to lock in your event or your celebration, or you just want DJ Will to DJ at anything you're doing, I'm going to say in the next 2 weeks, call us or register willandwoody.com. Hit win. But Will, before we crack into the logistics, which we're going to do up next, I just wanted to play for you the brand new mix that has dropped on your SoundCloud. People can go and listen to it. Just look up DJ Will on SoundCloud. I mean, this is a banger, mate. I love this. It's called Irrigation Mix Sexy. Have a listen.
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5: Sexy.
4: I'm DJ Will and I'm
5: sexy.
6: Ladies.
5: I can dance, I can beat, I can be a lawyer.
6: Sexy.
5: I can do yoga.
6: Sexy.
5: I can make a coffee.
6: Sexy.
5: And one time I did a

0: in the garden. Hey, ho, in the garden. Hey, ho, in the garden. Little bit of garden, need some lemonade. Pour it on my body, I'm sexy.
1: All right, you've heard the great man. If you want him, we'll take those calls. Up next, that's some of your best work, Will. That is some of your best. I can't get that out of my head. What an earworm.
2: Oh, my God.
1: Very sexy. Okay, great. Very hot.
2: Awesome.
1: Things couldn't be hotter. The thermostat is high, my friends. It's Will and Woody driving you home.
2: Not me.
3: All right, Perth. Time to prove you're not just lucky. You're actually smart.
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0: It is Will and Woody. Hope you're having a wonderful drive home. We're here for Huey Woods, finalising my DJ tour.
1: Yeah.
0: I think we've had enough entries, to be honest.
1: There's a lot.
0: I've heard enough.
1: There's a lot.
0: I've heard enough.
1: So, we definitely need to start locking some of these events in. But before I do that, I actually have some questions to ask you. I don't get much FaceTime with you when you're over there in Europe. As soon as the radio show finishes, you're out. You're off doing your European things. You put your European Speedo on. You're windsurfing. You're scuba diving. You're doing all these things. So while I've got you, while I've got you pinned down,
0: what's my European Speedo?
1: It's the Speedo with only one leg. You know what I'm talking about? Anyway, European Speedo. Anyway, Will. So, are you okay for the tour to kick off next week?
0: Preferably not. But
1: are you available? That wasn't what's your preference. I don't give a.
0: Oh, I'd have to get the calendar up. I feel like this is probably an off-air conversation.
1: Nah, well, I don't get you. You disappear immediately after the show. So can you start next week? And what if there was interstate travel next week? Like if the tour, it's a national tour.
0: God.
1: So we're talking all around the country. Can you do next week or do we have to push it to the following week?
0: What day next week? What are we talking? I'm just having a look here. I've got to take my daughter to swimming lessons on Tuesday.
1: This is not sounding cool at all. Do you reckon David Guetta, when he's looking at his tour, goes, oh, I need to drop my daughter off at swimming. No, the beat comes first.
0: I've got piano lessons on Thursday, but I can probably move that for you if you like.
1: It'll be, in my mind, it's interstate travel and probably a gig and art kind of thing.
0: Jesus.
1: Can you do?
0: Sure.
1: Okay, so you can do it next week.
0: It's my grandma's birthday next week.
1: She can we'll DJ at her retirement home. Is she in a home?
0: No, she's dead.
1: Ah. Why would you bring that up? Okay, next question. I'm fully across this. Lovely. I'm fully across this, obviously, given I'm your manager and I know all about DJing.
0: Can you do next week?
1: Mate, I would do anything for you. I'm your manager. I would die for you.
0: Don't make it like that. The only problem is that like we'll arrive back from Europe on the weekend and then the kids will be jet lagged and leaving Sam with the kids jet lagged might be a bit rich, but at the end of the day, she knows, you know, this is a dream and national DJ tour doesn't come around all the time. So I might just have to do it and that's just the way it is.
1: I am hearing though preference not next week but the week after.
0: That's fine. If we don't want to do next week, we can do next week.
1: Okay, all right. Really that's good to know. Me. Getting thumbs from outside. We can start locking stuff in. Okay.
0: I am DJing at the sauna.
1: No. Please stop saying that publicly.
0: I am.
1: Please stop saying that publicly.
0: I am. I'm DJing in a studio in Melbourne on...
1: No one cares.
0: Saturday the 8th of August.
1: It's not a real gig. It's not a real gig.
0: It's a vinyl only thing.
1: It's like saying you're a musician when you play the piano in the hotel lounge. It's not a real gig. Now, next one. I'm obviously across this, but gear. What do you need me to actually get for the if we kick off the tour next week? Like, do you need speakers?
0: Well, yeah.
1: Okay. Well, don't talk like that. Just what do you need?
0: Well, I think it's pretty obvious. Like, I'm gonna need two CDJs and a 4-channel mixer. And if you want me to play records, then I'm gonna need two turntables.
1: Could you bring your own stuff? Just asking the question.
0: I'd prefer Technics 1200s if you can get them. That'd be great.
1: I don't know what that means. Let's go to Nita here.
0: I'd also like a booth speaker as well.
1: Great.
0: You're doing lights?
1: Right at all.
0: Lights?
1: Well, this is what I'm asking you. Do you want a smoke machine? Well, what do you...
0: Yes.
1: You tell me. I'm your manager, obviously. Man. You say what you want. I get it for you.
0: Well, I just tried to tell you that and then you asked me if I could bring my own gear.
1: Yeah, that's fair.
0: I want lights. I want smoke machine. I want CDJs. Okay. I want a 4-channel mixer.
1: Okay. Okay. Do you want one of those disco balls?
0: If you can get me a rotary mixer, that'd be awesome.
1: Oh, this is sounding expensive.
0: Sort it out, mate.
1: I am. Great.
0: Doesn't sound like it. You sound like you're a mess.
1: Really, really hoping you could just bring your own stuff. All right, let's go to Nita here.
0: I'm not traveling the country with my own CDJs.
1: Hey, we don't need to fight, right? Come on. Nita, what event would you like Will to DJ at?
2: I have got my grandson's first birthday, 9th of August, from 1 to 4, please.
1: He loves afternoon gigs. He loves them. That's when he does his sauna gigs. What's your grandson's favourite song?
2: He loves Wiggles.
1: Oh, brilliant.
2: But it's Safari birthday, so anything to do with any animals, he would love it.
1: Hey, well, Will.
0: How old is he, Nita? How old is he?
2: One. He's going to be one.
1: One. One-year-old,
0: not,
1: one-year-old birthday
0: not
1: party.
0: DJing a one-year-old and Safari teach him, birthday teach him on
1: about,
0: a Sunday.
1: Teach him about
0: it's Sunday the 9th of August.
1: This is a perfect it's afternoon. Sunday. Perfect afternoon. Nita, one question for you, and he'll make this happen. What animal would you like Will to dress up as if he's at that safari-themed party?
2: Monkey, please.
1: Sexy monkey!
0: Yeah. That's all
1: good.
0: Very funny.
1: Okay.
0: It's all very funny. We're not doing that.
1: Guys, the national tour.
0: Don't you all having a laugh about it? I'm not doing that. I'm not dressing up as a monkey at a one-year-old birthday.
1: Yes, you are. I've already agreed to it. I've signed the paperwork. Next week, guys, it's official. The national tour is kicking off next week. So last chances.
0: I thought we just said the week after. Didn't we just say that?
1: Oh, did we just say that? I need to make notes. Did we? No, we said next week.
0: You are nowhere.
1: I am everywhere. I am omnipresent.
0: I

0: It's Will and Woody. Hope you're having a wonderful drive home. Woods, this is currently my favourite thing that's going on in this show. It's these night vision goggles of yours.
1: Yeah.
0: Please give me an update.
1: Okay, so just to recap for those that have just joined us, I've purchased night vision goggles for reading a book at night when I'm in bed with my partner, Mim. I don't want to interrupt her with light in the room. That is such appropriate music. Perfect. So I'm just thinking when I read a book in bed, night vision goggles on. But here's the thing, Wilbur. I wanted to try that on the weekend, but I'm having some issues formatting the SD card. I don't want to bore people with the tech. But obviously I want to film it. You can film with the night vision goggles. So I want to film my first attempt to show everyone how I go when I go to read a book next to my partner. So I haven't tried that yet because I can't film them. But my wife had some friends over on Friday night and I went to a movie. And when I got back from the movie, I walked in holding my little case of night vision goggles. And I had a crowd, Will. There was girls there and I was like, guys, who wants to see my night vision goggles? Now, naturally, they light up. Mim hated this because all of a sudden I've taken all the attention. She was, enjoying her D&Ms, catching ups with her mates. Full takeover from me. I was like, let's try the night vision goggles. I want to show you all. Let's turn all the lights off. So spent the next minute or so going around the house, making sure it was completely pitch black, which I realized was kind of weird for everyone apart from me, because then all of a sudden Mim and her mates are just sitting in complete darkness while I'm effectively walking around the room being like, wow, this is unbelievable. I was looking outside. I saw a possum outside, which looked terrifying as well because the eyes are all lit up, which was wild. I could see the cat outside. And so effectively Mim's mates...
0: That was awesome, man.
1: It's awesome for me, but Mim's mates are just sitting in pitch black. So then I was like, I want to get you guys involved. Does anyone want to go? And one of Mim's mates goes, oh, it's BS. Like, I don't reckon they even work that well. And she says this when they're all sitting in black. And I was like, no, they're actually amazing. And she was like, no. I reckon they're crap. I don't reckon you can see us at all. I reckon you're lying to us. I'm going to flash you my boobs.
0: Right.
1: So I didn't say anything at that point. I was just like, I had a bit of a giggle to myself. And then obviously, so she's sitting there in pitch black, right? So no one can tell if she... It was a really wild moment.
0: You're such a child.
1: Naturally, my eyes swept over, clear as day. They were out.
0: Right.
1: So I just want to confirm, they work incredibly well. Not blurry at all. Like, couldn't have been clearer. Like, it's my night vision goggles are in 4D or whatever, or 4G.
0: Was she 4D? You mean 4K?
1: 4K.
0: Was she... Was she laughing?
1: She was laughing, and it was a very quick whoop whoop, and then so I was like, kind of blurry, and then all the other girls are saying, "What happened? What happened?" And I was like, very blurry, but I think she may have got her bosoms out, and then she was laughing, and then everyone else had a turn with the goggles as well. It's a party.
0: I didn't say everyone else had a turn flashing you. Did you talk to Mim? Did you talk to Mim about it afterwards?
1: No, surprisingly enough.
0: You didn't tell her.
1: It didn't come up. No, well, she knows that they popped out, but I didn't think it was worth a rehashing when the friends had left. But Wilbur, just before we finish,
0: so does this girl know or not that you clearly saw what she presented?
1: Yeah, I confirmed it, but the only slight tweak on the truth I said was like, well, kind of blurry. Wasn't blurry at all. I don't want to go into this too much because it makes me sound like a creep. I haven't been a creep at all here, I just want to say. Like, I did not. I did not.
0: Your wife's mates.
1: But I was.
0: Boobs in night vision goggles.
1: No, but
0: not creepy at all.
1: I thought she was joking.
0: On paper.
1: I thought she was joking.
0: Clean as a whistle.
1: I would be.
0: God,
1: I would be a creep if I said, oh, night vision goggles on. Who wants to flash me their boobs? Creep. Huge creep alert there, right? That did not happen. And I cannot stress that enough. But I don't think any of them realize that the night vision goggles are at a certain zoom as well. Anyway, I'm not going to talk about them anymore. I just wanted to bring that up as that's the update on the night vision goggles. I think it confirms that I have got myself some phenomenal night vision goggles. As soon as I format the SD card, I'm going to try and read a book next to my wife. I'm going to film it so all of you are going to see on our socials how that goes. But Will, I just want to pitch one thing at you.
0: I'm glad you weren't recording.
1: Me too, mate.
0: Can I ask the girls in the team what they think about this?
1: Sure.
2: You are disgusting.
1: Why am I disgusting?
0: Yeah.
1: I'm sorry, but if I got nude right now, are you disgusting?
2: I didn't ask you to do that.
1: I didn't ask her! Point proven!
0: No, you're disgusting. You get nude right now.
1: That's my whole...
0: Not fair. You're a freak, mate.
1: Not fair.
0: You're a freak. Not fair.

woman. She got it sticking in the cameraman. And we could have some. And he's up there. What's that? Hawaii.

0: It's Will and Woody. Hope you're having a wonderful drive home. Woodrow, we are about to get out of here. Before we do, though, it is the end of show notes, post-show meeting on the air.
1: So jump in here really quick because otherwise I'll forget to do it. I'm carrying a bit more of the load with you in Europe, and some of that includes credits, which I always forget to say them. So I do need to say that Louis Tomlinson, the How Did We Get Here tour, is touring this October in Melbourne, Sydney and Brisbane. It's Louis Tomlinson with his How Did We Get Here live shows. Every ticket's now from unitedgroup.com.au. Louis, what a guy. Okay.
2: You can win them again tomorrow as well, Woody.
1: Huge.
2: On our show.
1: That's a great detail.
0: Why is it called the How Did We Get Here tour?
1: Because that's what he wonders sometimes. He looks up at the stars and he thinks about his fame and all of his huge cash that he earned during One Direction. And he goes, how the bloody hell did we get here?
0: I am.
1: That's the bit. Now, onto a better artist. No offense, Louis, but onto a better artist in DJ Will. We got off at another kids' party, which is really exciting. It's definitely a bit of a niche that you're carving out in the industry, that you nail the kids' parties. We do just want to confirm again, like I am being serious here, just around the logistics. So we're good to launch next week with a national tour, which means you could be anywhere in Australia any day next week.
0: Love that. I'm looking forward to having that chat with my wife.
1: No, but you, if it's going to cause divorce or it's going to cause issues, we can push it a week. But you just need to say it now. Because once you give me that thumb, we are on.
0: We are on.
1: And I'll start
0: I thought
1: looking.
0: I told you.
1: Yeah, go on. Oh, yeah.
0: Nah, it's fine. Let's just do it next week. I think it sounds good.
1: I don't like that tone.
0: When did you want to start?
1: Monday.
0: I think I need some details.
1: Monday. We don't have the...
0: So I'm flying somewhere on Monday?
1: Maybe.
0: Nah, I think it'll need to be a week after that, I reckon.
1: Okay, so not next week.
0: It'll have to be.
1: But what about, not this weekend, because you're still in Europe. What about the following weekend? Can you do the weekend?
0: Like August 1? Is that what we're talking, the 1st
3: of August? Yeah, 1st of August.
1: 1st of August. Then we've got a big one.
0: Yeah, I could do the 1st of August. The only thing I've got in the calendar there is Jordan Weir's birthday. Big shout out to Jords.
1: Oh, the J-Bone. We love the J-Bone.
0: Happy birthday to Jordan.
3: But this is not for Jordan's birthday.
1: Not DJing. Jordan surprisingly hasn't registered his event at Will and Woody.
0: Cool.
1: You can do weekend?
0: I can do the weekend.
1: All right, I will need to check my calendar though just before we lock that in.
3: Oh, is that right? You guys both have a conversation with your wives tonight and then please confirm tomorrow first thing.
1: Okay. So sounds like, because everyone's
0: I'm confirming next. The weekend of the 1st of August is good for me.
1: So it sounds like that will be the start of the national tour. Okay, so next week when you're back in Australia, we can continue to build things up. It'll be great to have you here. We can continue to talk to the people, building the tour, building the hype. And then we kick off next weekend.
0: Okay. How long does the tour go for?
1: 3 months.
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19: Man, I hate this. Cracks me up.
20: Maybe you should lay off the moonshine.
21: Jonesy's always knocking Amanda.
22: It's so easy.
21: Amanda always knocking Jonesy.
22: I'm done.
23: Stick it in the guts, Barry.
24: Uno momento, por favor. We have won the World Cup.
25: We have. We are all Spaniards today, unless you're Argentinian, but we're all Spaniards.
24: I'm a big fan of Spain. I've always identified with the Spaniards. I like Cholito. I like Spain.
25: Qué sorpresa. What a surprise. Look, I'm actually speaking Spanish.
24: I like their work ethic, working 9 till 11.
25: AM or PM.
24: Doesn't matter.
25: I walked past the pub this morning, just walking the dog, but our local
24: seems to happen to you a lot. You're just
25: walking
24: the
25: dog early in the morning, but that's where they've been playing the games from like 4 or 5 a.m. And when the game was over, and it was a really long one, as you know, that the young people that spilled out, smiles on their faces, yep. I think Spain was such a popular...
24: Yes.
25: A popular team. And every single game that Spain won along the way, I thought of my mate Miguel Maestre. Miguel is flying...
24: I'd like to be a part of this mate business as well.
25: Well, he's flying to Perth today. He's part of the Good Food Wine Show. If you get a chance to see him, please do.
24: He's bringing the fiesta.
25: He's in the games from like 4 or 5 a.m. And when the game was over, and it was a really long one, as you know, that the young people that spilled out, smiles on their faces, yep. I think Spain was such a popular...
24: Yes.
25: A popular team.

0: No.
1: Wow, it's very Super Bowl, bringing everyone out.
0: I want a bit more Tom Cruise in there.
2: They crossed oceans. They crossed borders.
3: Kira. Yeah. Then we got a choir from a school that was conducted by the director of the LA Philharmonic. Then Chris Martin came on. There was this 11-minute fanfare, pyrotechnics, you name it. It was all going on and watched by none other than Jay-Z and Beyonce in the crowd, Matt Damon, John Hamm, Timothy Chalamet, Kylie Jenner, David Beckham, Donald Trump. They were all there. And to finish up, I wanted to tell you that we should be thinking of Drake today, not just the Argentinians, because Drake lost $2.5 million after betting on Argentina in the World Cup final.
1: Oh, he started from the bottom and now he's nowhere.
3: Oh, that was good, Amanda.
0: Now he's on skid row. Em, thank you and happy birthday.
3: Thank you, my friends.
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0: Hello there, it's Jonesy Demander driving you home this Monday afternoon.
1: So when we spoke to Alex Lloyd on Friday, he said he's not a name dropper or a blow his own trumpeter, but he did share something that I thought was fascinating.
2: I'm going to name drop, but you know, like the prince or now the king and queen of Denmark, they came to me at a Red Cross event and said, "Oh, we fell in love to Black the Sun," and I was like, "Oh, well, I wrote that. That
1: was
2: that's a breakup song, right?" To me, you know.
0: Yeah.
1: And Fred
0: Black
1: and
0: the
1: Mary.
0: Sun, if you're not familiar with the song. It's not really a romantic song.
1: Well, it's not your classic romance. As he said, it was a breakup song. I'm looking at the lyrics. So we're talking about Fred and Mary here. On the silent road, dream of me, I wish you would black the sun. Dream of me, I wish you would black the sun. I wonder if, because it talks about going down the road, think of me.
0: Mm-hmm.
1: I wonder if it was when they first met and fell in love, they wondered if they could, I'm just speculating, make a go of it. Because they came from such different worlds, the expectation of him to become king.
0: She's a real estate agent from Tasmania.
1: Could she make that leap to be the first lady of Denmark, which she has done so brilliantly.
0: Yeah.
1: So it ended up being a love song for them. But as he said, he wrote it as a breakup song. Not every love song is your classic love song. It can't all be Shania Twain.
0: It's true. I used to do weddings, parties, anything as a DJ. And the amount of people used to request U2s, I still haven't found what I'm looking for.
1: For a wedding?
0: Yeah, at a wedding. And you're thinking, well, you do know what
1: that song is saying.
0: Also, do you remember I Don't Know How to Love Him? Do you remember this song?
3: I don't know.
0: From JC Superstar.
1: Yeah, I love that song.
0: Yeah, everyone loves that, but this one bride wanted that. And I said, well, you know, you do realize what the song is about if you go into the lyric. Like, there's one thing to play the hook of a song, which is that bit, but when you get into the nexus of the song.
3: He's just a man, and I've had so many men before.
0: There's slow dancing. There's grandma.
1: That's your best man's speech right there.
0: She's a trumpet, that girl.
1: Just one
0: She's
1: more.
0: She's had it off with everyone.
1: He's just one more. Oh, that's lovely. I wish them well. So why don't we do this? The tribal drum is going to beat for my unlikely love song.
0: Yeah.
4: Love stinks.
0: Right on.
1: Not everyone's love song is the mushy Hallmark card. What was it?
0: It's Jonesy Demander driving you home for Jam Nation.
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1: Still your favourite love song, even though it had a bit of a sting in the tail.
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1: Oh, yeah. I didn't know that. Wow. Booyah.
0: That's a bit Jesus Christ Superstar,
1: yes.
0: Isn't it?
1: See, yeah. Not all songs can be love songs. Mm.
0: Thank you, Mitch.
1: Thank you.
0: And thank you for all your calls. It's coming up next hour. We've got to Instagram. Looking forward to that. It's Jonesy and Amanda driving you home for Jam Nation.
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0: TV's Night of Night is coming up. The TV Week Logie Awards, and guess who's going to be front and centre there?
1: Who's that?
0: You, my friend. Yeah.
1: You know, it's such a privilege to be nominated. At my age,
0: hey,
1: I've
0: don't
1: been.
0: Do your speech
1: no, no, no, I just want to say, you know, I'm allowed. You asked me about it. I'm allowed to talk. Look at the face you're pulling. Would you rather I didn't? Am I ruining your bit, Brendan, by being human and talking through it?
0: I think there's just too much human these days. Can't we just get back?
1: Well, why don't you just talk about me then? I'll sit here and
0: talk about
1: feelings.
0: Talk about your feelings.
1: It's not my feelings.
0: Everyone
1: it's just loves
0: it.
1: Brendan, I'm just. It's an. Let me say, and this is the truth of it. I've been working in television since I was in my early 20s, and what a thrill to be working on a show that is nominated now in my 60s, and such a show that has touched so many people. This is The Piano. The Piano itself is nominated for meaning the show, not the instrument. Andrea Lamb is nominated for Best Talent.
0: Yeah.
1: I'm nominated for Best Presenter. It's just such a thrill. It's such a thrill. Yeah. I never take it for granted.
0: And
1: feeling's over, you can talk.
0: You have been nominated for Best Bert Newton Bloody TV Presenter. And it's not about how often you've been on TV. It's about how well you do the job. And I think what we have to look at here, how well you do the job. And I have been going through your back catalogue, looking at your huge body of work, and we've just been playing a little game, just you and me and Ryan, just about the shows that you've been on. And like last week, you failed to remember this TV show.
34: Hi, I'm Amanda Keller. The 3 long months of torture are nearly over.
0: Do you remember that show?
1: It was House from Hell.
0: Yeah.
1: I feel like I'm living in it now.
0: This is how versatile you are. Can you guess this show?
35: We all had the 1610, which was just as well. Otherwise, this video wouldn't make much sense.
0: Mm. What do you think?
1: Well, 1610 is a Nokia phone. I did the information video. It was a VHS that came when you bought the brick of a phone.
0: That's true.
35: So you see, the job was a complete success, thanks to my foolproof plan and the Nokia 1610.
34: Better go. But before I do, if you've enjoyed this film, then you really should read the book it's based on. The Nokia 1610 User's Guide.
0: You know, that video went for 17 minutes.
1: It did, and there was no auto cue. I had to go through reams of information and there was no auto cue.
0: This, and you know, I was talking to Scott Cam about this. You and he are king and queen of the piece to camera. I've seen Scott Cam just remember details and just spew them out. Which you do.
34: If you've enjoyed this film, then you really should read the book it's based on. The Nokia 1610 User's Guide.
0: You know, that video went for 17 minutes.
1: It did, and there was no auto cue. I had to go through reams of information and there was

0: at a savant. So, get the music on, Ryan.
1: Brendan, thank you for the accolade.
0: I'll be there with tears streaming down my face.
1: What would be useful is if you could tell people how to vote. Yeah, don't make me do that.
0: To vote for Amanda, head to tvweeklogies.com.au.
1: Thank you very much.
0: It's going to happen for you, friend.
1: Thank you very much.
0: Instagram is coming up. Will that happen for you? I hope so. It's Jonesy and Amanda driving you.

0: You're taking a bow or feeding a cow?
1: Is it a cockatoo?
0: Matter of fact, I got it now.
2: Oh, my God. How long is that going to go for? That's un-Australian.
3: 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Just so we're on the same page.
2: Is this the $3 or the $5? Just so we're clear. Have you finished?
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3: Thank you.
2: Can we move on now? Great.
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0: 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It's Jonesy and Amanda across Australia driving you home.
1: 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Fast money.
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3: 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Jonesy and Amanda's.
0: Here it is. 10 questions, 60 seconds on the clock. You could pass if you don't know an answer. We'll come back to that question if time permits. You get all the questions right, $1,000.
4: You can make it $2,000 by answering a bonus question, but here's the trick. It's double or nothing.
0: I was just saying to my learned colleague, Dee of Ballarat, that's Amanda sitting over there because she was had a perplexed face.
4: Hi, Dee.
0: I was just saying more people win this on a Monday than any other day.
4: But then I know that, I hope that makes you feel better, but it's not true.
5: Amazing.
0: Dee.
4: You take the good news where you get it.
0: Let me tell you a story about Ballarat, Dee. I busted my hump to get into 3BA.
4: You're still in with a chance. You're still waiting to hear.
0: Do you think I'll get into 3BA? I tried and tried.
5: Yeah. Unbelievable.
0: Why don't you put in a word with management?
5: Give it a go for you.
0: Yeah. Yeah. Just, you know,
4: see what you can do, Dee. I'd be happy if
0: as a young kid, give him a go.
4: Well, Dee, we have 10. See how you go on Jonesy's behalf. We've got 10 questions. We've got 60 seconds. If you're not sure, say pass. That is the key to this. You might buy yourself some time if we can come back, okay?
5: I won't. Yep.
4: All right, Dee, good luck because here we go. Here comes question number one. What's two times two?
5: Four.
4: Question two. Roma, cherry and Campari are varieties of what?
5: Tomatoes.
4: Question three. Social media platform X was previously named what?
5: Pass.
4: Question four. S on a compass stands for what?
5: South.
4: Question five. What piece of jewellery is formed in an oyster?
5: Pass.
4: Question six. In which sport would you use a fly and rod?
5: Fishing.
4: Question seven. Who sings the hit song Iris?
5: Pass.
4: Question eight. Which country is most famous for the flamenco dance?
5: Spain.
4: Question nine. What type of animal is a black mamba?
5: Pass.
4: Question 10. What's the colour of a beginner's belt in karate?
5: White.
4: Yes. Back to question three. Social media platform X was called what? Oh.
5: Dang.
4: Yeah. I reckon you knew some of these. Twitter was what X used to be.
0: How soon we forget.
5: That's right. I knew that.
4: And you'll know this one. What piece of jewellery is formed in an oyster?
5: I know. It's a pearl.
4: Yes, it is.
0: And
5: I knew that. Oh.
0: And Iris, who sung that?
5: I'm going to say In Excess.
4: No, it was a Goo Goo Dolls, so that's fair enough. Mm. And a black mamba is a snake.
5: Yeah, no, I didn't know that.
0: Oh.
4: Well, Dee, thank you for playing and see if you can put in a word with Jonesy.
0: Put in a word.
5: I will. Thank you so much for having me.
0: He's just got to shake his co-host.
4: Yeah, she's happy to be shaken.
0: Once that happens. Thank you.
4: Well, coming up next, we are going to go down to the pub to see your thoughts on paying for chicken salt.
0: On the pub test, it's Jonesy and Amanda driving you home for Jam Nation.
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0: Hello there, it's Jonesy and Amanda driving you home. Let's get on down to the Jonesy and Amanda Arms for the pub test. It's been a hell of a week.
1: Pub test.
2: Does not pass the pub test.
1: Pub test.
2: Does it pass the pub test?
1: Pub test.
3: Yeah, the pub test.
2: Doesn't pass the sniff test.
4: Stop it. It's not helpful.
0: This started at the start of this hour as un-Australian, charging money, cash money for chicken salt.
5: This happened at a place in the Shire here in Sydney, being charged $3 for chicken salt if you're a member. If you're a non-member, $5 for the chicken salt.
0: I don't understand. Chicken gravy is $3 and $5 there.
5: So you accept paying for gravy but not salt?
0: Look, you know, it's one of those things you just accept that you're paying for gravy. There was a time kids sauce? Gather around while Uncle Jonesy tells you their sauce was free. Mm. And then they started putting in those little packets and then it became you had to pay for it because they'd argue, oh, we had to put it in the package. So that's what you had to deal with. But chicken salt.
5: Well, I'm only playing devil's advocate. If you run a chicken shop, maybe you think, well, yep, fair enough. It's costing me. Why shouldn't I pass on that cost?
0: Yeah, because they're shredding up the chickens, putting it into the salt. I suppose they cost money.
5: How many chickens go into the chicken salt, you think?
0: How many?
5: I think the chickens are safe.
0: I think it's
5: number
0: un-Australian.
5: 528.
0: I think it's un-Australian. Well, you seem to be in with big chicken
5: salt. No, I'm just playing devil's advocate. Maybe it's okay.
0: Sure.
5: I don't know. Charging for chicken salt. Does it pass the pub test?
6: Absolutely not. That is outrageous. That is free.
7: No, I would not. I expect salt to be free, so why not chicken salt? Well, it's not even real chicken.
8: Well, it's not worth it for a start because it's horrible stuff. But, no, if you're getting it as a condiment at the table, like your salt and pepper, then no.
9: Every salt should be free. Free the salt is what I reckon. Chicken salt forever.
10: I'm actually outraged. How dare someone charge for chicken salt? I have a food ban over the weekend, and you know what? I wouldn't even think about charging for chicken salt. That's un-Australian.
0: It is, and just a reminder as to where we live.
11: Right. Hey, True Blue. Come on, Aussie,
0: come on. Just in case.
12: Righto, you two. 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
0: That's un-Australian.
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36: Christian O'Connell Show. The World Cup is half-time at the moment, the longest half-time ever. They've extended it to have some god-awful concert that is not needed. Madonna currently doing some strange things with some former legends. Good morning, Rio. Good morning, Patsy.
37: Morning.
36: Patsy, how was your weekend?
37: I had a great weekend, although my husband, the love god, would not say that. If I had a three-word weekend, it would be flat pack hell. So Friday on the show, I mentioned how I had to madly, you know...
36: Of course, you were trying to get your Bryan Adams tickets.
37: Pre-sale at midday.
36: And then the drawers turning up at the same time.
37: And I had a chest of drawers getting delivered from Sydney down to Melbourne at the same time. So I said to my husband, please, can you make
36: sure... What's wrong with the Melbourne chest of drawers? Why are you going out of state?
37: Couldn't get them.
36: What's your loyalty to the city that made you?
37: Could not get them. They were discontinued, but they had two up in Sydney. So I've got one of them. Only they were meant to come. The store said they would come assembled. And I thought, great, that's fantastic. Just whack it in my daughter's room. It's all done. Only it came in two boxes, two flat pack boxes.
36: Oh, God, it's the worst.
37: So I got a text from my husband on Friday while I was still on air in the show saying, I thought you said it was assembled. Like I could just tell the time.
36: That's Chris's weekend ruin.
37: He goes, there's my weekend.
36: I tell you what, it's flat pack, his weekend.
37: Right. Anyway, I said, you know what, don't ruin a weekend. We will air task it. So I did put it up, only no one's responded to my ad.
5: Oh, you've been blacklisted.
36: Man, I've not been funny. Blacklisted. I've never heard of that. There's obviously word is out there, like don't go around there.
5: They come back so quickly. Like
36: her and her husband are at it in the other room, all watching you. It's a freak zone.
37: I've never ever actually
36: It's like P. Diddy's
37: air-tasting.
36: At a weekend. There's all stuff going on.
37: Daddy. Swinging from the rafters.
36: Katrina Jones Island.
37: So I do need assistance because I cannot, I refuse
36: so
37: to
36: is
37: do
36: it.
37: So
36: is it remained flat? Is it still flattered? It didn't get made.
37: It's sitting in the middle of the lounge room on the mat.
5: Nah, that's never getting
37: done. And we've been walking
5: done.
37: Around it. It was even used as a coffee table Saturday night with a couple of wine glasses on it. It's a new feature in the lounge.
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0: Christian O'Connell's show.
1: Christian, when did the World Cup suddenly have a halftime show? America. FIFA. Infantino. Your answers are all there.
2: Money.
1: Yeah. It's an extra long hydration break. So the World Cup over the weekend, England had to play, you know, in France. In this, traditionally at the World Cup, it's the runners-up game. Neither team wants to play. They're just spent. You know, it's over for them. The campaign is over. You're out of the World Cup. But they sort of have to play each other, fourth and third place. They're playing for the third place. And normally it's a terrible match. Understandably, the players are just broken. They're heartbroken. The coach is either getting fired or about to resign. Just a strange... The fans know it as well. However, until the weekend, England-France, 6-4, 10 goals.
2: Crazy.
1: It's a wild... I wasn't even going to watch it because I was still bummed out about last week and how they played and what happened. But I'm glad I did. It was one of the most wildest games of World Cup football I've ever seen. 6-4, 10 goals.
2: How did you feel, though, knowing England could beat a team like France? Just, England could score 6 goals.
1: It opened up the wound that was healing Rio. I was saying, if you played like that, you would have beaten Argentina. They were playing for fun. Yeah. And it's like anything in life, isn't it? When you play for fun, it's the joy of it. They were a completely different team. They're incredible. Rhea, what's your three-word weekend?
2: Mine is sofa shopping marathon. My Saturday morning was spent at DFO. Lucky
1: me. Oh, boy.
2: Looking for a new sofa. I thought our sofa was perfectly
1: What's wrong with
2: fun.
1: The one you've
2: There's
1: had?
2: There's absolutely nothing wrong with it.
1: You've got the Sorrento, isn't it? Or
2: yes,
1: the one I've
2: do.
1: Got?
2: We do have the Sorrento.
1: It's a nice sofa.
2: It's a great sofa. Apparently, it's completely wrong for the room. I had no idea. It seems to look perfect to me, but my partner is insistent.
1: So have you gone, can I ask, is it in an L shape?
2: Well, you know what?
1: Or have you got modular?
2: A sort of, I don't know what you'd call it. It's like a big round... almost like a...
1: Well, you're describing Graham Norton's chat show set.
2: It's a bit like that. We've got one is just like a normal sofa and the other side is just a giant circle, like a love
1: what?
2: Seat or something like that. Yes, it's
3: That's all the rage, that sort of
1: is
3: horseshoe
1: it?
3: Shape. Yeah. Yeah, it's all the rage lately.
2: Apparently curved edges are in, I was told by the shopping assistant.
1: So did you buy any new sofa then?
2: We've got the price that they're going to hold for us for a week. We had.
1: What are you doing for the next week then?
2: No, I said cool our jets. I just want to make sure.
1: Oh, it's all getting a bit too excited. We need to just walk away. The art of the deal. Walk away for a week while we just think it through.
2: Well, when we got there, the shop assistant straight away clocked that I was not the decision maker in the relationship.
1: They work out who's in charge.
3: They smell it.
1: They're like, oh, do you want to go and have a wander around or sit over there? Do you want a coffee?
2: She gave me a catalogue and then she said, oh, come here with Will, my partner, and took him around to all the couches while I sat on some other sort of reclining.
1: Just scrolling on your phone.
2: Yes, just on my phone.
1: Like a checked out teenager.
2: Yes, yeah. We went to probably... Oh, six
1: it's
2: or seven different stores.
3: Yeah. What?
1: This was just a couple of years ago when we were moving and we had to get a new car. I just thought you go to one, you pick out one and you go. Same as you, about four or five different places across the city and then going back to the first place.
2: Yes, yes.
1: Hey, we were here at the start of the day.
2: And then right at the end, we finally decided on the shape.
1: And you sat on it, imagining what it would be like to sit on it. Don't you sit there for? And then other randos start looking, get annoyed that you've been sat on it, having some sort of fancy, and you'd sit there as the TV would be there.
2: I thought we'd finally got to the end, 4 hours. And then she goes, I'll bring out the swatches or whatever they're called.
1: Oh, yeah, the different fabrics.
2: She brings out a double-decker trolley. I counted.
3: What?
2: There was over 200
1: it's too much choice.
2: Fabrics.
1: No, that's just too much choice.
2: No,
1: and
2: no,
1: also,
2: no,
1: men
2: no.
1: shut down when there's too much choice. It should be black or white.
2: Yes.
1: A or B, not like the whole letters. You don't know. No wonder you've walked away for a week.
2: And then you choose the colour and you go, and then you've got to go back and choose the fabric. Do you like it knobbly or smooth? Like, I don't know, just any couch
1: okay.
2: is fine.
1: So let me guess what colour you're going for. Beige?
2: No.
1: Oh.
2: No, we went a more exotic colour.
1: What are you going for?
2: Forest green.
3: Oh, you'll be back at that shop in 3 years
1: exactly.
3: looking for another
1: That's
3: one.
1: That's not going to work.
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0: Christian O'Connell's show. Christian, I'm watching a World Cup final. I don't think you're alone, Chris. It's amazing how many pubs are open showing it.
1: Yeah.
0: Driving here this morning, come to the radio station, there are a lot of pubs right now with some very drunk people. They are not going to remember who won the game by the end of it. Christian, I'm watching it. I agree. I'm now cheering on Spain. The more I watch Argentina, the more I dislike how they play. You be careful. If you get up and knock your TV, half the team will fall over. They love to dive around and roll around like they've been shot by some kind of imaginary sniper in the stands. Christian, my three-word weekend is dog, sunshine, beach. Christian, my three-word weekend is the Odyssey epic.
1: Oh, great.
0: Yeah, that's some friends that saw it over the weekend said it is an incredible movie. How cool is this, by the way? One of my friends is a sports supporter, so he's been out covering the World Cup for the BBC. And so he's been jetting crisscrossing the country, going to Mexico, going to Canada. Anyway, last week he's on a flight and it was overbooked. I don't know if you've ever been in this situation before, but they beg people to get off the plane.
1: Yeah.
0: So they come on the tannoy and they're like, look, this plane is overbooked. We need 15 people to get off. Would you like to volunteer? We'll give you free hotel accommodation for a night and food and drink as well. No one moves. They come back on. We'll give you all of that and $500 to get off the plane. No one budges. It then goes up to $1,200. Get off the plane. It goes to $1,500. My mate goes, I'm getting off. You got $1,500, five-star hotel, free food and drink.
1: That's a great deal.
0: Yes, incredible. My three-word weekend is wife went clubbing, I went home. So Friday was our daughter's 22nd birthday, right? We had a lovely day with the whole family. It was great. And we had a nice brunch together. And then we went out for dinner in the evening and we had a fantastic dinner. Just a lot of laughter, swapping stories, mainly pinning crap on my wife and I. It was brilliant because our daughters now are 22 and 19. They're great company. And anyway, so it's a very lively dinner. Mm-hmm. My wife, I suddenly look around and realize, is, how can I put this? My wife has had a really good time. Mm. Now, we all understand what I'm saying.
1: She's enjoyed the wine.
0: She's really tucked into cocktails, actually, Rio.
1: That's
0: she doesn't
1: appeal.
0: Normally, you know. So she's well away.
1: Merry.
0: She's out. She's now on for kicking on, not knocking off. And whereas I'm like, I don't know about you guys, but on a Friday night by about 10, yeah. half 10, I'm done.
1: 100%. Yeah.
0: Just done. And so the girls obviously want to go out clubbing. And I said, well, look, I won't come with you guys. And I'm like, he wasn't even invited. Who wants their dad? Who's that creepy guy at the bar? Oh, that's my dad.
1: It's an undercover cop.
0: No one. Narco. Or a dealer. They said, you look more like a dealer. I mean, can't we go with undercover cop? Not dealer. So I said, oh, look, I'm gonna head home. And I sort of squeezed my wife's hand to say, you should definitely.
2: Is that your code?
0: But she's didn't. She'd gone somewhere
1: she had
0: where
1: no feeling in her hand.
0: There was no feeling in her hand. She was. Oh, I never get to go clubbing. Oh. And of course, the daughter's like, "Mum, come clubbing with us." And I'm like, "Oh my word." So I go home, and as I'm getting in the Uber, I see them going in a different Uber somewhere else. I'm like, "Please, universe, let this be okay." And normally, I'd say to my wife, "Hey, keep an eye on them." I had to say to my 22. I'd say to Ruby and Lois, "You keep an eye on your mum.
1: Look after her."
0: She didn't come back for another 3 hours.
2: Oh wow! They had a night out.
0: When I got up in the middle of the night to check everyone's okay, and I saw, and this happens to me more than it does my wife. But you know, sometimes when you're so drunk, it looks like you spontaneously combusted. Your clothes, you know, normally you sort of take it, you hang your stuff up, or you might lay it somewhere. It looked like she had just evaporated. I'm like, oh, this is your weekend. It's good. In the morning, I was up lively, up early, getting breakfast ready, and then my wife was like, oh, my God, Chris. I went, wowee. But what an epic night they all had.
2: Oh, that's good.
0: And life's too short. You it need is. To live a little.
1: Yeah.
0: They've now got this incredible, these photos of my wife dancing, counselling some middle-aged woman in the queue to get into one club.
2: So, Sarah.
0: Yes, it is. It's an incredible night. So, yeah, my three-word weekend is wife went clubbing, I went home.
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0: Christian O'Connell's show. Now, every Monday on the show, we swap our weekend stories and you share yours as well. We call it Three Word Weekend. Keith sent us a message Friday and just giving me an update here. He was doing something incredible over the weekend. Christian, my three-word weekend, first swimming lesson.
1: Yes.
0: Do you have any messages on Friday? Mm. Christian, on Saturday was my first swimming lesson. Because of my fear of water when I was 8 years old, I nearly drowned. Keith is in his 60s now, and he's working to overcome his fear of water. And my first lesson got rid of quite a bit of the fear. I need to concentrate on my breathing and swimming technique, but I had an awesome time in the pool. The first lesson was free, and I've signed up for the full term, which is the next 3 months. Keith, this is incredible. Legend. Honestly, you're an inspiration, Keith. Let us know how it all goes. That's amazing. Now, on Friday's show, in fact, all the time wasters last week were, I think, the best ones we've had. So let's see if the streak continues this week. Friday's time waster was your ancient movie, Some of the Golds from Friday, My Pharaoh Lady. We brought a Zeus, Pretty in Sphinx, Detective Machu Pikachu. Brilliant. And the winner was Listener Elliot with Miss Confuciality. Still brilliant. Up for grabs today, during the next 10 minutes, as we do a part two, extra time waster for your ancient movies, is Red Hot Summer Tour tickets. Pair of tickets for the best in show we get during the next 10 minutes for your ancient movies. Text yours 0475031043. All right, some extra ones. My Big Fat Greek Odyssey.
1: Gold.
0: Breakfast at Pompeii's.
1: Silver.
0: Dilemma for Minotaur.
1: Gold.
0: Mad Maximus.
1: Silver Plus.
0: Toga Gun.
1: Gold.
0: And the Devil Wears Sandals.
1: Silver.
0: I think I've been polite there. Mentally, he said bronze. Oh, Rio, what have you got? It's a Monday. Ancient movies.
1: Acropolis Now.
0: Oh, very good. Yes. Silver.
1: Claudius with a Chance of Meatballs.
0: Gold.
1: Mayan Cousin Vinny.
0: Oh, that's very good. Gold plus. Mayan Cousin Vinny. Very good.
1: Thank you. And Tutankhamun to America.
0: Gold as well.
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7: Christian O'Connell Show. So this morning on the show, then we got the misheard lyrics coming up in an hour's time. More of your bin stickers. And then I'm serious. This week, we're in Sydney for the week. Every couple of weeks, we're here in Sydney. And I was just thinking last night, one thing I miss when I'm in here is a home cooked meal. You know, I'm eating out a lot, Uber Eats a lot. And I thought it'd be really nice as we get to know our new listeners here in Sydney if one of them would invite me around to their home and cook me dinner.
8: Oh, right. Okay.
7: Yeah, look, I'll bring the wine and the garlic bread. But you cook for me, round at yours. And I've got time this week, Wednesday night. So more on that later, but just start to have a think maybe at the back of your mind right now. What have you got in the pantry that you can rustle up for your new favourite radio DJ?
8: What are some of your favourite foods?
7: I'm actually a pretty easy eater.
8: Okay.
7: So I don't mind. Whatever people would like, whatever their best dish is, bring your A game. Okay? I'll also bring, because I've seen here, there's still about 1,000 Viennettas.
8: Yes, actually. Yeah.
7: Shoved in various bits of this office here. I'll bring dessert as well, and the garlic bread and some wine. You just provide dinner for me.
8: Classic.
7: Yeah, all right. But right now then, next week, next Wednesday, my book finally comes out, Unscript. And next Monday night, I'm having a book launch party. Amazing venue in Melbourne, Strato Melbourne. Elevated dining with stunning 360-degree panoramic views from the iconic Level 40. There's going to be drinks there. And I've just heard from producer Caitlin, canapes.
8: Whoa,
7: fancy books, literature, publishing, canapes.
8: Tiny quiches.
7: Vol-au-vents. Chopped up Viennetta. We can't get rid of these Viennettas. All right, so and also Rio is going to be running the Q&A.
8: I know, I'm excited. I'll be the one asking you questions.
7: Oh, tables reversed. And that and canapes. A night to remember. And now, it's next Monday night, but I would presume if we said Monday night, people would think it's tonight.
8: No, I would say
7: Patsy,
8: tonight.
7: Patsy, if I said Monday night...
9: Yeah, I'd get confused.
7: Yeah, I would. If someone said, you know, so it's Monday night, it sounds like it's tonight.
9: Yeah.
7: So we need to say it's next Monday night.
8: It's not.
9: Just say Monday next week.
8: Oh, that's good, actually.
7: But what about next Monday night?
8: Next Monday night,
9: is that like tonight? No, just say Monday next week.
8: Yeah, because the next Monday is... No, wait, is the next Monday... Would you say next...
7: No, the next Monday available is next Monday.
8: What's that?
7: Is that next Monday. Not tonight. So it's next Monday night.
9: Yeah.
7: Tonight is tonight. Mm-hmm. Next Monday night is the 27th of July.
8: Yes, and that's when it is.
7: So I would say to you, if we were acquaintances in the office, hey, what are you doing next Monday night? You wouldn't say, I'm not free tonight.
8: No, I'd say I'm hosting a Q&A with Christian O'Connell.
7: Well done. So your mind knows. Would you say there's canapes available?
8: I'd lead with canapes.
7: And what about 360-degree view?
8: Yeah, no matter which way you turn your head, you
7: get elevated, because there's no point doing that 360-degree view on level one.
8: I think that when they say elevated dining, I think they mean more the level of the cuisine, not that it's elevated.
7: I think it's both. Oh, you didn't get it. This is general. Oh! This is general waste. In fact, are you sure you're the right person to the Q&A? Elevated means it's high in the air and elevated, as in the standards.
8: Oh, okay.
7: It overlooks the entire city.
8: Yes, I guess that is elevated. Oh, my word. I wouldn't have a okay.
7: Wow. I need to see these questions. I know the book is called Unscript, but maybe a little bit of scripting for next Monday night. I don't need dropping canapes on this night, Rio. Okay, so if you want to come along next Monday night, so glad we got that sorted, 27th of July, elevated dining in terms of standards and the height. Up in the sky, come enjoy canapes. And you can get the book signed by me 2 days before it officially comes out.
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0: Christian O'Connell Show. Christian, my dad would say that the book launch is Monday week.
1: Monday week.
0: Your dad's wrong. Christian, I'm happy to have you around Wednesday night. My husband and I have to start listening to the show. You pick. You can come around for a roast, chicken stir fry, or high protein taco pasta with your garlic bread.
1: Taco pasta? I've never heard of such a fusion.
0: Wow. Lisa, thank you very much. Janelle's inviting me around Wednesday night. Can cook me a, do you mean a mean lasagna? You put here a main lasagna. Is that the mains or is it starter size? But thank you. Christian, you're more than welcome to come around and have dinner with us on Wednesday night. Wednesday is normally family dinner for us. So our whole family would be there. We'd probably just do you a spag bowl. Susie, thank you very much. I just need somebody to feed me Wednesday night. It's all good. All right, right now we're going to give away tickets to come to Book Launch Party next Monday night.
1: Next Monday night.
0: No one's confused. You're confusing yourself. You've only just worked out what elevated dining means. All right, book launch next week. Let's take some calls right now. Who we got here? Vanessa, good morning. Welcome to the show, Vanessa.
2: Good morning, Christian and team.
0: Now, Vanessa, you fancy coming down plus one next Monday night?
2: I would love to, Christian. That'd be amazing. Thank you.
0: Brilliant. Look forward to meeting you and sharing a glass of wine with you next Monday night. See you then,
2: Thank
0: Vanessa.
2: You. See you.
0: No confusion there. Let's now go to Mick. Good morning, Mick.
3: Good morning, Christian. How are you?
0: I'm good, Mick. Hope you had a lovely weekend. So, you fancy coming next Monday night?
3: Oh, look, Christian, I'd love to come. I read the article on the paper on the weekend, and you're just truly inspiring person. I'd love to meet you, that'd be fantastic. Thanks.
0: Yeah, Mick, I look forward to meeting you, and thank you very much for your kind words. I'll see you next Monday night, mate.
3: Great. Thanks, Christian.
0: Thank you. Who else have we got here? Tanya. Good morning, Tanya. Welcome to the show.
4: Good morning, Christian. Please, I need tickets to come and see you. I'm fangirling a little bit and I need to come and listen to all your wonderful stories.
0: All right, I'll try and find some during the next 7 days. I will have canapes. I'll have canapes for you.
4: I'm there, mate. You got food, I'm there.
0: Lovely. That's my kind of book launch, people.
1: Is there food? Yeah, okay.
0: No one's mentioning the book. They're just talking about the food. Listen, fangirl Tanya, I'll see you next Monday night, okay? Elevated.
4: I look forward to it.
0: That just sounded a bit sort of creepy, actually. I'm not elevating Tanya, okay? I'm just saying it's elevated because it's very high up. Have we established that? It's a mile up in the air.
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0: Christian O'Connell's show. Thank you very much for your messages. People want to come to the boot launch party next Monday night. Christian, like you, I'm watching the World Cup final. I'm scrolling through the World Cup final comments, and it's telling me Argentina's Enzo Fernandez has been booked in East Rutherford, New Jersey. It makes it sound like it's a traffic violation. Renzo, it does. Christian, this is Louise, the voice lady from Friday.
1: Yes.
0: Can I come to the elevated canapé-laden event that is not tonight, but in 7 days' time and 12 hours? That's the only way we can guarantee crystal clear confusion here. I will choose from my selection of cravats and smoking jackets to complement the canapés. Yes, Louise, come on down. Christian, I'd love to come and meet you Monday night. Really looking forward to meeting you and the cones. We won't be doing cones. I think you mean, is that a typo for canapés?
1: Different type of event.
0: Very different type of boot launch. I don't know whose boot launch that is, but it's not my one. All right, coming up next then, Patsy's got the latest news and sport. Over the weekend, the world record was smashed for the quickest mile. It's been, I think, the record has been intact for about 27 years. And a Scottish athlete, Josh Kerr, has set a new world record. He announced in March that he was going to do this, to break the record for the mile. And he called the project 222, because that's how many seconds he had to run it in. Wow. And he did it over the weekend.
1: Incredible.
0: You know when someone actually says they're going to do something and then actually backs themselves and nails it. You should watch it. It's an incredible performance.
1: I saw he was almost lapping the other people.
0: I know, and they're pros.
1: Yes, yeah. And I didn't even know Scottish people produced a lot of good
0: runners. That's racist. If you wave fruit or vegetables at them, they will run away. Okay? Or they see the rare time of Scotland, they see sunshine, they will retreat at a pace. I think that's what he was training for the last couple of months doing that. Anyway, it's an impressive new world record.
1: Yeah.
0: An amazing, amazing an achievement. However, I'm guessing that a lot of people that listen to the show right now have got their own very, very impressive records and personal bests.
1: Okay.
0: Now, I don't want to speculate here, but it might be most of my Maccas that they had in a 24-hour period.
1: Mm-hmm.
0: So if you've got your own personal record that is equally impressive to you, please share it this morning with us.
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0: Christian O'Connell show. I'm finding it hard to relax this morning.
1: Why's that?
0: I've got view envy. So we're here doing the show for a week in Sydney. We come every couple of weeks, and I love it. It's brilliant. And staying in a different part of town this time. Very nice area. Surrey Hills.
1: Aye, popping off.
0: Great. Yeah. So anyway, the studio we're in, we're up in the Coca-Cola building, right, in North Sydney. It's got an incredible view. We are 17 floors up, and it's got a view of Sydney Harbour.
1: Stunning.
0: You know, no, you've got the view.
1: Yeah.
0: Why would anyone design a radio studio where the guy who's pressing the buttons, hosting the show, is looking at a computer screen?
1: You're looking at
0: it's over my shoulder. I'm facing the wrong way. I'm so annoyed. You've got a stunning view looking at the Harbour Bridge.
1: Beautiful vista. I can see the Opera House. I can see Centrepoint Tower. I can see the sun.
0: All I can see is a clock and a screen.
1: You may as well.
0: Why
1: be
0: would anyone design a studio where the view is over my shoulder? I'm going to go and buy a mirror today. I'm going to go to Kmart, get a mirror up there, angle it so I can see the view. This is ridiculous. All right, this morning on the show, we're looking for your personal best, your records. Christian, my personal best record has happened this morning. I got myself and the kids out of the house on time for the first time ever. Congratulations. Let's go to work.
1: We're not clapping their record?
0: I didn't know you were going to do that. You should have warned me. It's nothing sadder than just one clap like that. It sounds ironic when it's just one person. And whenever you and I do that, Patsy always leaves us hanging. At any chance Patsy gets to leave us hanging, she will take that. Katie, good morning.
2: Good morning.
0: Hope you had a lovely weekend, Katie. And Katie, what is your personal best?
2: Well, it's not me. It's my stepdad. Along the lines of your girl, sneezing. Sometimes it'd be one or two, but then there'd be extreme sneezing where he would have to pull over because he would usually sneeze between 50 and 60 times, at a time. I think wow. The highest recording was 67.
0: Highest record. That beats producer Tina's record. That's incredible. It must be quite a lot for him to go through something like that.
2: Yeah, extreme. Yeah, he spat his false teeth out a couple of times too.
0: Funny. Bless him.
2: Yeah.
0: All right, Katie. Thank you very much for your call, mate. Have a good day.
2: You too, mate.
0: Let's go to the Karate Kid, Chris. Good morning.
3: Good morning, Christian and gang. How are we all?
0: I'm very good. So, Sensi, you've broken boards with those weapons of yours, your hands.
3: Yes, my weapon. Well, my hand weapon. Yes. Yeah. Last November, did an upgrade to another grading, became sensei, and decided to do four unspaced boards.
0: You broke four boards?
3: Yeah, unspaced. Yep.
0: Unspaced boards. Wow.
1: Weird. So, they're stacked on top of each other?
0: Yeah.
3: Wow. Yeah, yeah.
1: Wow. What
0: and what do you do challenge. That? What do you do that? Punch, elbow?
3: No, just a normal knife hand strike.
0: A knife hand? So, that's like that.
1: Your classic shooter. Karate chop.
0: Yes.
3: Yeah.
1: Does it hurt?
3: Just only if you do it wrong, then it hurts a lot. But no, it's a good challenge, and I've tried before, and I'm going to try for a few more shortly, but I'll probably end up in the hospital, but I'll have a crack at
0: it. Take it easy, mate.
1: How many are you trying for? Eight, seven?
3: Six. There's not a lot of records for unspaced boards. It's like chopping a bit of timber, solid timber. So.
0: Chris. How about this? You come and do it in front of us on the show.
1: Yes.
0: I'm always looking for any way to elevate the viewing figures. If I could host such an event, I think we'd have a highest ever rating.
1: 100%.
0: Who doesn't want to hear a man break through six boards?
1: I want to hear it more than anything.
0: Shooto, knife edge.
3: Christian, I can end up in a hostel before I do it, but I'll try. If I succeed, I'll come and repeat it with you.
0: Brilliant. Great. Okay, lovely. Chris, it's a deal. Chris, thank you very much for calling in, Karate Kid.
3: Thanks so much, Chrissy. Pleasure. Enjoy the show.
0: Thank
3: Bye.
0: You. Ben, good morning, Ben.
4: Good morning. How are we?
0: I'm good, Ben. I hope you had a lovely weekend. Now, thanks for calling the show. What is your personal record, Benny boy?
4: 27 pieces of KFC in under an hour.
0: We're back to food. 98% of our athletes are food-related. I did this. So, that's so much KFC.
4: Yeah,
0: the Colonel is proud of you
4: chickens,
0: right now.
4: I think.
1: What are we talking? Wicked Wings, original piece? What are you polishing?
4: No, original pieces, four pieces.
1: That's a big, that's a lot.
4: Wait, that's yeah, I went to KFC, all you can eat. And they asked me to leave, and I said, no, I haven't finished eating yet.
0: they said,
4: how many more pieces would you like? And 14 came out of my mouth, so they went and cooked me another 14 pieces.
0: Incredible.
4: After already eating like 13 pieces, and then they sat there and watched me consume them all.
1: It's like Homer Simpson, when they have to shut down the
0: They asked me to leave. We've got to do that as a phone on tomorrow's show. Why were you asked to leave? I was eating too much KFC.
1: Wow.
4: That's correct.
1: Because they don't have it anymore. Maybe, Ben, you're the reason they shut it down.
0: It only takes
4: it
0: one loon.
4: It could have been. This was over in Brisbane at the time, but yeah.
0: Ben, it's impressive. You're my kind of athlete. Ben.
4: Thank you very much.
0: Brilliant story. Thank you very much for calling, mate. Have a good day.
4: You too. 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
6: Christian O'Connell Show. Congratulations to Spain, beating Argentina 1-0 in the World Cup final. There's these amazing scenes right now. You've got Spanish players crying with the emotion of winning the World Cup. Brilliant. It's been a brilliant, brilliant World Cup. I've seen so many great games. And then Messi playing in his last ever World Cup game. The incredible thing about Messi is, even at 39, which is old for a striker, right? Even at 39, he's the best player in this entire tournament.
7: Yeah,
6: he's been incredible. Absolutely amazing. It's been a fantastic World Cup. And at the start of it, we gave away all 48 countries to 48 listeners. Do you remember the biggest World Cup sweep in the world ever? And obviously now we have the winner. Thanks to Harvey, Norman and Breville winning the our Jules Rimet, really. The Breville Barista Pro Espresso Coffee Machine is... Vanessa, who got Spain. Brad, who had Argentina, was urging me to declare it a draw an hour ago so he could have the coffee machine. Spain, Vanessa, you get the win. All right, let's get into today's Misheard Lyrics.
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6: Every Monday on the show, we play back your Misheard Lyrics. If we agree with what you are mishearing, you'll hear this. If we don't hear it, you'll hear this. And for the really great ones...
9: Instant Hall of Famer.
6: Last Monday, two great Hall of Famers. We had... There's some James Rain, Fall of Rome. Sorry, listen to Sean, not listen to James Rain. I mean, you may listen. Fall of Rome, every morning when I'm wetting my bed.
10: Every morning when I'm wetting my bed.
6: Trisha had Wuthering Heights, Kate Bush. I don't know why we didn't get a divorce. All right, brand new ones. Let's get into them. Nicole, Christian, I heard you were talking about classic 90s foods the other day, so I had to send this in. Tiny Dancer, Elton John, The Boulevard Is Not That Bad.
11: The Boulevard Is Not That Bad.
6: Or is it The Vol-au-Vent? The Vol-au-Vent. Talk about 90s food. The Vol-au-Vent Is Not That Bad.
11: The Boulevard Is Not That Bad.
6: Wow. Great ears, Nicole. Yes.
9: Instant Hall of Famer.
6: That's a great spot. The Vol-au-Vent Is Not That Bad.
11: The Vol-au-Vent Is Not That Bad.
6: All right, Amanda Faff.
7: Great name.
6: Great surname. A faff. It's too much faff, isn't it? We don't want to have too much faff in life, do we? It's too much of a faff. No. They can come to ours. It's a heartache. Bonnie Tyler. It's a heartache. Nothing but a heartache.
12: It's a heartache. Nothing but a heartache.
6: Or is it, it's a hard egg. Nothing but a hard egg.
12: It's a heartache. Nothing but a heartache.
6: No faff, it's there. Thank you. Josh has got Let's Get Married, Jagged Edge. Christian, so sorry about the soccer on Thursday. I told you guys, I made it crystal clear. I don't want to be speaking about it ever again. Why has he put it in writing?
7: He's saying he feels bad for you.
6: I don't want to talk about any of it. Condolences, I don't want to read them. I don't want to be saying them. Hope this doesn't trigger you. It's too late, Josh. If you're fearing the triggering.
7: Why would he even do that on a Monday?
6: I'm having a great day at the moment looking at sad Argentinian players. And now this is ruined. Damn you, Josh. Anyway, Let's Get Married, Jagged Edge. The original line is, see, first of all, I know these so-called players wouldn't tell you this. What?
13: I know these so-called players wouldn't tell you this.
6: Or is it, see, first of all, I know these soccer players wouldn't tell you this.
13: See, first of all, I know these so-called players wouldn't tell you this.
6: Very, very good. These soccer players wouldn't tell you this.
13: See, first of all,
2: know these so-called players wouldn't tell you this.
6: Yes, very good. Emma Hollows has got Honeybee by Olivia Rodrigo, and I hope I never see what your face looks like going. No, that's that one. It's good to hear it again, that. Remix.
14: I hope I never see what your face looks like going.
6: Apologies, I've just been triggered. Sorry, where were we? Honeybee, Olivia Rodrigo, I hope I never see what your face looks like going.
14: I hope I never see what your face looks like going.
6: Or is it a stronger line? I hope I never see that your face looks like Gollum.
14: I hope I never see what your face looks like going.
7: Gollum.
6: Does anyone like how they look? You know when you actually put on FaceTime, when you're just sort of slumped in a chair and you meant to call somebody, but it goes in the phone, you're like, my God, no, not on this angle. Stuart, Christian, I'm new, listen to the show here in Sydney. Got Miss Hurd's father figure, George Michael. I will be your father figure. All right, he's got two possibles here.
7: Okay.
6: The original line is obviously, I will be your father figure.
15: I will be your father figure.
6: He's either hearing, I will be your bottom feeder.
15: I will be your father figure.
6: Or I will be your creature. Meant to call somebody, but he goes in the phone. You're like, my God, no, not on this angle. Stuart, Christian, I'm new, listen to the show here in Sydney. Got Miss Hurd's father figure, George Michael. I will be your father figure.

0: Saturday evening in Woolies, your correspondent, I heard this one. They were playing in Woolies. They were playing Choir Girl. Good tune by Carl Chisholm. Loves Me Like a Sister is the original line. Loves me like a sister. As they're playing the song and I'm trying to work out what cheeses to get on Saturday night. Tough choice, actually. They were playing the song and I was so... Oh, my God, he's not really saying that. I actually Googled the actual lyrics because I could have sworn he was saying, loves me like a sea slug. 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He sounds like, and they're playing again, loves me like a sea slug. Very different lyric. Loves me like a sea slug. 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Loves me like a sea slug. Loves me like a sea slug. All right, that's this week's misheard lyrics. As always, whenever you mishear them, when you're buying your cheese or wherever you are, email them through christian@christianoconnell.com.au. Thank you very much.
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0: Christian O'Connell Show. We need your help to help spread the word of the show, the bright side of the dial. That's what we call the show. All the other shows in Sydney and Melbourne are spending a lot of money buying expensive billboards. We want your bin boards to advertise the show. That's all I need is your bin. I'll send you a sticker. Had some voice messages over the weekend for people who want to sign up and enroll and enlist in the Brightside Bin Battalion.
1: Hey, Christian. Marrickville, New South Wales needs bin stickers because the bin chickens need friends.
0: You're quite right. That should be the official bird of this country, by the way. The bin chicken.
2: On the coat of arms.
0: Yeah, look. Yeah. Oh, my God, look beautiful. Every airport should have a welcoming tourist from around the world. The bin chickens of Australia.
3: Hi, troops. It's Carol, Brightside listener number 663, reporting for duty from sunny downtown Wagga Wagga, New South Wales. I've already been in the bin army when we took on Kyle and Jackie O, and that turned out pretty darn good. And here to report for duty, let's take on Western Sydney. I've got three bins, only one side's taken with the old sticker. Happy to update and take on the West.
0: Define that worked out pretty well.
2: Good is a relative term.
0: Big thing this year, that one. All right, let's go to Brad.
4: Hi, Christian. It's Brad from Canterbury. I was going to put a sticker of you on my bathroom mirror, but that'd only make my day brighter. So how about we get some bin stickers for my five bins out the front and we'll make everyone's day brighter. Take it easy, Christian. Thank you.
0: Five bins?
2: Yeah.
0: I know you've got the recycling, and then some people have a different recycling one, don't they? Glass only?
2: I've got organic.
0: You've got general waste and garden waste.
2: Glass.
0: Organic? What do you mean organic? You mean like I call garden waste?
2: Yes, garden waste.
0: Yes, yeah.
2: Glass, yeah. Recycling, general.
0: So what's the fifth?
5: Yeah, recycling. Oh, no, we've mentioned recycling.
0: Mm-hmm. Thanks for listening. Spain's just won the World Cup.
5: Oh, yeah?
2: Recycling bin.
0: Anyway, let's go to Sophia.
6: Hey, it's Sophia from North Parramatta, Sydney.
0: Yeah.
6: Big fans of the Christian O'Connell Show. My mum wrote in last week asking for a bin sticker. We really need it so our recycling bin doesn't get stolen again. So, Mr. Christian, where's our bin sticker?
0: I'm going to send Pete round tomorrow with the bin sticker. I'm sorry about the sloppy service.
2: That is a sassy team.
0: It is. I like it. Pete, let's get out there tomorrow and actually hand deliver the bin stickers. We've upset that teenager. You don't want to upset teenager.
2: Mr. Christian.
0: Mr. Christian.
2: It's been a week.
0: Now, the producers, very, very, very smart level of thinking. What? Wowee. I asked them to compile a list of significant bins of where we could, like, high profile.
2: Sure.
0: You know? Bins of Melbourne and Sydney. Melbourne, MCG. Yeah.
2: Classic.
0: Fed Square, Luna Park. Mm-hmm. The Arts Centre, you know, the Spile. Oscar Piastri's house.
2: Okay.
0: I think he lives in Monaco. Oh,
2: not really a
0: tax reasons.
2: Mark.
0: Yeah.
2: Oscar Piastri's house.
0: So.
2: It's his family house.
0: So.
2: Like his mum's there?
0: Yeah, yeah. Apparently his mum listens to the show.
2: Oh, thanks for listening.
0: She lives
2: maybe she wants a bin sticker.
0: Now, Sydney Opera House, Tonga Zoo, SCG, Luna Park, Sydney, Penrith Panthers League Club, mm-hmm. Darling Harbour. And then, obviously, they must have thought, well, hang on a minute, we've given him Oscar Piastri, you know, that's a megastar in Melbourne. Who is of equivalent standing? I just checked my note here from the producers. Ben Fordham's house. Sorry, what team is he with? Team Talkback. What? To Ben Fordham's house. Oscar Piastri. Ben Fordham.
2: He's the
0: no disrespect from Ben. I love Ben. And Rio and I found out a couple of months ago, he listens to the podcast.
2: Yeah, he's a big fan.
0: So, Benny boy. Hello, Ben. Would you like a bin sticker? Do you want to copy the book as well? You might pick up a few tips. But Ben Fordham's house compared to Oscar Piastri's house, it's the logical
2: equivalent.
0: As soon as you look at Oscar Piastri, you can't help but thinking of his equivalent counterpart in Sydney, Benjamin Fordham. All right, if you want one of our bin stickers, and I hope you do, come join the Brightside Bin Battalion. Head to thegoldwebsite.com.au, register. We'll send you a sticker. Mr. Christian will.
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27: Advertisers maybe,
0: Christian down here, can I possibly have 6 Ben stickers? I need 3 for the main house, 3 for the granny flat behind us that my in-laws live in. Yes, down. I'll send them send those out today. What if I'm on the way to producer Caitlin's idea of that shipping container she was going to house the in-laws in? I don't know whether the authorities got involved with that. Today's time waster is Make a Movie 90s. What do we think? Top 5 most viewed TV shows of the 90s.
28: Seinfeld.
0: Well, you've just been listening to me playing the theme tunes. Now you know what for. He's got insight. I thought you were being quiet, making a note. Yes, Seinfeld is there, Rio.
28: What are the odds?
0: What else do you think is in the top 5, Pat's biggest TV shows in the 90s?
29: Friends.
0: Yep. I'll be there for you. What were the...
29: Sorry.
0: Other big shows of the 90s. And all but mainly big sitcoms.
29: Mad About You?
0: No.
29: Oh,
0: I loved Mad About You. Paul Reiser. Very, very funny show. Very good. No one will recognise this. But Tim Allen's Big Show.
28: So funny.
0: Home Improvement. I still love that show. Biggest show, hands down, though, of the 90s. I loved the show. ER. Before there was The Pitch, there was ER. Brilliant show. Young George Clooney. Great show. All right, so today on The Time Waster, we're asking you to make a movie's 90s. All right. Men in Blackberry.
28: Silver.
0: Oh, I still love my Blackberry.
28: Still. Is that the one with the full keyboard?
0: Yes, I love that. The Matrix printer.
28: It's gold.
0: You weren't there, man. Oh, it's all dot matrix. Top Grunge.
28: Silver.
0: Bill Clinton and Ted's Excellent Adventure. And he had a whale of a time.
28: Elephant.
0: Under the desk.
28: Go.
0: Monsters and Sync.
28: Oh, that's very good. Gold.
0: And Oasis Stirrer. Oasis. Gold. You want it? It's on the tip of your tongue.
28: Silver.
0: It doesn't sound like gold. Oasis Stirrer. Whoopi Goldberg and the Gallaghers.
28: Real mouthful.
0: Oasis Stirrer. Scans. Oasis Stirrer. All right, what have you got, Rio? Make your movie 90s.
28: Ferris Bueller's Big Day Out. The festival.
0: Oh, yeah. Silver.
28: Tupac, Too Furious.
0: Oh, that's clever. Gold.
28: Backstreet Boys in the Hood.
0: Yeah, silver.
28: And the Pokemon Rings Twice.
0: Oh, Pokemon Rings Twice, silver. Okay, what have you got then? Make a movie 90s.
30: 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Up.

0: Christian O'Connell's show. We have a voice message from Ben Fordham, taking time out from his Talkback radio show this morning. If I had to guess what will be on the Talkback run sheet today, winner Pauline Hanson bedroom poster, cyclists, why we hate them. It literally would be something like that, wouldn't it? That's on any given hour on Talkback.
1: On the bingo card.
0: Yes, it is. Should we be cheering foreigners on at the World Cup? Anyway, Benny Boy Fordham has left this message for his favourite radio presenter.
2: Hey, I am trying to host a radio show, Sydney's number one radio show. But yes, mate, I'd love a sticker, a bloody Christian O'Connell bin sticker. Of course, that's exactly what I woke up dreaming about this morning. In fact, can you send me three of them? I can't promise whether they'll end up on the outside of my bin or on the inside, but please send them to me. I've got to get back on the air.
0: Do you hear his producer there?
1: That was Caitlin.
0: There's a script to your left. Yeah, stick to the script, Ben. Ben, thank you for being such a good sport. I'll get Pete to drop them off tomorrow. All right, time waster today is Make a Movie 90s. The Spice Girl with a pearl earring.
1: Silver.
0: Dude, where's my cowabunga?
1: Gold.
0: Nokia country for old men.
1: Silver.
0: Dial up for murder.
1: Silver plus.
0: The Grunge Bob movie.
1: Gold.
0: Well done, Kane. Seinfeld versus Batman.
1: It's funny, gold.
0: It is. Three Men and a Furby.
1: Silver.
0: The Hypercolor Purple.
1: Ah, silver plus.
0: Well done, Paul. Tie-dye hard.
1: Gold.
0: Good old tie-dye. Bring it back. Sisters of the Traveling Parachute Pants.
1: Silver.
0: The Facts and the Furious.
1: Silver plus.
0: Fraser with love. Sir with love. Fraser with love.
1: Gold.
0: Girls just want to have internet.
1: So true. Gold.
0: So true. Cameron's got Yo-Yo, What You Did Last Summer.
1: Gold.
0: Well done, Cam. Cassette Blanca.
1: Cassette Blanca.
0: Oh, that's very good.
1: Gold.
0: Michael, well done. Facts to the Future.
1: Silver.
0: Perms of Endearment.
1: Silver plus.
0: That's very good, Donna. No Country for Old Discman. No Country for Old Discman.
1: Silver plus.
0: Deserve gold, Adam. Seinfeld of Dreams.
1: Gold.
0: That's from Nate. Dirty Harry Connick Jr.
1: Gold plus.
0: A singing detective. Dirty Harry Connick Jr. is very good. Andrew Mansell did that one. Oppenhansen. Oppenhansen.
1: Gold.
0: What on Laura? Thighmaster and Commander. Russell Crowe. Working on those adductors.
1: Gold plus.
0: Thighmaster and Commander is brilliant. I've just got this image of the movie poster of, you know, him in his captain's car, but then those huge thighs. That's how he got them, Crow-Man.
1: You're right, he's got big thighs.
0: Big thighs, because he's got the Thighmaster and Commander. Cameron Barber, very good, and he's just not into YK2. Just not that into YQ.
1: Hey?
0: Yeah, year 2000. You had to be there, man. You know, everything was going to fall out of the sky on our heads. I'm guessing...
1: Yep.
0: It has to be. The image, for the image that's burned into our minds all day today... Thighmaster and Commander. We need to get Abby works on the show in charge of our socials to mock up what that would look like.
1: Yes.
0: Thighmaster. The world needs... I don't know why I'm salivating, as I say. Russell Crowe's powerful in the thighs. It's too much. I've been triggered again about the whole England result against Argentina. Anyway, we are back tomorrow morning on the show. If you want one of our bin stickers, then head to thegoldwebsite.com.au. One thing we'll be looking for on tomorrow's show is your stories if you've ever been in an elevator with someone famous. Pats has?
3: Yes, I have, with Hugh Jackman, in fact. Way before he was huge in Hollywood.
0: How so? Man, coming in for an interview?
3: Yes, he'd come into the studio to do an interview, and we happened to be leaving the building at the same time, and the doors closed, and he looked dashing.
1: When you say happened to, were you just waiting near
3: the
1: elevator?
3: No, I wasn't stalking him. Not that time, no.
0: You set a trap.
3: No, had a beautiful navy suit on. Oh, he was so dashing. Thick mane of wavy black hair.
0: Thick mane.
3: Yes.
0: The horse's tail.
3: Yes. Like a stallion in the lift he was. But I was too shy to say anything.
1: That's not like
0: him. I shared a lift once with John Cena.
1: There's room for two people in a lift with John Cena.
3: It's big
0: enormous, man. It was his back. It was like a door.
1: You're obsessed with man's back.
0: And today, Russell Crowe's in the thighs. Anyway, the lift broke. We got in and it just wouldn't go up. So we had to then walk up. Because this was back in the day when the radio show in the UK because it was right in the middle of London, we would get a lot of A-listers because they do the rounds, don't they? They go London, then they go Europe, then they do LA. That's why Graham Norton gets all these great guests. And it's because they all come to London to do the promo round. So we would have a lot of... I would always go down then and get the guest.
1: Oh, that's nice.
0: And so he starts chatting on the way up in the lift. Anyway, I go down and get John Cena. He's in a beautiful three-piece suit. Looks like just a massive, solid, wide man.
1: Three-piece suit?
0: I know, no.
1: Custom made, surely.
0: Yeah, yeah. And then we got the lift and it just wouldn't work. This happened a lot at my old radio station. So I said, we're going to have to walk. And he swore. He went, you're effing kidding me. And then the rest of the interview, he was really offish. Because
3: oh, no.
0: Obviously, as we're then walking up five flights of stairs, it's clear that your boy does not do cardio. Oh, he is no cardio fan. Big dog like that going up the... How many more flights is there? Four more now, John. So I got a lot... The reason why his back is... Because that's all I could see is I was walking up behind a very grumpy John Cena. Is this third? We've got two more to go, John. We're there, ready for the interview. And he was so... And then we hit at the end of the interview, he goes, have I got to walk back down? That's it. Going back down's easier. But then, obviously, it's like a busy office. People were then seeing him and asking him for photos. He's getting even madder and madder. His neck muscles, you know, when someone's angry and they've got a big, thick neck, was bulging.
1: You're lucky he didn't suplex you.
0: Yes, I know. It'll be an honour to be suplexed by John Cena and get in between the thighs of Russell Crowe. I'm going to go now. I'm back tomorrow.
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2: Good morning, I'm Gareth Thompson. Border Force is heralding a major win in its fight against organised crime after seizing a record amount of illicit tobacco and vapes in the past financial year. It estimates it's prevented more than 2 billion illegal cigarettes from reaching the market and saved more than $4.7 billion in dodged tobacco taxes. Australia's PM has congratulated Andy Burnham, who's been sworn in as Britain's seventh Prime Minister in the past 10 years. He's hinted he'll leave the AUKUS deal unchanged. He's also promised to deliver cost of living relief.
3: And I will set out some of those measures starting tomorrow, including how we pay for them.
2: Defence is being accused of trying to keep quiet a major probe into a former senior naval figure. One senior defence official telling The West the inquiry into a retired officer over alleged dodgy contracts in WA should be handled by a civil court rather than a court-martial. The Premier yesterday saying it's a matter for the Commonwealth. The United States has launched a ninth straight night of attacks on Iran as an oil tanker burns in the Strait of Hormuz after it was fired upon by Tehran. Secretary of State Marco Rubio says there's no point returning to the table if Iran isn't serious about peace.
4: I think we're always open to diplomacy. It has to be real. It has to be a deal that they're willing to live by. I mean, their behavior has to change in order for ours to change.
2: And One Nation's Barnaby Joyce has insisted Pauline Hanson isn't trying to revive the White Australia policy in a testy interview on 7:30 that was interrupted by his dog.
5: I think, sit down! Sorry, it's a dog.
2: It's Pauline Hanson's second day of campaigning in Secret Harbour. This morning, she'll front a Leadership Matters event in Perth.
6: 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The Macca Cancer 200 Ride for the Perkins. 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
2: In sport, Ken Hinckley says he's looking forward to the many firsts with the Tasmania Devils. The inaugural Tassie coach has signed a five-year deal at the club ahead of their entry into the AFL in 2028. The former Port coach telling AFL 360 it's just one of the reasons he was inspired to take on the job.
7: There's going to be a first time for the footy club to get a win. There'll be a first opportunity to play finals, a first opportunity hopefully to win a premiership. And they're the things that push you and drive you to be still involved as a coach.
2: The race for the vacant Carlton coaching role has narrowed to four contenders. The Age reporting the Blues selection panel will meet this week to discuss Corey Enright, James Kelly and Jamie Graham. A spot has also been left open for current caretaker Josh Fraser. And tickets for the AFLW season go on sale today. St Kilda and Carlton kick it off on August 9 at Marvel.
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2: Shower at 2 and 18. Right now in Perth, it's 7 degrees. 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
19: Good morning, I'm Garrett Thompson. The draft findings of a review into the death of Kumanjai Little Baby will be released this morning. The Australian is reporting they show Northern Territory child protection workers failed to adequately respond to repeated signs of domestic violence in the five-year-old's home in the lead-up to her alleged murder in April. A second day on the campaign trail in secret harbour for Pauline Hanson. Her One Nation candidate Luke Hurtigan yet to speak as Hanson appears at the Leadership Matters event this morning. Yesterday, Labor's Georgia Tree fronted the press with secret harbour one of the schools selected to join the government's free kindergarten trial. Former Attorney General Mark Dreyfus believes Australia should consider buffer zones outside synagogues and Jewish schools, similar to laws that ban protests outside abortion clinics. Britain's latest Prime Minister has been officially sworn in, with Andy Burnham saying he's accepted the King's invitation to form a new government.
20: In doing so, I am acutely conscious that I am the sixth person in the last 10 years to walk up this street, the seventh Prime Minister since 2016.
19: He's hinted he'll leave AUKUS unchanged and has promised to deliver cost of living relief. And Border Force says it's delivered organised crime a major blow following record seizures of illegal tobacco and vapes in the past financial year. The agency intercepted more than 2,300 tonnes of tobacco and more than 13 million vapes.
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19: In sport, a boost for the Eagles ahead of Friday night's Western Derby, with Harley Reid expected to play despite that ankle scare during Saturday night's loss to the Lions. However, they will be missing Liam Baker, with the club not challenging the co-skipper's one-match ban for a late bump on Cam Rayner. West Coast coach Andrew McWalter telling Seven there wasn't much point.
22: Because he hit Rayner in the head, although not deliberately. That's how the AFL view that now. So looking at all the evidence and working with our lawyers and team, unfortunately, it just didn't seem to have an angle that we were able to going to be able to get him off.
19: Former Collingwood coach Nathan Buckley has described his reaction to learning he'd missed out on Tassie's top job, telling Fox Footy he'll now focus on his assistant's gig at the Cats.
23: Went home, kicked the dog, threw the toys out of the cot, and and then woke up this morning and went to my job at Geelong.
19: And no joy for the Crows at the tribunal, which has upheld Darcy Fogarty's three-match striking ban against Sydney's Harry Cunningham. Shower at 2 and 18. Right now in Perth, it's 8 degrees. And on air, online and on the go, you can take Gold 96 FM wherever you go with the iHeart app. It's available on all smartphones, tablets and TVs, so download it now.
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3: You did. I saw your post, and I did think that when I saw your Facebook post, I went, oh, geez, well, someone's pushing it for a lady of your age.
2: Thank you. It was a tale of two, you know, experiences as well. Friday night we went to see The Diary of Anne Frank.
3: Okay.
2: The play at the Heath Ledger Theatre, and it was really very
3: serious.
2: Well, you know, I mean, it's
3: sad.
2: It's sad. It is heavy, but it was very, very good. Oh, mate, Matt Dytinsky is in it.
3: Oh, I didn't know that.
2: We used to work with Matt, and he was fantastic. The whole cast was amazing. Anne's incredible. I mean, so much dialogue that, yeah, you know, for a young girl to remember. Then on Saturday night, I went to see The Angels.
3: one extreme to the
2: from
3: other.
2: One, you could not go from more polar ends of entertainment.
3: Quick question.
2: To see The Angels do.
3: How was the audience participation? Well, how was the call out and response?
2: It was on point.
3: It was on point.
2: I tell you what, the Rosemount was packed. Absolutely packed.
3: Yeah.
2: You couldn't get a ticket that last week for love or money. And yes, the 50th anniversary of Am I Ever Gonna See Your Face Again, but everything they did was
3: great songs.
2: Yeah, some great songs, and they were in really, really good form. So thank you, John Brewster, and the rest of you for that. That was a great night out.
3: Did you shout it louder and prouder than anybody else when they asked you the question?
2: You know, I just sang along with everyone else doing what you do.
3: I didn't want to make a scene.
2: Stand out in any way.
3: Wow.
2: By not doing it.
3: More exciting weekend than I had.
2: What did you do?
3: Well, took the dog to Madame Fufu's, the groomer, on Saturday.
2: I'm sure it's not called Madame Fufu.
3: No, it's not. It's called Shampooches.
2: Shampooches.
3: Shampooches.
2: Shampooches.
3: Yeah.
2: I like it.
3: Do a really, really good job there. They're up in Wanneroo.
2: Yeah.
3: Anyway, so she looks the treat, and then the family arrived back from Exmouth late on Saturday.
2: Oh, yes.
3: And so yesterday was, you know, unpacking.
2: Washing.
3: And washing and brushing desert dust off, you know, off everything.
2: That's going to take a while.
3: Don't worry. The job continues when I finish up here today. they all go back to school and work, and I'll be there washing the red dirt out of everything.
2: Just when you think it's gone.
3: That's right.
2: You find a bit more.
3: So your weekend was a whole lot more fun than mine.
2: Okay.
0: This is Lisa and Russell Rewound.
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4: Good morning. Freeway southbound, not looking too bad. Quinana Freeway northbound is on the build though. Mortimer Road through to Agatel Road. A little bit of movement in Quinana Beach, Patterson Road northbound at Mandurah Road. And further up, Rockingham Road at Agatel Road too. And a reminder, it's back to school for pretty much everyone today. So make sure you stick to 40K in school zones from 7:30 a.m. to 9 a.m. and 2:30 p.m. to 4 p.m. You could win free gas with Alinta Energy. 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It's Christy with the latest Perth traffic.
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2: National Fortune Cookie Day, Lisa, it
3: is. We're looking to the cookie on your behalf this morning. Christine in Mirrabooka on the text has asked, should I continue to be a workaholic or should I stop competing against those that are 30 plus years younger?
2: Oh, that's a dilemma.
3: Let's crack it open.
2: Come on, what does Fortune Cookie say?
3: Gee, that one really crumbled. They get a bit stuck. All right. It says, if you wish to know the mind of a person, listen to their words. Oh, I don't know that that helps much for Christine's dilemma. If you wish to know the mind of a person, listen to their... I mean, that's a very true thing. They do say true. When someone tells you who they are, believe them.
2: So then basically listen to those people that are 30 years...
3: Oh, God, don't listen to them, Christine.
2: If you can understand them. Because they talk a whole other language.
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5: Definitely looking pretty sticky in Quinata Beach, Patterson Road north at approaching Mandurah Road, and further up Rockingham Road north at Anchorsale Road in Naval Base as well. To the freeways, Mitchell Freeway south at Building Warwick Road and again at the Reed Highway merge, Quinata Freeway north but on the brakes, Mortimer Road through Rowley Road, but pretty good on the Graham Farmer Freeway. And it's back to school today, so make sure you stick to 40k in school zones from 7:30 a.m. to 9 a.m. and 2:30 p.m. through to 4 p.m. too. 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It's Christy with the latest Perth traffic.
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7: Good morning, I'm Gareth Thompson. Pauline Hanson's expected to hit the trail with her candidate for Secret Harbour today after a low-key appearance in the seat yesterday. It comes as the One Nation leader fronts a sold-out speaking event at Crown this morning. Yesterday, Labor's Hope, Georgia Tree, fronted the press, with Secret Harbour one of the schools selected to join the government's free kindergarten trial. Meanwhile, Barnaby Joyce has yelled at his dog during a testy interview on the ABC overnight. The One Nation MP was defending Pauline Hanson while testing the patience of host Sarah Ferguson.
8: I have to apologise for this dog, which has decided to bail up.
9: Don't worry about the dog. Just answer the question.
8: Don't be rude. Don't be rude. Otherwise, this interview will come to a grinding halt, Sarah.
7: Proposed new laws would hold telcos to account when services go down. It comes as a Senate inquiry hears the recent Telstra outage would have been prevented if an ageing, low-cost server had been replaced. Australian petrol browsers are likely to be hit with higher prices again due to a worsening in the conflict in the Middle East. Iran says it won't allow any oil or gas through the Strait of Hormuz if the US continues with its aggression. Qantas pilots on international routes will begin industrial action over drawn-out pay negotiations. They're also demanding better conditions, including more notice for unexpected call-outs and 3 days off every 2 months that can't be cancelled. And with an uptick in the number of cases of monkeypox in the state, WA Health is reminding us to be mindful of the symptoms. There have been 36 cases so far this year, compared to 28 cases during all of 2025, with gay and bisexual men the most heavily affected group. Symptoms include unexplained rashes, fever, headache, fatigue, and muscle aches.
10: Join the ride to beat cancer. 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
7: In sport, it looks like Harley Reid will be right for Friday night's Western Derby, with Eagles coach Andrew McWalter telling Seven the number one draft pick's ankle is looking okay.
11: We're confident he'll be right for this week, which is terrific. Still got a few days of training to go, and the physios and the medical team have done a great job looking after him, and he's done well as well, so all good news is on that front.
7: Meantime, the clubs opted against challenging the one-match ban slapped on Liam Baker for a bump on Brisbane's Cam Rayner. While West Coast has also reportedly tabled a multi-year deal to retain Brett Bazo. And Nathan Buckley has spoken after missing out on the Tasmania coaching role, telling Fox Sports he's disappointed, but wishes Ken Hinckley and the Devils all the best.
12: Obviously, Kenny's the right fit for Tassie, and good luck to them all. And I hope that goes really well.
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17: Good morning.
18: Good morning.
17: Week's flying by. Tuesday already.
18: Yes, it is. It is. Tuesday means Elliot. Elliot Yeo, will join us after 7:30.
17: Well, sort of.
18: Well, yeah,
17: on the phone.
18: He's got a cold.
17: So last week he didn't come in because the phone had slipped down behind the bed.
18: Yeah.
17: And so he didn't hear the alarm.
18: Yes.
17: Today it's a cold. Next week it'll be the dog ate my homework. Anyway, Elliot will join us after 7:30.
18: And we will talk about that Lions game, whether the Eagles did make it hard for them.
17: They did.
18: They were leading for three quarters of the game.
17: Yeah, exactly. Just the wrong quarter.
18: Yes. He'll also talk about this Friday's big derby.
17: Oh, it's Derby Week.
18: Oh, gosh, it's Friday, is it?
17: Yeah.
18: A Friday Derby.
17: Yeah.
18: That's exciting. And we'll find out what's going on with Harley Reid, who hasn't taken kindly, it would appear, to everyone having a bit of a giggle at his trip. He called us all clowns.
17: Yeah, come on, toughen up.
18: And said, I didn't hurt my ankle by tripping.
17: No.
18: Well, I've done it a million times, so I don't feel embarrassed by it. Anyway, we'll find out maybe from Elliot exactly how the ankle was hurt.
17: How it's whether he's still got it on ice.
18: Mm.
17: After eight, and after we've spoken to Elliot, about Harley, we're going to open up the lines because it made us think. As you've just alluded to, we've all done it. What's the most random way you've hurt your ankle?
18: I've done it many times. I have my right ankle is permanently larger than my left because it's been sprained so many times. And usually it's just, you just step funny.
17: You're that unco.
18: Just on that ankle.
17: Wow.
18: Unco ankle.
17: Okay.
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17: Yes. Fess up.
18: We'll have a prize too, and it's a good one. Two tickets to the Red Hot Summer Tour at Sandalford Wines in November, which is, of course, being headlined by not one but two big acts, Australian Crawl and Men at Work.
17: And if you need, accessibility to get there with your broken ankle, I'm sure they can arrange that, to go and see. Australian Crawl and Men at Work, that's going to be a big show. Another $150 to spend at Red Rooster to give away. What?
18: Did they send us some lunch yesterday? Did you see what they left for us in the fridge?
17: Nothing.
18: A little mouthful of coleslaw. They've devoured everything else. You and I can split a little bit of coleslaw.
17: That's, okay, I look forward to that after 9 this morning.
18: Where's my drumstick?
17: But see, that's how good Red Rooster is.
18: Yeah, that's right.
17: It just gets hoovered up around here.
18: It did get hoovered up.
17: And how would you like the chance to win? Not some chicken, but some instant cash.
18: Mm-hmm.
17: We'll give you another opportunity to play Odd One Out with Automasters sometime between now and 9. Now, let's get this show on the road, shall we?
18: Yes.
17: Okay. Here comes the rain again. Although, not a lot.
18: A little bit.
17: Just a bit of drizzle on the windscreen this morning.

0: 96 FM, good morning. Welcome to Tuesday. It's Lisa and Russell. It's 10 past 6 and...
1: It's too early.
2: Too early? Too early for what?
3: It's too early for this.
4: I feel the need for speed.
0: Yeah, yes, but recorded, you know, on our freeways.
5: And not just the freeways. Alex had to drive this morning. Ranger.
0: Oh.
5: Ranger.
0: Lisa's favourite. It's one of the best-selling cars, one of the best-selling vehicles in Australia.
5: Yeah, like I said, and, not every Ranger, not one it's usually Lisa's a Ranger. I seem to attract them. Anyway, it flew past me at about 100. You know, it's like, but don't.
0: Yeah.
5: The roads were just a tiny bit slippery because it had been, you know, a little drizzly. And you just think... What's all the silly cliches about better late than, you know, late?
0: Better than, what was it? Better than 5 minutes late than dead on time.
5: Yeah, exactly.
0: That's the, I think that is how the saying goes.
5: So the number of drivers caught speeding on our freeways has more than trebled in the past year, despite desperate road safety warnings as the state's horror road toll climbs. Now, we've all seen on Perth Now and other, you know, local sites, how every day there seems to be, this bit of the Mitchell's closed because there's been an accident, or this bit's closed. It seems to be a daily occurrence. Now, it's either that these people are out there reporting on it because they, you know, they're constantly reporting on something, or it is happening more because it's nuts.
0: Well, they're putting so many more cameras in, like the fixed cameras.
5: Yeah.
0: Because at the time that you and I are coming in,
5: yes,
0: I'm seeing a lot of speeding.
5: And you, know, and you do, you are on the freeway.
0: I am on the freeway, and there's a lot of people who are obviously late for the job.
5: Yes, at that time of the morning.
0: At that moment. Yeah. They've got to make the airport.
5: Yeah.
0: There's a lot of that. And, of course, they think, well, there's not a lot of coppers around, and they don't have the you know, the little white van with tinted window that is parked facing backwards towards oncoming traffic.
5: I've been done by the white van before, where you least expect it. But yes, a lot of fixed cameras now, and they
0: new one on the Mitchell, I think at the Vincent Street exit now.
5: And even though you know in the back of your mind they're there, you do forget.
0: I don't.
5: Don't you? Well, these people obviously do.
0: No, that one's still fresh in my mind.
5: So 114,483 drivers were captured going above the limit over the past year, 16% more than the 12 months prior.
0: Yep.
5: That's a lot.
0: Well, they're just able to catch them because they're running 24 hours a day and they're getting them for all sorts of things, seatbelts, mobile phones. This is the thing, unlike the little white van, this camera can see everything.
5: Yeah, yeah.
0: It can see everything.
5: What
0: do you think?
5: What do I think?
0: Yeah.
5: I think
0: them?
5: I think the cameras?
0: Yeah, the fixed cameras, the AI cameras.
5: As long as they work right.

0: because, you know, you've seen a lot of these cases where people have got their seatbelt on and the camera just doesn't quite see what is, you know, in front of their face. Just it has to be correct.
1: The speeding one has, I guess, is hard to deny, though, when that, you know, if you're flying through at 20 k's over the speed limit and it catches you, you want to roll the dice, baby.
0: Do you think the speed limit is too low?
1: I think 100 on the freeway is fine.
0: Do you think we could go a bit faster?
1: I think 100 on the freeway is fine.
0: Yeah?
1: Yes.
0: You don't think we could do maybe 110? Not through the narrows, but...
1: Not through...
0: but maybe, you know, I mean, our cars are well equipped for...
1: Well, some are.
0: But the thing is, as long as everyone drives...
1: Yours does everything.
0: I do think that the biggest problem on the road is distraction. More than speeding.
1: Oh, absolutely.
0: I think distraction is the worst.
1: Which is why
0: and
1: they're going after the phones.
0: I don't mean checking your mobile phone even. I just mean just being away with the, you know,
1: well, that's just personal just responsibility. I mean, you get behind the wheel, you've got to concentrate.
0: Yeah, yeah.
1: And there's talk, it's, not in this article that we're reading here, but I heard some talk that they were thinking of putting these AI cameras in school zones as well. Because I see a lot of clowns going through school zones
0: fast.
1: Do you?
0: I find, school zones around me.
1: And they really get under my skin.
0: Quite a few school zones around me and everyone does seem to do the right thing.
1: Oh, well, you obviously live in a far, far better area than I.
0: No, actually.
1: So I have no sympathy for them.
0: All right.
1: None whatsoever.
0: No sympathy for those people.
1: Slow down. Kids around. And all that kind of stuff.
0: Yeah.
1: Anyway.
0: Careful on the freeway this morning.
1: Yes.
0: Because you're sharing it with a lot of other people.
1: That's
0: this
1: right.
0: This is also the thing. Don't be selfish.
1: Oh, and if you are going to go slow,
0: don't go slow either. That could be just as dangerous.
1: Keep left. Here's Robbie at Gold 96 FM.

0: 18 after 6, Gold 96 FM. Good morning. It's Lisa and Russell and Robbie Williams. Let me entertain you. Robbie did something rather entertaining just a mere hours ago.
1: He's had quite the 24 hours. Yesterday he said, let me entertain you at the closing ceremony of the World Cup. And it went from that to, let me explain to you. He did a live interview just straight afterwards on a German news channel. And he's talking and all of a sudden something white.
0: Right.
1: And a little lump of something white fell onto the microphone. And people were convinced it fell out of Robbie's nose. Now, we know Robbie has some history, long ago history, that he dealt with and has not had anything white falling from his nose for some time, but people were convinced it was. And then his diehard supporters got on board and they slowed the video right down so that they could identify, no, it came from his mouth. He spat a little bit of white something onto the microphone. So, first of all, how embarrassing. Second of all, there's this whole tribe of people around the world slowing it right down so that you can see the gooby come from his mouth onto the microphone, and then, just so that they could confirm it didn't come from his nose. And poor Robbie said, look, it was just a bit of mint. I was having a mint and I just spat a bit. Mm. Sorry. It can happen to the best of us. And the funniest part was,
0: he's had a lot of mints in his life, hasn't he?
1: Yes, he'd seen that it had gone on the microphone, just casually brushed it off, but of course it stuck to his finger. Then he touched his hair. And so it was stuck to his forehead. So the whole thing was a little awkward and embarrassing, and it was just a little bit of a triple X bit.
0: I'm sure the Deutschland news channel will be getting that microphone sock to forensics. There will be a follow-up story.
1: I believe you, Robbie. You
0: millions wouldn't.
1: You're a good boy.
0: 20 past 6.
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3: Checking the freeways first. Freeway southbound is slow Warwick Road through to Reed Highway. Kwinana Freeway north, but already pretty busy. Mortimer Road through to Angusale Road as well, and not too bad on the Graham Farmer Freeway. Pretty active though in Kwinana Beach, Patterson Road northbound, approaching Mandra Road. Again, further up Rockingham Road north, but at Angusale Road in Naval Base 2. 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It's Christy with the latest Perth traffic.
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0: Oh, so close to 25 past six. Shower or two today. Not a lot in it, though. You might get your hair wet. 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
5: Well, this is our little way of trying to help with the cost of living that's hitting hard right now. 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Sometime during the show, we will invite you to call and then we will present you with three random things, but one of them doesn't belong.
0: You just
5: Two will be obvious and then one is like, that doesn't quite fit. Yes.
0: All you have to do is spot the odd one out and score a cool $100 cash, you could be throwing a Granny Smith in your pocket. I think that's what they call a $100 note these days.
5: Is that a Granny Smith?
0: A Granny Smith.
5: Oh,
0: or a Hundy. Or a Honey. Or a watermelon. I can see Granny Smith, though.
5: Yeah.
0: Anyway, you could be whatever you want to call it. It's $100.
5: Right.
0: You could be sticking it in your pocket to help you out with petrol, groceries, bills, rent, mortgage. Or just splurge it on something frivolous. We don't mind. Get it wrong. Well, then the cash jackpot's to the next hour and someone gets $200, making it even bigger. We don't want that to happen. We want you to win with us. Keep listening. 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Hey, it's going to be a full house at Crown this morning, inside, and probably a little bit busy outside as well. Why? Well, someone's in town. Gareth will tell you who. Next, in the 6:30 update.
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14: Look out for a breakdown now in Nirrabup. It's on Mitchell Freeway South, but at Nirrabup Road. Now, the right emergency lane is blocked. Be mindful if you're heading through there. Otherwise, Mitchell Freeway South, that is slow at Burns Beach Road. Then Whitfords Avenue through to Warwick Road, again near the Reed Highway merge. Quinata Freeway North and filling at Mortimer Road through to Rowley Road as well. Delays in Quinata Beach, Patterson Road northbound at Mandra Road and a Kew Rockingham Road northbound at Ancatel Road. For children, fighting cancer is one thing. 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It's Christy with the latest Perth traffic.
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16: Good morning, I'm Garrett Thompson. Pauline Hanson is attending a sold-out speaking event at Crown this morning as One Nation gears up for the next test of its political might in the Secret Harbour by-election. It follows the Senator's low-key visit to the state seat yesterday alongside candidate Luke Hurtigan. Ms Hanson is expected to front the media with Mr Hurtigan following this morning's event. The Defence Industry Minister won't say if the current fuel excise cut will be extended as the escalation in the Middle East pushes oil prices up again. The current 16 cents a litre discounts due to expire on August 2nd. Pat Conroy's told the ABC that no decision's been made.
17: I'm not going to get ahead of decisions made by the Cabinet.
16: Woodside and the federal government are facing the federal court today amid a challenge to the Northwest Shelf gas project near Karratha. Federal Environment Minister Murray Watt last year greenlit the project in spite of concerns about damage to World Heritage listed rock art and environmental concerns. The Australian Conservation Foundation and Friends of Australian Rock Art have launched legal action to be heard concurrently in Melbourne this week. A draft review into April's alleged murder of Kumanjai Little Baby will be released this morning. The Australian's reporting it's found top-end child protection authorities were aware of concerns about the five-year-old's family but didn't act early enough to protect her from harm. Border Force says it's delivered organised crime a major blow following record seizures of illegal tobacco and vapes in the past financial year. The agency intercepted more than 2,300 tonnes of tobacco and more than 13 million vapes. And Britain's latest Prime Minister has been officially sworn in. Andy Burnham is the country's seventh PM in 10 years.
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16: In sport, Ken Hinckley says he's looking forward to the many firsts with the Tasmania Devils. The inaugural Tassie coach has signed a five-year deal at the club ahead of their entry into the AFL in 2028. The former Port coach telling AFL 360 it's just one of the reasons he was inspired to take on the job.
11: There's going to be a first time for the footy club to get a win. There'll be a first opportunity to play finals, a first opportunity hopefully to win a premiership. And they're the things that push you and drive you to be still involved as a coach.
16: The race for the vacant Carlton coaching role has narrowed to four contenders. The Age reports the Blues selection panel will meet again this week to discuss Corey Enright, James Kelly and Jamie Graham. A spot's been left open for current caretaker Josh Fraser. And tickets for the AFLW season go on sale today. St Kilda and Carlton kick it off on August 9 at Marvel. Shower at 2 and 18 right now in Perth. It's 7 degrees. And on air, online and on the go, you can take Gold 96 FM wherever you go with the iHeart app. It's available on all smartphones, tablets and TVs, so download it now.
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18: And here to do it for Yui this morning. And Lisa Shaw is here in about 4 minutes or so with all the latest in showbiz and more in the Shaw Report.
19: What's the biggest threat for an ageing rocker?
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0: Gold 96 FM, Lisa and Russell punching on this morning. And then it's Jonesy and Amanda for the drive home this afternoon. That will be from 3. It is 17 to 7 now.
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2: The official trailer for Avengers Doomsday with Robert Downey Jr. as Dr. Doom is finally out. We see the return of several characters, including our own Chris Hemsworth as Thor.
3: I've fought with many warriors in my time. They were far stronger than all of us put together, and they died. They died facing enemies and threats that scared me far less than this one. Everything that they sacrificed will be for nothing if we do not stand together. We're going to need a miracle.
0: Ooh, Thor sounds like he's a Queenslander.
2: There's also Chris Evans as Captain America and Rebecca Roman is reprising her role as Mystique for the first time in 20 years. The massive cast is seriously next level. Idris Elba, Pedro Pascal, Tom Hiddleston, Alan Cumming, Florence Pugh, Benedict Cumberbatch, Patrick Stewart, Natalie Portman, Channing Tatum, Awkwafina, Kelsey Grammer, Paul Rudd, Paul Bettany, Sebastian Stan, Vanessa Kirby,
4: what?
2: David Harbour, James Marsden, Sir Ian McKellen. And that's not all.
0: Imagine working on the payroll for that.
2: Oh, my God. That is not everyone. The film is set to premiere on December 17th. Imagine all the Winnebagoes out the back that are lined up
0: It'd look like the car park at Coachella.
2: Oh, my gosh. Ryan Reynolds, meantime, has confirmed plans for another Deadpool movie. Despite previously suggesting the idea was not on the cards, Ryan's played this character across several successful films, most recently 2024's Deadpool and Wolverine. There have been a lot of reports, in fact, that he's going to make a sneaky appearance in this Avengers film. His name's not on that massive cast list, but they could be trying to keep one surprise under their hat or cape, as it were.
0: Room for one more?
2: What do you reckon Angus from AC/DC's biggest fear is? I think we can all relate to this.
0: Falling off stage?
2: Not that they're, now that they're in their 70s, yeah. Both Brian Johnson and Angus Young say their greatest fear is falling over on stage. Brian, who's 78, says they have to be a bit more careful as to how they move around up there now and keep an eye out for each other. No one wants to take a tumble, especially when the news reports will say they had a fall, which is what happens when you get to a certain age.
0: Not falling off stage, but just falling over
2: just
0: on stage.
2: Yeah. Just having a fall.
0: Actually, notice now, have they got little guardrails around the edge of the stage now?
2: Yes.
0: So that doesn't happen?
2: That would be a good idea. A great survival story out of the US this morning. Naki Bullen has been reunited with her cat, Fridge, after Fridge spent 40 days alone in the Colorado wilderness. Jesus. No, I mean, like, literally. Didn't Jesus do that?
0: Yes, he
2: 40
0: did.
2: Days and nights in the desert? In this case...
0: Yeah, but that wasn't as cold as Colorado.
2: No, in this case, Naki was camping outside Great Sand Dunes National Park when 3-year-old Fridge went missing. She searched a 7-mile radius before making the heartbreaking decision to return to her home in Minnesota without Puss. She said, I felt like I left a piece of me there. It would be really hard to leave and go home. Park rangers warned the survival odds were extremely low. But another camper eventually found Fridge, a little worse for wear, but alive and kicking. And after Naki made the 16-hour drive back to Colorado, they were reunited. And Fridge's camping days are over. She'll never see outside her cat run again. I do love a happy ending when there's a kitty involved.
0: Finally, some good news in the world this morning.
2: Happy Fridge.
0: 14 away from 7.
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6: Look out for that breakdown in Nearba. Mitchell Freeway South and at Nearba Road. It's off in the right emergency lane. And Mitchell Freeway South at a little slow Burns Beach Road. Then again from at Ocean Reef Road to Warwick Road, Reed Highway to Karrinup Road. Quinana Freeway northbound, Mortimer Road to Romilly Road as well. And slow Tonkin Highway in both directions at Welshpool Road East. 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It's Christy with the latest Perth traffic.
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0: 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Good morning. It's Lisa and Russell. It's 5 to 7.
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5: Good morning, Damien. Imbalga, how
0: morning,
5: are you?
0: Morning, Damien.
6: Morning, Lisa. Russ, how are we?
0: Good, mate.
5: Good, good. Now, things are tight. Every little bit helps. So we hope to give you $100. We're going to give you the list of three things. Two of them sort of match up and one of them is not like the others. You have 5 seconds to tell us which is the odd one out.
6: I've got the time.
0: You've got the time.
5: All right. You ready?
6: Yep. Ready, Lisa.
5: All right. Your three things are Volkswagen, Qantas, Virgin Australia.
6: Volkswagen.
0: Oh, gee, that's... You sound a bit confident there.
5: Yes. Volkswagen. Of course, the other two are airlines.
0: Oh, that was the giveaway, was it? Hey, Damien.
6: Too easy.
0: $100 cash. Yeah, I know. That's how easy the money is here. That's how easy we are.
5: Yeah.
0: $100. You're going to spend it wisely or unwisely?
6: Oh, I might save it for my birthday coming up.
0: Oh, unwisely.
6: Spend it then.
0: Spend it unwisely.
5: Spoil yourself.
6: Yeah, that's it. You never know. Never know what I'll spend it on then.
5: Good luck. Right,
6: thanks, guys.
5: Have a good day.
0: You're welcome, mate.
5: Your next chance to play Odd One Out is after 9 with Smiley.
0: President Donald Trump has made what he describes as an interesting phone call in the past few hours. Who to? Gareth
5: Spain
0: will tell
5: to
0: you.
5: Apologise for,
0: for photobombing all their special
5: pictures?
0: Moment. Might have been. Gareth will tell you who he called next in the update at 7.
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21: There's a police incident in Cannington-Albany Highway, northbound at Manning Road intersection. Multiple lanes are closed. Police on site, traffic heavy through the area. And Jeff from Butler calling to say there is a three-car crash, Mitchell Freeway south and just New Reed Highway in the right lane. So please be very mindful on the approach. Still a breakdown too in Nearabah. Mitchell Freeway south and at Nearabah Road, the right emergency lane is blocked. Please take care on the approach to that one too. It's Travel Tuesday at Flight Centre. 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It's Christy with the latest Perth traffic.
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24: Good morning, I'm Gareth Thompson. A second day on the campaign trail in Secret Harbour for Pauline Hanson. It comes as Hanson appears at a Seven West-hosted Leadership Matters event at Crown this morning. Yesterday, Labor's Georgia Tree fronted the press, with Secret Harbour one of the schools selected to join the government's free kindergarten trial. Hanson and Hertigan are expected to speak after this morning's event. Former Attorney General Mark Dreyfus believes Australia should consider buffer zones outside synagogues and Jewish schools, similar to laws that ban protests outside abortion clinics. Australia's Defence Industry Minister is confident the current AUKUS arrangements will stay unchanged as Britain's latest Prime Minister is sworn into Downing Street. Pat Conroy has told Nine he's encouraged by what he's heard from Andy Burnham.
25: In his first remarks, he was very clear that he would honour all of the United Kingdom's defence commitments, and that includes AUKUS.
24: It comes as Donald Trump has spoken to Britain's latest PM, describing his phone call with Andy Burnham as interesting. The US president says they discussed North Sea oil, the demining of the Strait of Hormuz and trade, and their military alliance. The draft findings into the review of the death of Kumanjayi Little Baby will be released this morning. The Australians are reporting they show Northern Territory child protection workers failed to adequately respond to repeated signs of domestic violence in the five-year-old's home in the lead-up to her alleged murder in April. And the Emirates boss has dealt a stinging blow to manufacturer Boeing. Sir Tim Clark says the company won't take delivery of 10 heavily delayed 777X planes, saying they're not fit for purpose and would be better off as baked bean cans.
26: Join the ride to beat cancer. The Macca Cancer 200 Ride for the Perkins, October 17 and 18. Search Cancer 200 to register now.
24: In sport, West Coast expects Harley Reid to be fit for Friday night's Western Derby, with the number one draft pick recovering well from that ankle scare on Saturday night. Meantime, the club's reportedly set to offer Rhett Bazo a new multi-year deal. Coach Andrew McWalter telling Seven he was handy in the loss to the Lions.
27: Yeah, he's done a terrific job and he had some big goal-saving plays on the weekend, Rhett, so he's really repaying us by playing good football and it's great to see.
24: Former Collingwood coach Nathan Buckley has described his reaction to learning he'd missed out on Tassie's top job, telling Fox Footy he'll now focus on his assistance gig at the Cats.
28: Went home, kicked the dog, threw the toys out of the cot and then woke up this morning and went to my job at Geelong.
24: And no joy for the Crows at the Tribunal, which has upheld Darcy Fogarty's three-match striking ban against Sydney's Harry Cunningham.
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24: Shower 2 and 18 right now in Perth. 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
5: Lisa, in about half an hour from now, we'll be joined on the blower from Elliot Yeo because he's busy blowing his nose this morning.
6: We don't want him to bring his
5: germs.
6: His boy germs into here.
5: Elliot, the spreader. We don't want that. So he's going to be joining us after 7:30 this morning ahead of the big one, Friday.
6: Friday night Derby.
5: Derby week.
6: The atmosphere is electric. You can cut the air with a knife, all that.
5: Well, that's from about Wednesday.
6: Do you think?
5: Yeah.
6: No, I give it a week.
5: Have you felt the electricity yet?
6: Yes,
5: I haven't.
6: Been cutting the air with
5: There's too much talk about Harley Reid's ankle. That's overshadowing everything.
6: It's a town divided. Yes.
5: We'll actually ask Elliot about Harley's ankle as well. And then after 8, we want to hear about the time
6: about your ankle.
5: Yeah. Maybe it was in a dugout.
6: Did you trip in the dugout?
5: Or maybe you were digging something out of the cupboard and that's all it took to break your ankle.
6: Maybe you were stepping off a curb. Ever done the thing where you've stepped and you're half still on the curb?
5: Yes.
6: But
5: I haven't done myself serious injury, but I could see how it had happened, especially if you were in heels.
6: Yeah.
5: You can get in early if you like. 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Meantime, Mama say, you want to be starting something?

0: Hello, it's Lisa and Russell. Michael Jackson, Mama Say Something.
1: Mama Sama, Michael Sama.
0: Thank you. I knew you'd know the second bit. It's almost 12 past seven. Gather round, everybody. It's story time.
2: Let me tell you a story. There was a time.
3: Lisa and Russell's The Story Behind the Song.
1: It is Under the Milky Way.
0: Great song.
1: A song by one of Australia's greatest bands, The Church. It came out in 1988 on their fifth studio album, Starfish. It was written by Steve Kilby and his then-girlfriend, Karen Jansen. It peaked at number 22 on the Australian Kent Music Report, which is a crime. It was much better than that. But The Church was considered something of an alternative band.
0: Well, they had that image.
1: Yeah, they did. And you know, in 1988, the number one song was I Should Be So Lucky. So, say no more.
0: A peak time for the music industry.
1: Yes.
0: Here's frontman for The Church, Steve Kilby, recalling the bits that he can recall. His memory is a bit cloudy, or should we say smoky, on how he came to write Under the Milky Way.
4: One night, we were up at my mother's and I would have run away from the washing up really rapidly and gone outside and smoked a special musician's jazz cigarette, as is my wont. And perhaps I looked up at the wonderful glittering heavens and was inspired. I don't know, I'm not sure. And I would have gone inside and there was a room out the back that had an old piano in it. And I went out and started playing the piano and I was just sort of experimenting around with some chords. And I was doing, it was pretty ordinary, except I was doing a funny dropped bass thing on the second chord, which is kind of what gives the song its, I guess it's, people don't understand that, but it was a kind of an unusual little musical thing. And then Karen came in.

0: and said, what are you doing? So I've got this little chord progression. And I added some other chords. We came up with a little melody and some words that we didn't, I'd say like 3 minutes. We stood on the porch and I said, what about some times? Yeah, that's a good idea. And then she said, I was looking for it. She said, what about destination? Oh yeah, despite your destination. We agreed on the lyrics within 3 minutes. That was it.
1: A jazz cigarette, you say? I guess the kind of ones you couldn't buy at the deli. Anyway, produced this great song from 88. Under the Milky Way, The Church, at Gold 96 FM.

0: 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Good morning. It's Lisa and Russell. Almost 19 past 7. The church under the Milky Way reminds me of just recently our holiday. Went up to the Northwest Cape and the Milky Way.
1: Well,
0: you know, once you get out of the city,
1: you see more.
0: It's just
1: a lot more
0: stunning.
1: Yeah.
0: Absolutely amazing.
1: Mm.
0: Great song. That was also a hit in America too. It didn't just chart in Australia. It actually cracked the top 40 in America as well. So they did all right out of that. Time to stop looking up. Time to look down. Let's see what's up ahead on the bitumen this morning as you make your way to where you need to be.
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3: Definitely factor in the police incident in Cannington. Alberty Highway is closed north and at Manning Road. Police and incident response on site traffic is heavy through there. Still a breakdown in Nirrumbup. Mitchell Freeway south at Nirrumbup Road in the right emergency lane. And that crash in Hammersley. Mitchell Freeway south and before Reed Highway. The right lanes, watch police on site. People out of their cars there as well. Traffic is busy. Get home for the moments that matter most, like sunset strolls with your mates or bedtime stories with your little ones. 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If you're something else, please call our traffic hotline on 9323 9696. It's Christy with the latest Perth traffic.
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2: Almost 24 past 7. Possible shower today. There's a sprinkling at the moment in the northern and southern suburbs, but mostly dry. 18 today, 7 right now.

0: Just Great Songs on Gold 96 FM. Good morning. It is Lisa and Russell. It's fast approaching 28 after 7. Elliot Yeo will be joining us on the phone because he has a little cough. And he doesn't want to spread it around.
1: Well, he certainly wants to be better for the
0: Friday night.
1: Well, that's
0: exactly right. So we'd rather you stay at home, put your feet up and rest and not give it to us.
1: Yeah,
0: and
1: quite
0: also
1: frankly,
0: be...
1: I don't want him to give it to the Dockers either.
0: And to be fit for the Derby. Anyway, we'll talk with Elliot after 7:30. Pauline Hanson is calling in on Perth.
1: Yeah.
0: Donald Trump's made an interesting, as he puts it, call.
1: Yeah.
0: To somebody on the phone, and the Eagles have, have they made a call on Harley Reid for the Derby? Gareth with all the calls next in the 7:30 update.
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14: Still a police incident in Cannington. Albany Highway is closed northbound between Manning Road and Hamilton Street. Cars are being detoured by a left turn onto Manning Road. It's pretty heavy through the area. Still a crash in Hammersley, Mitchell Freeway southbound before Reed Highway. The right lane's closed by incident response. Traffic there busy back to around Ocean Reef Road. A crash in South Lake, Kwinana Freeway north before Roe Highway. The centre lanes are blocked. 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It's Christy with the latest Perth traffic.
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16: Good morning, I'm Gareth Thompson. A fire has ripped through a home in Perth's eastern suburbs in the early hours of this morning. Emergency crews rushed to Northmore Road in Eden Hill around 4am to find a single-storey home well alight. There were no injuries reported and the cause of the blaze is under investigation. Indigenous and environmental campaigners are having their day in federal court challenging a bid to extend the Woodside Gasworks for another 40 years. The Fed's greenlit the extension of the Northwest Gas Shelf hub in Karratha last year, but opponents say it could harm 40,000-year-old rock art, add to climate change and cause pollution. Pauline Hanson's expected to hit the trail with her candidate for Secret Harbour today after a low-key appearance in the seat yesterday. It comes as the One Nation leader fronts a sold-out speaking event at Crown this morning. Yesterday, Labor's Hope Georgia Tree fronted the press, with Secret Harbour one of the schools selected to join the government's kindergarten trial. Meanwhile, Barnaby Joyce doesn't know if Gina Rinehart has funded Pauline Hanson's trip to Europe and the UK after the One Nation leader and mining magnate were spotted poolside together in Sicily. He's told 7:30 if she did, that's okay.
6: I don't occupy my day worrying about what Pauline has paid for or hasn't paid for. If she hasn't paid for it, you'll be able to see it, Sarah. It'll be on the declaration of interest like everything else is.
16: And new research has found electric vehicles create more toxic dust from their tyres than their petrol counterparts due to their increased weight. A team from the University of Queensland says the pollutants include a chemical linked to a mass salmon mortality event in the US.
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16: In sport, it looks like Harley Reid will be right for Friday night's Western Derby, with Eagles coach Andrew McWalter telling Seven the number one draft pick's ankle is looking okay.
18: We're confident he'll be right for this week, which is terrific. Still got a few days of training to go, and the physios and the medical team have done a great job looking after him, and he's done well as well. So all good news is on that front.
16: Meantime, the clubs opted against challenging the one-match ban slapped on Liam Baker for a bump on Brisbane's Cam Rayner, while West Coast has also reportedly tabled a multi-year deal to retain Rhett Bazo. And Jessica Fox has taken out the women's kayak cross individual time trial at day one of the World Championships in Oklahoma. The three-time Olympic gold medalist says it's an amazing start to the comp.
19: I'm just so, amazed with the strength of mind, the strength of body. You know, I was just speaking earlier about how a year ago I was about to get surgery, and now I'm back here racing the world champs. So there's just so much gratitude for what my body can do and for all the people who have helped me get here.
16: Shower at 2 and 18 right now in Perth. It's 7 degrees. And on air, online and on the go, you can take Gold 96 FM wherever you go with the iHeart app. It's available on all smartphones, tablets and TVs, so download it now.
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22: 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And we'll talk to Elliot right after Def Leppard.

0: 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Good morning. Welcome to Tuesday. It's Lisa and Russell. It is 19 to 8.
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4: Good morning,
0: morning,
4: Elliot.
0: Mr. Yo.
5: Morning. Morning.
4: On the phone
5: morning.
4: This morning again. Because he's got a bit of a cold. Yes. Thank you for not bringing it into us.
5: Yes, phone, you're welcome.
0: The phone
5: you're
0: didn't welcome. Slip Apologies. Under the bed this time, so you did hear the alarm.
4: Yes.
5: No, not this time.
4: Well, Saturday night at Optus Stadium, the Eagles lost to Brisbane by 24 points, but it was a great game.
0: You took it up to them.
4: Yeah. Mm.
5: Yeah, we did. But same thing again as last week. We just couldn't capitalise on a few things. And, you know, they were a much better team than us throughout pretty much the four quarters and that cost us. So, but the improvement's there, and I think people are starting to see that we're having a real red hot crack.
4: They are the reigning premiers, after
0: all. I was just going to say, they're one of those teams. They know when to put the foot on the pedal.
4: And a lot of people do think that they will probably make an appearance in the finals again this year, in the GF.
0: The big one.
5: You wouldn't count them out, that's for sure.
4: Certainly would not. But Andrew McWalter must be very happy with how this year has gone.
5: Yes and no. I think, you like more wins. I mean, there's probably games in there where we could have, There's plenty of games in there that we could have won and would have decided by, you know, a goal or two. So, happy.
4: That's
5: been the
4: story, though, of 26. All the teams can say that.
0: Yeah.
4: You know, it's been a lot of close ones.
0: I guess it's a season of what could have been when you think about it.
5: Mm. Very true. Yeah, very true. So, I think happy with the growth, but I think I think you'd probably say it about that in the sense that, you know, there's definitely some winnable games in there that we could have won and might have been in a different position than where we are now, and who knows where we could have been. So, I guess crystal balls are you know, looking into it will be a funny thing. But, I can't really speak on behalf of Mini too much, but I think that's what he'd kind of be thinking.
4: Well, look, everyone wants to know what you know about Harley Reid and his ankle. did he do it, did he do it in battle or did he trip in the dugout?
5: No. I know that he did it when he got bumped, I'm pretty sure. I think I saw him on the bench and was like, mate, what's going on? It's like, rolled my ankle, and I was like, oh, all right, yeah, cool. And then he's like, I tripped on the bench like an idiot.
0: But the damage.
5: We're laughing about it.
0: The damage had already been done.
4: Yeah.
0: Hey, there's been actually quite a bit of talk about the Optus Stadium surface just over the last little while. A lot of players have been seen slipping over. Mm. Do you see it as a bit of a problem at the moment that might have contributed to Harley's role?
5: I can't really comment on these things.
0: Oh.
5: As much as I love my grass and everything.
4: You do.
5: It's too close to home, so I can't really say anything. Plus,
0: Fair
5: if
0: enough.
5: I did, I'd probably get the rap.
0: You
5: rap
0: probably would.
5: The knuckles.
4: Yeah. Okay.
0: What about the dugout, mate? Have you anybody? Do they need to look at the dugout?
5: The dugout's been fine for how many years? How many years have you been there? Almost
0: except
5: like 8
0: for
5: years.
0: Harley.
5: All
4: right. Well, everyone. Everyone's at Optus Stadium this Friday night for the Derby.
0: Yes, might not be as much love in the house for you guys, though.
4: Derby 63. It's a Frio home game. Derby 63. Yep. It starts at 6:10. Well, how do you feel about it?
5: Oh, I guess confident with the way that we've played against some very, very good teams as well. But again, the same thing, we need a good four-quarter effort. And if we do that, then we've shown that we can take it up to the best teams. So, if we can bring our four-quarter performance and continue to just fight like hell, then, it's going to be a good, interesting game.
0: Yeah, you guys have grown to a point where, I mean, an upset is not out of the question.
5: No, it isn't. I think Minnie said that he'd like some scalps as well towards the back end of the season. So, again, if we continue to play pretty well, yeah, who knows, that might come.
0: Well, you've got a bit of a cold. Are you going to be up and about? Are you going to be fit for Friday?
5: Oh, you'd think so. Getting him early in the week's the better. You get it over and get it done with.
4: This
5: so
4: is true.
5: If you're fine. Yeah.
0: Well, just pop a tissue in your shorts just for when you go out there. Just in case. Just in case.
4: And the ankle, the most famous ankle in town, is that likely to be okay? Or he'll have to do a little fitness test? And
5: I'm sure that he'll probably have to do all he has to do. But, I mean, the fact that he played out the game is probably a good sign, I guess.
4: All right. You will be missing a Liam Baker.
5: Yes. Yeah, that's a bit flat.
4: Yeah, he's out for a week.
5: Could have done that. He's good for us. His leadership's fantastic, and you know what he does for other players as well off the ball is fantastic. So he's going to be a big miss.
4: Well, there's no doubt it's probably going to be the best derby that we've had in quite a few derbies. So that is 6:10 Optus Stadium this Friday night. Good luck with getting over your cold.
0: Yeah, a bit
4: good
0: of Lem Sip.
4: Yes.
5: Cheers, thanks, guys.
0: Limbering up and some Lem Sip and you'll be fine for Friday night. Good luck, Elliot.
5: Appreciate it.
4: See you.
0: See you, mate.
4: Bye-bye.
0: Elliot Yeo, hopefully joining us in studio next week.
4: Yes.
0: Yes. It is 13 away from 8.
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6: The police incident remains in Cannington. Albany Highway closed northbound between Manning Road and Hamilton Street. Cars will be detoured via the left lane onto Manning Road. Traffic heavy in the area. So the crash to in Hammersley, Mitchell Freeway southbound before Reed Highway. The right lane is closed there. Traffic heavy back to Ocean Reef Road. And the crash remains in South Lake, Quinada Freeway northbound before Rowe Highway. So the centre lane's heavy back to Billier Drive. 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If you said anything else, please call our traffic hotline on 9323 9696. It's Christy with the latest Perth traffic.
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0: 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Good morning. It is Lisa and Russell ready to tackle Tuesday at 8:05. Lisa, remember when Australia was burning through PMs at a great rate?
1: Yeah.
0: Probably about 10, 15 years ago.
1: We set a trend, apparently.
0: We did set. Well, yes. Britain has now had seven of them in 10 years. Who's the latest to step up to the plate? We'll find out from Gareth next in the update at 8.
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15: Still a police incident in Cannington. Albany Highway closed northbound between Manning Road and Hamilton Street. Cars will be detoured by the left turn lane onto Manning Road. It's very heavy through the area. The crash in Hammersley, Mitchell Freeway south though before Reed Highway, that has cleared, but still delays on the approach. And the crash in South Lake, Kwinana Freeway northbound before Royal Highway has also cleared, but traffic there is heavy back to around Russell Road because of that. It's Travel Tuesday at Flight Centre. 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
17: Good morning, I'm Gareth Thompson. The Defence Industry Minister won't say if the current fuel excise cut will be extended as the escalation in the Middle East pushes oil prices up again. The current 16 cents a litre discount's due to expire on August 2nd. Pat Conroy's told the ABC no decision has been made.
18: I'm not going to get ahead of decisions made by the Cabinet.
17: A home in Perth's east has gone up in flames this morning. Crews attended the single-storey house in Northmore Road in Eden Hill around 4am, finding it well ablaze. Investigations into the cause are underway. Pauline Hanson is attending a sold-out speaking event at Crown this morning as One Nation gears up for the next test of its political might in the Secret Harbour by-election. It follows the Senator's low-key visit to the state seat yesterday alongside candidate Luke Hurtigan. Miss Hanson is expected to front the media with Mr. Hurtigan following this morning's event. Woodside and the federal government are facing the federal court today amid a challenge to the Northwest Shelf gas project near Karratha. Federal Environment Minister Murray Watt last year greenlit the project in spite of concerns about damage to World Heritage listed rock art and environmental concerns. The Australian Conservation Foundation and Friends of Australian Rock Art have launched legal action to be heard concurrently in Melbourne this week. Border Force says it's delivered organised crime a major blow following record seizures of illegal tobacco and vapes in the past financial year. The agency intercepted more than 2,300 tonnes of tobacco and more than 13 million vapes. And Britain's latest Prime Minister has been officially sworn in. Andy Burnham is the country's seventh PM in 10 years.
19: Join the ride to beat cancer. The Macca Cancer 200 Ride for the Perkins. October 17 and 18. Search Cancer 200 to register now.
17: In sport, Ken Hinckley says he's looking forward to many firsts with the Tasmania Devils. The inaugural Tassie coach has signed a five-year deal at the club ahead of their entry into the AFL in 2028. The former Port coach telling AFL 360 it's just one of the reasons he was inspired to take on the job.
20: There's going to be a first time for the footy club to get a win. There'll be a first opportunity to play finals, a first opportunity hopefully to win a premiership. And they're the things that push you and drive you to be still involved as a coach.
17: The race for the vacant Carlton coaching role has narrowed to four contenders. The Age reports the Blue selection panel will meet again this week to discuss Corey Enright, James Kelly and Jamie Graham. A spot's been left open for current caretaker Josh Fraser. And tickets for the AFLW season go on sale today. St Kilda and Carlton kick it off on August 9 at Marvel.
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